Sending an 18, a disturbance at 600 North Clark at the Rock and Roll McDonald's, disturbance 235 West Eugenie Street. The well-being check up to 11 East Ohio for the children selling candy, no parents around, and a disturbance at 330 North Wabash.

0: 113
1: is also in progress at Chipotle, Tennessee Jackson. The caller said a male is threatening the staff with an orange toy Nerf gun, male black hoodie, and black shorts with 5 to 7 other males. I'll send you another car.
0: 10-4.
1: 114, can you back up 113 at Tennessee Jackson?
0: 10-4.

0: 4575 boy.
1: 4575 boy.
0: Yes, ma'am. Can we get a lunch relief, please? We're at Oak and Cambridge.
1: All right, 10-4. I'll put it on the board. The only unit I have available at this time is 99.
0: Okay.
2: If you call, if you need me, so I can go over to your room.
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0: Okay, thank you.

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1: 164, Adam.
0: North on the street, South 58, Roosevelt.
1: 164, Adam, 58, East Roosevelt, and what else?
0: Cameras in custody.
1: One in custody, 1839.

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0: 22, after you drop your partner off, if you can head over to 211 East Ohio, my 30 sector is down for now. Regarding the 5 and 8-year-old females with no parents around, they're just selling candy.
1: Entrepreneur, 99.
2: 163.
0: 163.
2: I got a street stop at 150 East Roosevelt. Send me a transport car. I got to run New York. I need to run. Tell me when you're ready.
0: 150 East Roosevelt, 1841 on the clock. 131.
2: 131.
0: Can you head over to 150 East Roosevelt to do that transport for 163?
2: 74.
0: 163, go with the ID.
2: Out of New York State, 322-404-595.

0: 16 for Adam. We landed in 1.
1: 16 for Adam. It is 1842.
2: One sixty-three.
0: Go.
2: That comes back to a Rodney Mayrant. He's coming back suspended on both commercial and non-commercial status. Nothing else is popping though.
0: It's Brutal Mart, you got number.
1: All right, 163, do you want it to be on the detail or a separate stop? Because we put you on a separate stop.
0: No, Brutal Mart.
1: All right, that's going to be 05571. That's the event number for the Bruno Mars ticket. Do you want us to cross-reference or clear you up and put you on the Bruno Mars and put all this information in there?

0: 163.
1: Did you want me to keep you on your event, cross-reference it with the Bruno Mars, or clear you up and put all this information on the Bruno Mars ticket?
0: Yeah, just put everything on the Bruno Mars ticket. Thank you.
1: You're coming in.
2: Yeah, just on your end, so you're aware, like, all of TAC is currently running a enforcement mission under the Bruno Mars ticket. They're staying on the zone because, you know, a lot of this stuff is happening adjacent to the footprint, not actually in museum campus. So just pretty much everything they do is going to be related to the Bruno Mars event.
1: Okay, 10-4. Moving forward, we are notified. The previous units that came up on stops, they all have separate stops because we were not aware.
2: Yeah, that's fine. We're not going to change things that I've already started. If possible, could you at least cross-reference the events?
1: Yep, absolutely.

0: 1-833.
1: One, eight, three, three.
0: Hey, still on stop report?
1: Yes, ma'am.
0: All right, 10-4. 1831.
2: 31.
0: When you guys are back up and rolling, I have a domestic battery just at the board, 225 East Chicago on the first floor. One, Sam, her husband attacked her today, last seen wearing a black shirt, blue jeans, and black shoes. The caller is waiting inside of the hospital for officers. It does not look like he's on scene. It looks like it occurred at 8500 South St. Lawrence in the 6th District.
2: Yeah.
0: 31, you're 99.
1: 10-4. 183.
0: Wait, hold on. 31, I can't copy your radio. Are you 10-4 or 99?
2: 31, we're
0: 10-4. All right, 10-4. It looks like 632 went over there earlier and gave it a one paw. I can put their event number in your ticket if you would like. 180 Frank.
1: Could you put us on the angle of a Michigan and Randolph?
0: Michigan and Randolph, 10-4.

0: 1-832.
1: 32, two more in the 30 sector of a 600 North Clark to the Rock and Roll McDonald's. It's going to be for a female Hispanic refusing to leave the restaurant. And then 330 North Wabash reporting a homeless male. His name is Jerry. He's wearing a green vest with a blue button-up shirt underneath, blue jeans, loitering in the building, plaza area.
0: 10-4.
2: 110.
1: 110.
2: Sorry, any calls, disturbance calls of anything of such as 118 North Jefferson?
1: 118 North Jefferson, no. The last call was on the 4th of May for a person down.
2: Not anything.
1: No problem.

0: 8921.
1: 1821.
0: All right, squad, we are taking one, two, Lori's. I'm in ambulance 63, and 11 and 21 are going to follow me. Mom's with me as well, and we'll find her in.
1: All right, 10-4, it's going to be 1850 on the clock.
2: One thirty-one. Where is this unit at exactly? It's kind of hard to get through.
1: 163.
0: 164, show me where 60. Go ahead.
1: 150 East Roosevelt, but 131's having a hard time finding you. Where exactly?
0: 200 East Roosevelt.
1: All right, 131 about 200 East Roosevelt.

0: 1823. Can you tell me my phone number, please?
1: 823,
2: it's 10085, 10085. 824. 9-9, thank you. 824. 24, the theft doesn't turn into paper. I have two on the B, 1200 North Dearborn at the Walgreens for disturbance in a park around Griffin State Parkway.
1: 1821.
2: 1821.
1: Hey squad, we are following Ambo 62 to Lurie's. Our 11-year-old is going to be psyche valve, and mom is going to sign her in. She's also in the ambulance.
2: 10-4, 1853.

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1: Transport along Delta to the first district, 370 on the miles.
0: 370 on the miles, that's 1854.

0: 218 to CSA, report 251 East Huron. We're also getting a music disturbance at 1816 North Clark at the hotel and a commercial alarm 939 North Rush.
1: I'll take 939 North Rush.
0: 10-4.

0: 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You can wave off 83 Henry, and I'll take 949 Rush.
1: All right, 1883, you could take a wave off 83 Charlie, and Henry will take it.
2: 10-4, thank you.
1: Thank you, guys.
3: 1832. Can you show up on the traffic stop, Kinsey and Kingsbury?
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1: 180 Adam.
0: Hey, it looks like you're right over here. Wacker in Michigan for a fire. A trash can's on fire south side of the upper Wacker.
1: Southwest.

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1: Henry.
0: 83 Henry.
1: Yes, ma'am. What are we looking for at 939 on Rush?
0: It's the Celine Chicago, a commercial alarm first floor, glass break.
1: 10-4.

They're putting an 18 really quick at disturbance with almost an hour on at 235 West Eugenie Street. A music disturbance at the hotel, 1816 North Clark for the rooftop party. A disturbance 600 North Clark at the Rock and Roll McDonald's. And a disturbance at 200 East Chestnut at Francesca's. Criminal sexual assault report at 251 East Huron.

0: 1883
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1: Yes, ma'am. Is there a trigger?
0: It just says first floor north glass break.
1: You're going to get a 14 pulse, sure.
0: 14 pulse, 10-4.
1: 131, land at 371.
0: 131, 10-4, it's 1901.

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1: Go ahead.
0: It's out of Missouri, Charlie, Lori 1, Eddie 8, Charlie.
1: 10-4, stand by.

0: 124. 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
1: Sure, for give me a second. Okay. 124, you ready for the VIN?
2: Go ahead.
1: It's going to be King, Mary, Henry, Lincoln, Mary, 4, David, George, 8, Tom, Union, 158, 465.
2: Temper.
1: 1814.
2: 1814.
3: Where did AMPO transport the individual to?
2: Looks like he went to St. Mary.
3: And what's the ambulance number?
2: 53.
3: Okay.

0: 124.
1: 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I ran into the reasons I'm not getting anything back anywhere. The only thing I got was out of Maryland that tells me it's a 2026 Hyundai Elantra.
0: 10-4, that's the car we're looking at right now.

122. A suspicious person, 430 South Clinton. Caller says a person's walking through the parking lot checking vehicles. Male, white, 25 to 30 years old, last seen wearing a denim jacket, navy blue, sweatpants, and a book bag, unknown weapons. Fender is currently standing on the sidewalk. No further.

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Thank you. Thank you. Thank you. There's a male white with a black cap and a black t-shirt walking northbound towards Chicago Avenue. He just threatened a couple of people here with a skinny guy. He threatened a couple of people with a knife. He seems irate and he's walking around, just FYI.

0: Oh. And you said walking northbound on Chicago from where?
1: Well, I'm at Shapiro in Michigan right now, and she's walking northbound on the south side of the street.
2: 83 King, you can show me Adam Torrey for him.
0: 83 King,
1: 10-4. This is just one FYI, but this guy seems to be off his rocker, so he's walking around. I want to take a look.
0: Okay, that's a male white black cat. Walking northbound on Chicago and Superior, white T-shirt, threatening people with a knife.
2: 83 King, could you see if the camera was anything?
0: 1802 Sam,
2: I'm looking.
0: Thank you.
1: 1883 Frankfurt again. These people are just walking to a concert, so they want nothing done. She was just belligerent and threatening people.

0: 113.
1: Let me get a personal ATM, sir. 1800 West Sermon. 10-4. You can stack the job for whatever you got going on.
0: I'll hold off. It's a red job.

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0: 1883 Frank.
1: Go ahead, Frank.
0: If you make this a 5 warning, we'll keep an eye out for this moron. 10-4.
1: One fourteen. You're 99, right?
2: 10, we're 10-4.
1: Okay, well in that case, can I have you head up to 203 North Wabash for a mental health disturbance? Caller says that they're hearing things at the intersection, has a history of bipolar, schizo. It's called a couple of times. He's wearing a gray T-shirt, blue jeans, and he's trying to harm himself. No weapons are documented on this.
2: 10-4.
0: Seventy-five thirty-one. Can I get a Pritzker Park quality of life mission, please?
1: Pritzker Park,
3: 11766.

0: 18, 22.
1: Are you 99 or 10-4?
0: 99.
1: All right, 10-4. Can you head over to the hospital, 251 East Huron, for a CSA report? Patient was assaulted. Doesn't want to make the report, but the nurse called. She self-transported. Self-transported to the hospital.
0: There you go.
1: What's that code again? 0486 is going to get you JK 258-559, 258-559 for event 11340.

0: 1832.
1: I had a couple of disturbances in the 30 sector. 600 North Clark at the Rock and Roll McDonald's. Intoxicated woman is harassing the customers. And then the other one is at Francesca's on Chestnut, 200 East Chestnut. Callers reporting that they need a male black removed, or that a male black just removed his shirt inside the restaurant. They need him to leave.
0: 10-4.

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1: Unit coming in.
0: 6-3, South Dakota.
1: Go again. Can you use your partner's radio? It's neither one of us can hear what you're saying.
2: 46 Charlie 4.
1: Go ahead.
2: Traffic stop 1120 South Damon.
1: Yeah, you said 1120 South Damon.
2: South 4.

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1: 124.
0: And an EMS ticket, 517 South State at the Epic Burger. Females going in and out of consciousness. Fire's rolling. They're requesting police.
1: 10-4. Hey, 23.
0: 1823.
2: Hey, squad. This is a reckless driver, white Mercedes. The last player ran goes back to a white Chevrolet. She wanted to let they know. Westbound Ontario feeder ramp.
0: Westbound from Wet and Grand?
2: Westbound on the Ontario feeder ramp going up to 994.
0: Ontario feeder ramp, 10-4.
1: Yeah.

0: preferences for any units in the area of that Ontario feeder ramp going westbound. There's a white Chevy with plate ending in, or the plate is boy girl, boy George 96439. Boy George 96439 comes back to a Brewer family out of Sherman, Illinois. ISC was notified. Unit coming in.
1: 46 Charlie 5, can you show me Charlie 4, please?
0: I got you with Charlie 4.
2: What was transporting 1 to Street Joe's with 766 on the mileage?
0: 10-4, 1926 on the clock.

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0: Can you head over to 345 East Wacker, apartment 1709? It's a possible forced entry. Says her sister is having a seizure. It does show fires on the way.
1: 10-4.

0: 4575 boy.
1: 4575 boy.
0: Yeah, can we get lunch at Chicago and Ontario, please?
1: Enjoy Chicago and Ontario.

impending in one, we have an auto accident at State and Wacker, a couple of different calls. One's an injury, auto accident with injury. The other is 71st and Monroe, 71 West Monroe at the Italian Village Restaurant is another auto accident, and 18th and Clark. Then there's also this theft just occurred, 2641 South Calumet, another auto accident on 31st and Mo Drive. And that's it for one. And then in 18 with the backlog, we got a Parker, 2057 North Howe, an alarm, a commercial alarm, 824 North or West North Avenue, a municipal violation, Oak Street Beach, motorcycles in the area, a disturbance, 233 East Erie, and found property, 456 East Illinois.

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0: 19 Paul McDonald at 19 Eddie from Chesco.
1: Thank you very much.
2: One off the phone.
1: One Ocean Tom.
2: For an accident on State and Walker was captured on pod 9102 Henry at 1925 hours and a silver sedan is at fault.
1: Nine one zero two Henry in the silver sedan, correct?
2: That's correct.

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1: 1834.
0: We landed with 769 on the mileage.
1: 10-4, 1941 on the time.

0: 1832. I got a mental health disturbance, probably related to the one 1883 Frank saw earlier. Chicago and state, male, white, was screaming at the top of his lungs, possibly on drugs. Short hair on the east side of the street, walking northbound, gray sweatpants, no weapon seen.
1: Number

0: 1821. 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

0: 1821, I got a commercial alarm in 1813 section, 824 West North Avenue, says west off motion, no further.
1: Central. 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

Units in 18, simulcast is busy. Getting an assault in progress. Division in Dearborn. Dearborn in division. Two females in the front of the location threaten the caller. He would like to press charges. Female black, 5'4", hair pulled back, masking wearing white and black zebra shirt, dark jeans, no weapon seen. No further.

0: 3521 Eddie on the zone.
1: 3521 Eddie.
0: Squad, if possible, can I get a car over here? I'm on Wabash and Superior. I've got a, okay, I've got a OnView tree branch that fell on the car. Driver's okay.
1: Okay, we'll make a ticket.

0: 75-21
1: Eddie. 75-21 Eddie. Can you put this plate on the box? 885-493. This is going to be the car that got hit by a tree.
0: I got an assault in progress, division in Dearborn. Scott called, said that there were two females in front of the location threatening the caller. He would like to press charges. One is a female, black, 5'4", hair pulled back, last seen wearing a white and black zebra shirt with dark jeans, no weapons.
1: 7-4.

0: 114.
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0: 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Can you do the event to Ambo 74 and can we get lunch?
2: Eight South State.
0: Yeah, 8 South State.
1: 8 South State, 10-4.

0: 1811.
1: 1811. 1811, Troy. I can knock out that paper if someone used it at Wabash and Superior for an auto accident, non-criminal, or whatever.
0: Okay, 10-4.

0: 1811, I'm going to put this Parker on you for your travels as well.
1: 1811.99.

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0: 10-4.

And units in 18, simulcast is busy. Got a battery in progress, 343 West Schiller. Schiller and 343 West Schiller, sorry. A group of about 10 people outside shooting in front, passerbys with BB guns. 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
0: Can I get a VAT number for a focused deterrence mission, Chicago to Monroe, Franklin to St. Clair?
1: 10-4-7551 Adam.
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0: 124. Disregard 124.
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1: Currently.
0: He had an EMS ticket, 605 West Madison, apartment 706. Call was a 40-year-old male experiencing alcohol withdrawals. Looks like CFD returned the quarter.

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1: 107, go ahead.
0: A white Charger with Nebraska plate is stuck in the traffic in a very far right lane just south of Jackson.
1: Alright, that white Charger, that 1863 was calling out, is stuck in traffic in the far right lane south of Jackson at this point in time.
2: Sprocket, did you get that plate number put in my box, please?
1: 02 Sam, are you able to see the plate?
0: Give me a sec.

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0: Just let them get a release for us.
1: 1812 dropping off an impound, and then they'll be that way to relieve you.
0: 10-4.

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1: 11, go ahead.
0: 11-7, Ari Gonzo, please reach out to Street and Sam. Large trees blocking traffic. It's going to be about 15 feet length. Very large tree.
1: Please send forward, give him a call.

0: 124.
1: 124, go ahead.
0: That way does charge you. Does 102 Sam still have eyes on?
1: She was checking the pods for the plate number. Last hit was stuck in traffic in the right lane south of Jackson. 02 Sam, you got any more eyes or no?
2: Negative, but I'm allowed to give you the plate. Give me a moment.
1: 24, she no longer has eyes. Do you have eyes?

0: 24, we saw it possible, but we're not sure.
1: Hello, Uncle Sam.
2: Go ahead, Uncle Sam.
1: It's Boy Henry Zebra 052, Nebraska.
2: 24, is that what you see?
0: Negative 4.
2: Okay, 10-4. 863, the site will be on your back.
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1: 120, go ahead.
0: Okay, I just got weighed down at
1: 88. Sorry, I copied none of that, but when put you down what? You're at like 9th in Michigan?
0: I just got weighed down by somebody at 888 South Michigan.

0: 110, we're doing some callbacks on these auto accidents, and this theft just occurred with over an hour. They're not there. I'm coding them just so you're aware.
1: 110, 99.

0: That's running on the board in 1 and 18 in back log in both in 1 auto accident, PD only, state and lower Wacker Drive with about 3 calls, all third party callers from what I can tell. A disturbance at 711 33 East Adams, suspicious person, 222 North LaSalle, auto accident, PD only, Wacker and LaSalle. Death just occurred an hour and 19 minutes when partners on the phone with her. 2641 South Calumet, auto accident, PD only, an hour and a half. That's our next call at 31 in Moe. We got a burglar alarm in 18545 West Eugenia, battery in progress, 343 West Schiller, a disturbance, 6 West Greenwich, Chipotle. Found property for an off-duty PO, 320 West Ohio, Sellin, 803 North Dearborn. CSA reported Northwestern Hospital, disturbance, 233 East Erie, another disturbance, 430 North Michigan, another disturbance. No, that one's a Duke. Found property, 456 East Illinois, and a number 1 Parker, 330 North Wabash, 2018 on the time.
1: One eleven,
0: go ahead.
1: 7-Eleven, where is it?
0: 7-Eleven disturbance, it's at 33 East Adams. What's going on here? 4 male black teens refusing to leave the store. It was closed as of 2003.
1: Good on.
0: 7-4, thank you.
2: 1811-20, are you able to answer your phone?
0: My partner's on the phone right now. Give me like 20 seconds. Hold on. ATL-11, try one more time.
3: What do you got at 430 North Michigan?
0: We got a disturbance, 430 North Michigan. Anonymous caller, there's a male black causing a disturbance. Street performer with an amplifier, male black, dressed in all black. Who's coding it?
4: Is it a greeting? Okay, good. And it's probably going to be a 5-3.
0: 7-4, thank you.

0: 4575, Adam, we haven't forgot about you. Your relief should be there momentarily, okay? Honey Tech and 18-1-7, what's this, Dearborn and Chicago?
1: 6-3 boys are on the bus.
0: Thank you. Any tech and 18 wants this found property for the off-duty PO on 31 feet.
2: How do you go on the bus?

0: 1822 for information.
1: Adam,
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1: You can give King a wave off, I'll take that.
0: King, you're going to wave off, Adam will take it.
2: Where are you?

0: anybody hear any loud noises just south of the station? Possible explosion?
1: Which station?
0: Oh, you're right. That'd be helpful, huh? South of the 18th District?
1: Haven't heard anything.
2: Negative.
0: Thank you. 1821, explosive device. 1042 North Crosby. There was an explosion at the electric company. Unknown if any flames or smoke. All they heard was the noise, but nobody hears noise. Engine 4 is just rolling for a pole on fire.
2: 10-4. What was that?
0: Thank you.

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1: 113.
0: Sorry, Charlie. Four calls on this auto accident fire since 2PLL2. State and Lower Wacker Drive, please. Apparently it's blocking lanes of traffic.
1: 10-4.

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1: 83, go ahead.
0: On view at Oakland State. This is 19 Paul. Can I get a VIN number for the camera, please?
1: Yeah, of course. 1 second. 12777.
0: Thank you.

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0: Give me that 233 East Derry Street.
1: Good morning, thank you.

0: 1932.
1: Can you 1980 that?
0: Absolutely.
1: Can you put it down 30 in the station?
0: Enjoy.

0: New to the board and one, a panic alarm, 1410 South Special Olympics Drive. Personal panic from a judge, I guess. Drives a white Mercedes. GPS shows her walking through the arena, possibly in a specific section. I sent it to event one. Apparently, they have no units.
1: I mean, there's no callback or any way to get a location, right? Because I don't see how we're going to find one person in Census House and this crowd here.
0: That part. They gave us a phone number for her, but apparently the security company attempted to contact her, and obviously no contact was made. I mean, she's at a concert. I don't think she would answer.
1: Thank you, Paul. I mean, there's plenty of security and police here on scene, and it's a secure event. So, I mean, if they're in trouble, they have plenty of resources here.
0: 10-4, thank you. I'm 124, a couple blocks up. I got a Lyft driver hitting his panic alarm. 2245 South State, please.
2: Okay.

0: New at the board and 18 at Theft in Progress, North Avenue and Sedgwick, Sedgwick and North Avenue. Caller states there are approximately 20 kids, ages 17 to 16 years old, on the street going in and out of the store taking items. And apparently at 345 West Fullerton Parkway, a disturbance, large gathering, multiple cars and bikes with flags have stopped in the middle of the street. People have gotten out and are shutting down westbound traffic.
1: Four.
0: Unit coming in.
1: 24, you can pass the central job on that.
0: 10-4, thank you.
1: David,
0: go ahead.
1: 5 Eddie, and thanks to 83 Frank.
0: 5 Eddie, thank you, Frankie. One fourteen. You're kind of all I got. Can you help me out? They sent it over as an EMS. It's definitely not that. 2001 South Michigan. Fire's rolling for a battery victim injured. Apparently, son and mom got into a fight. He beat her pretty bad. She was bleeding from the head. He's got a gun in his possession. She's gurgling blood, and now he's threatening suicide.
1: 10-4.
0: Thank you.
2: 113. 13,
0: go ahead.
2: Plus, I get an emergency re-roll here for.
0: Yeah, you got a plate number for me?
2: Adam X-ray, 71737.
0: 10-4.
3: One eleven,
0: go ahead.
3: So it's going to a 2001 job.
0: With 14, thank you.

0: 122 Pinnacle Dot Madison. Thank you. You guys going down on lunch or something, or are you still up and available?
1: I'm sorry, with 4 o'clock.
0: Thank you. 113.
1: 113.
0: 13, they said they would send a car out for a reload, but it might have to be a tow because it's a Tesla. They'll determine that when they get there. I'm seeing.
1: Well, you can actually disregard that. The visual from just arrived on scene, a lot of new cars.

0: 113, can I get a 99 boy?
1: 1399 boy, yes. I'm going to give you John King, 258632. John King, 258632, event number 11953.

0: Yes, I'm got Adam.
1: Adam, go ahead.
0: Yes, why can you give us lunch at 700 North LaSalle Street?
1: Yes, ma'am. Enjoy.
0: What's the event number for that?
1: One three zero three one.

0: One, two, and two.
1: Two, go ahead.
0: Well, is there a call back? And can we get an apartment number if possible?
1: Yeah, it's going to be apartment number 3. There is a callback number. Give me 1 second for that.

0: 4641.
1: 4641, go ahead.
0: Well, I'm going to Travis down at Dearborn and Wacker.
1: Dearborn and Wacker, you good? All right, 10-4. And 122, we got no answer on callback.
0: Yeah,

0: Alright, that's standing on the board in 1 and 18 in a backlog in both, and 1 suspicious auto accidents, Michigan and Lake in Michigan. Suspicious person 222 North LaSalle. Auto accident PD only Wacker and LaSalle. 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Suspicious auto no occupants 2619 South Indiana. Those are all in 1. In 18, a burglar alarm 545 West Eugenie. Disturbance large gathering 345 West Fullerton Parkway. Battery in progress 343 West Schillers. Number 2, Parker. 1508 North Cleveland, a disturbance 6 was Greenwich Chipotle. CSA reported Northwestern, found property 4562 Illinois, auto accident PD only 700 North Wabash. And a number 1 Parker, 455 North City Front Plaza Drive. It's 2046 on the time.
1: One, three, one.
0: 31.
1: Yes, please. 37 and 9.
0: Absolutely.
1: Well, just for info, street lights are out on Division between Clybourne and Halsted. And then also, I'll take that alarm on Eugenie, I believe you said?
0: Yeah, alarm on Eugenie.
1: 99.

0: 13, go ahead.
1: Talk to me about an emergency reload here.
0: Run it back. Your partner told us to cancel it, that there was a private cell, so you need the reload still or no?
1: Well, they came and picked up the Tesla, so they're good, but we need another toll for the Unit 1. It's just sitting here on Wacker, and it's a vertical flow of traffic and pedestrians. We get a mission reload here.
0: Okay, give me the plate number for that one.
1: Frank Robert, 97664. Should be a Toyota Camry with suspended registration.
0: 10-4.
1: I'm just going to leave it here, SWAT. It has emergency lights on, and I'm going to relocate to Northwestern. Check on the passenger of this vehicle and also the driver.
0: 10-4. 124.
1: 124.
0: Transport request 7393. David has one to go with an exclamation point. Clark and Lake, please.
2: Ten four. I'm coming from the 22nd.
0: I got you. Thank you.

0: 113.
1: Go ahead, 13.
0: Squad, it would be possible to have a car sit on this car. We're just gonna tow it.
1: I mean, it might be possible, but it's gonna have to wait a little bit until people start clearing up.
0: It's not gonna go anywhere, so we're gonna go northwest to check on the status of the injured parties. I'll do a tow report on this car.
1: Alright, 10-4, is it gonna roll or float?
0: I should roll.
1: Alright, tow case on scene eventually, or should I just put it for the station for the time being?
0: No, I'll put it in the station for the time being, since I'm after, Northwestern Hospital. I'm going to roll back to 1 to complete the crash report.
1: All right, 10-4. And one last thing, 13. What's a good address for that intersection or something? They won't take the cross street.
0: It'll be 2 West Wacker Drive.
1: Lower Wacker or regular Wacker?
0: Regular.

0: 1831. I'm going to give you a really, really old disturbance on the beat. It's more than likely a code at this point. They called the 18th District 16 West Grand at Chipotle for a female refusing to leave.
1: 99.
0: Thank you very much. Let me know if you need anything.

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1: 24.
0: For information on Lakeshore Drive southbound from North Avenue Beach, there's around 30 to 100 motorcycles.
1: 10-4 info only at this point in time, approximately 100 motorcycles last they headed southbound LSD from North Avenue Beach.

0: 46 Charlie Boy.
1: 46 Charlie Boy.
0: 46 Charlie Boy.
1: 46 Charlie Boy, go ahead.
0: Hey, squad, put us on a list for those bikes. So.
1: 10-4. Coming over is info from Citywide 1. Really, really delayed. Wanted for a robbery to an off-duty PO. The 2013 gray Ford Focus hatchback with a license plate of Frank Young, 18140. Last hit was at 18.05 hours. So, once again, just info only. No direction, though, so that's helpful.
0: Charlie
1: 5, you going with Charlie 4?
0: 10-4.
1: 10-4.
0: Charlie 7, show is wonderful.
1: Charlie 7, 10-4.
0: Charlie 3, out of that.
1: Charlie 3, 10-4. Do I got a Charlie 2 or 1 going at all? Job training on the board in 118 and one switch saddle with occupants Michigan and Lake threatening suicide now hitting the board through 118 South Federal. Suspicious person will 45 minutes 222 North LaSalle. A disturbance 611 South Wales auto accident PD only 2 hours and 10 minutes 31 MO suspicious auto no occupants 2619 South Indiana. Those are all in one. In 18 disturbance large gathering 345 West Livingston Parkway battery in progress 1 hour and 6 minutes 343 West Schiller number 2 Parker on 21 C. Nothing major. CSA reported Northwestern, a disturbance, 600 East Grand, another disturbance. That's a doobit. Odyssey Cruises, they're refusing to pay. Auto accident, PD only, 700 North Wabash. Another one, 505 North State. Another one, Erie and Wabash. And on number one, Parker, 455 North City Front Plaza, 2100 on the time.
0: 124, show is taking 101, 508 on the mouse. 46 Charlie 4.
1: To 1 with 1, 2100 on the time. 46 Charlie 4, go ahead.
0: Show is approaching Balboa, southbound lane,
1: motorcycles. Southbound lane of LSD approaching Balboa, 10-4.
0: 464.
1: Go ahead.
2: Hey, squad, what's that? Suspicious auto?
1: Michigan and Lake in Michigan. Escalating situation, group of males inside of a car yelling at a group of girls and boys. Police are walking past and the situation seemed to calm down. Looks like 46 boy ones in the area.
0: 19-4.
1: Sounds great, thank you.

0: 114, 122, 111, and I guess a sergeant. If you guys can go to this threatening suicide, I guess, 318 South Federal. Battalion Chief 4 is on scene requesting CPD for a person threatening to jump.
1: 114, 10-4.
0: Thank you.
2: 120, show me going there, too.
0: 10-4, thank you.
1: 122, show us going.
0: Thank you, thank you. 2 is diagnosed with multiple mental health conditions, including 2 mood disorders. He wants to jump off the roof of the parking garage. He's got a red and black walker with him. And that's all I got so far.
3: 46, Charlie,
0: 46. Go ahead.
3: For further information on those motorcycles, they're all covering their plates, and we're approaching Roosevelt on LSD.
0: Southbound Roosevelt. Southbound LSD approaching Roosevelt. They're covering their license plate. 10-4.
3: 46, Charlie, we're going to be coming from Roosevelt. Try it. Put a stop on them.
0: 10-4, I got units coming from Roosevelt trying to put a stop on them. Let me know if you get any of them stopped.
2: 113,
3: thank you. 4, we just passed Roosevelt.
0: They're passing Roosevelt southbound on LSD. 13, go ahead.
2: But you run this deal for me. It's going to be Mary, 530-8417-3201.

0: 14 Charlie 4, I'm approaching Orchard Charlie 3.
1: 10-4, you guys still southbound on LSD?
0: 10-4, we're approaching 18.
1: Southbound LSD approaching 1-8 at this point in time. 113 is cleared, valid on the box.
0: Thank you.
1: And 2nd District has already been notified, see if they got any tech teams or anything that can come north on LSD. Not much help, though. They're kind of busy themselves, too.

literally just hitting the board. Reckless driving division in state. State and division. Anonymous caller says 3 to 4 bikers are racing each other up and down the street, popping wheelies, circling the block, coding it out.

0: wasn't from there.
1: Charlie 4.
0: Sparkle Spikes are now jumping on I-55.
1: Jumping on I-55 now, 10-4.

Anonymous music disturbance in the First District, 200 North Breakwater Access. There's loud music from a large party boat at the location. Coding it out.

Music disturbance in 18400 West Elm Street. Music is getting really loud. The park closes at 2100 hours. They're drinking. No weapons seen. Coding 9 out 2.

0: 45775, Adam.
1: Adam, go ahead.
0: Yeah, squad, we're getting gas at North Branch. Can I give you vent number, please?
1: Your vent number is 13407.

0: business for me. It's not popping up on my end.
1: The George 323?
0: That's it.
1: All right, 1 second.
0: 46 Charlie 4.
1: Charlie 4.
0: Charlie 3. We got those bikes going eastbound on Roosevelt from Jefferson.
1: Eastbound Roosevelt from Jefferson for those motorcycles again.

0: 1863 boy, I'm not getting anything back from what I'm running on your ticket. You want to just roll it past me again?
1: Yeah, that's George 323-4200-0258, Illinois.
0: No, nothing. You want to just give us his name and DOB and we can run him manually?
1: Sure. I'm going to have to spell all this out. George, Adam, David, Ida, King, Ocean, Tom, Adam. First name, John, Adam, Sam, William, Adam, Nora, Tom, Henry. No middle initial. DOB is 10 September 2000.
0: Boy, it says that he's not.
2: Where is it, Charlie?
0: Charlie 3.
2: There's just a problem with one of Mr. Cindy. I'm good, though.
0: Where are you?
2: Roosevelt and Clark.
0: Alright, Roosevelt and Clark, they took off from the 46 Charlie team. They hit Charlie 3. He's good. You sure you don't want paramedics or anything?
3: Yeah, I don't
1: care. Charlie 4, the motorcycle went. Southbound on Clark and East.
0: Southbound on Clark, 10-4. Anybody on 1 can clear up and take the paper real quick for 46 Charlie 3 for me.
4: Wait.
0: 46 Boy 1.
4: Well, what the hell? 8 o'clock.
0: Westbound 18th and Clark now.
2: What's the description?
0: It's the motorcycles. The large group of motorcycles. Do I have an available sergeant on the air for 46 Charlie 3?
1: 46 David.
0: 46 Charlie 3 was hit by one of these bikes. He's refusing MS. He says he's fine. It happened at Clark and Roosevelt, but they're all still traveling, so I don't know if you want Charlie 3 to station somewhere.
2: Yeah. Hold on at their location, honey. Can you show me, Colin?
0: All right. 46 Charlie 3, right now I got your GPS at 14th and, what is this, Roosevelt? Stay there. Or 14th and State. There you go. Stay there.
4: What's the description of the bike that hit you?
0: Charlie 3, you want to give a description of the bike that hit you?
1: It was a sports bike, and it was a male wearing a white jacket.
0: Sports bike in a group of 100-plus bikes, guys. That's what we got. Sports bike and a male with a white jacket.
4: Go ahead.
1: Hey, so we got PH1 in here.
0: We could send a message. I highly doubt it. I think they were assigned to Soldier Field. Give me a second.

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1: 63-BOY.
0: Hey, it must have been a late response. It's coming back now, clear and valid.
1: Yeah, I just saw the text.
0: Sorry.

0: 822.
1: 32, go.
0: Hello, Mr. Italian Traffic.
1: Go ahead.
0: Zebra King Eddie 326, supposed to be Illinois.
1: 10-4.
2: I think Leeds is Florida.
1: Yeah, 32, I think Leeds is running slow because I'm not getting anything back. It says no response.
3: Huge one, zone 40, you guys have us.
1: What's the last location, last known location for these bikes, guys? Who has eyes?
4: Police at Charlie 7, we left all them going northbound on Clark from Roosevelt.
1: PH, northbound Clark from Roosevelt, a large group of bikes, one of them struck 46 Charlie 3. It was a sports bike. The driver had a white jacket.
0: Okay, do we know the plate or which person actually did this striking?
1: As stated, what I know is what I said. Sports bike and a male with a white jacket.
0: Alright, 10-4, you guys get eyes, let us know.

0: 13.
1: He's going back to 1. I'm going to give you a call.

0: Voice pass in general.
1: Adam, go.
0: Yes, well, we're back on hold, so we're clear. Can you give me an event number for our folks for their tour at Cambridge and Chicago?
1: One, two, five, two, eight.

0: Oh, 24.
1: 24.
0: Hey, Squad, with this info for the police job, is there a better address?
1: No, this is just what was called out from the 18th district and the 46th team taking it from one district to another.

0: 114, am I coding federal, or are we pulling an RD on it?
1: 114, we're going to give you a code, and we're going to be going to Columbus for parking enforcement in a moment.
0: 10-4.
1: It'll be at 15, Ida. He came down.

0: 1-2-2.
1: Okay.
0: You guys going down on lunch or a person or anything?
1: Yep.
2: 832, lead shutdown.
0: Yeah, it's still delayed. 22, I'm going to drop a suspicious person on the beat an hour and 10 minutes and only one call, 222 North and South, male on the roof of the building. Dark hair, blue short sleeves, caller's not sure why he would be up there.
2: Yeah, well.
0: Thank you. Job spinning on the board in 1 and 18 and a backlog in both in 1 auto accident PD only, 50 West Side of UL Drive, number 1 Parker Harbor Drive and Waterside Drive. A disturbance, 611 South Wells, auto accident, PD only 2.5 hours. She was willing to wait, 31 MO Drive. Suspicious auto no occupants, 2619 South Indiana. Those are all in 1. In 18, a disturbance, large gathering, 345 West Fullerton Parkway with almost an hour on it. Battery in progress, an hour and a half, 343 West Schiller. Number 2, Parker, 1508 North Cleveland, a downer, Ontario and Clark. A disturbance, 730 North Rush. CSA report, 3.5 hours at Northwestern. Disturbance, 600 East Grand, auto accident, PD only 700 North Wabash. Another one, 505 North State. And a Parker, 455 North City Front Plaza Drive. It's 2127 on the time.
2: One ten,
0: go ahead.
2: But the early and late cars know on third watch that before they head in, that they make sure that Columbus Drive, Wacker, Solidarity, as well as 31st Street Beach and Motorola are cleared off. Solidarity might be still congested because of the concert squad though. They're still playing PLs over here for the concert.
0: 10-4, just for the air. For the cars and the late cars. Columbus Drive, Wacker Drive, Solidarity, 31st Street Beach, the Motor Rose. Make sure they're all cleared out before heading in. Once again, early cars, late cars, just special attention. Make sure everything's cleared out. Soldier Field might be a little preoccupied because they've still got everything going on over there. Solidarity. Whatever that street is, yeah, Solidarity.
3: 1863, Eddie.
0: Eddie, go ahead.
3: We can take that battery.
0: Battery in progress on Schiller, thank you.
2: 124.
0: 124, go ahead.
2: You can show us one of Columbus parking enforcement.
0: Columbus parking enforcement, 124.

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1: That plate finally came back. It's clear and valid.
0: 10-4.

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1: I'm going to drop the disturbance large gathering on the box an hour and 1 minute. 345 West Fullerton Parkway. I'm sure we can handle accordingly. It should be a code and vice complaint in progress, 1925 North Cleveland. Two people using drugs in the alley. Jessica Parker, 1508 North Cleveland.
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1: Absolutely not. 1832. I'm going to drop with a disturbance, 600 East Grand Avenue. Disturbance with a group of five individuals refusing to pay a $900 bill. Only one call in 45 minutes.
0: Done for.

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1: 5318 Adam, go ahead.
0: You showed me at 1210 North of Clark Street, recovering a vehicle. Can you send me a first watch car when they get out?
1: Yeah, we'll notify first watch. Give me one moment when they come up.

0: can give you a play if you want.
1: Yeah, go ahead.
0: Municipal plate, Mary Paul, 16222.
1: 10-4. 162 for info.
0: 6-2.
1: Hey, that panic alarm for that judge is going off again. Should I code it again?
0: Do you have a name?
1: Judge Michelle Pittman.
0: All right, go ahead, 19 Paul, and I'll see if I can figure out something on my end.

0: Units and 1 units on the citywide ticket of a 6PO, 545 West Jackson Boulevard. Amtrak police is calling in, seeing a female black, pink tank top, gray shorts, is screaming, hitting the bus with a sign. She has a small child with her. Amtrak police on scene requesting assistance. Something further. First District Zone 4, station is clear.
1: PH1. Any updates on the motorcycle?
0: No.
1: Alright. Right.
0: I got any TAC officers and one that want to help me out with a 6PO with the Amtrak police.
1: Six to the squad, all TACs tied up with Soldier Field event.
0: 7-4.
1: 120, you can show me going over there.
0: 10-4, I don't have anybody to roll with you, Sarge. Or maybe 122?
1: I can advise if it turns out to be anything.

0: 46 David 1.
1: 46 David 1, go ahead.
0: What you got?
1: 718 call, what you got?
0: 718 call, what you got? Yeah, what is it?

0: 120, can you get EMS running over here?
1: Absolutely. Battery victim or a psych evo?
0: Battery victim.
2: Hello.

0: 122. You already know what I'm going to ask, please, and thank you.
1: Can I get 30 and 18?
0: Enjoy.

0: All right, again, Rundown Jazz 20 on the board and 118 in the back, Logan Bolton, 1 EMS, Madison and Dearborn, Auto Accident, PD on Lake 50 West Side of B. Wells, and number 1 Parker Harbor and Waterside, EMS at the Orange Line, Roosevelt, a disturbance, 611 South Wells, Auto Accident, PD on Lake 24 in Michigan, Auto Accident, PD on Lake 3 Hours, 31 in Moe, suspicious auto, no occupants, 2619 South Indiana, those are all in 1, and 18 a disturbance at Giordano, 730 North Rush, and CSA report, 3 hours and 45 minutes at Northwestern. Auto accident, PD only 700 North Wabash, over an hour. Another one, 505 North State, same thing, over an hour. And a number 1 Parker, 455 North City Front Plaza Drive. Those are all jobs pending on the board at 2151. 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Stand by for shift change. You guys have a good night. Get home safe.
1: 120.
0: Go ahead, Sarge.
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0: 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It's the 17th of May, working for the 18th. 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
1: Mm-hmm.

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1: 46 Charlie 5.
0: You put down an address stop at 200 West Roosevelt.
1: 200 West Roosevelt, 10-4.

0: 46 Charlie Five.
1: Unit coming in.
0: 46 Charlie Five.
1: Charlie Five.
0: Can you run an Alabama temporary fleet for me?
1: Go ahead.
0: Tom Nora, 361367.
1: 10-4, standby.

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1: 1832.
0: So the service on ground is out of cold?
1: Yeah, that's Jeanette. Jeanette, no sir.
0: I-10-4, I'm going to drop the suspicious person in your box. 1 West Superior. Caller reported an unknown male, black wearing dark colored clothing that just followed a tenant into the building. He's loitering in the lobby and refusing to leave.
1: Yeah.

0: Kelly 5, what type of car do you have?
1: Gray Warship.
0: Are you the Tom Nora 361367?
1: Not 4.
0: Is it a temporary plate?
1: Not 4.

0: 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I'm going to drop this CSA report in your box. 251 East Huron.
1: Thank you.

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1: 62.
0: 162, I'm going to remove third watch's wrap and throw in one for first watch.
1: Sounds about right.
0: Sergeant and 18.
2: 820.
0: 1820, the same. I'm going to take out third watch's wrap and put in one for fifth watch. Charlie 5.
3: Where's the Charlie 5?
4: Yeah, do you want to give me a VIN? This is not coming back accurately. It's coming back on a Chevy Malibu. Yeah, go ahead.
1: I got the VIN when you're ready.
4: Go ahead.
1: 1 Frank Mary Young, Union 04, 136, King Charlie, 424-00.

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1: Yeah.
0: What's the ETA for 122?
1: 122. 122.
0: 122, what's your ETA?
2: Three
0: 10-4, 120, you copy?
1: Negative.
0: 3 blocks away.
1: 99.
3: 1834.
0: 1834.
3: 1 mile back to 18 from St. Joe's, 769 miles.
0: 2201 on the time.

pending on backlog and one EMS call at Madison and Dearborn, auto accident, 50 West Ida B. Wells, the Parker, Harbor, and Waterside. EMS at the Orange Line, at the Roosevelt Orange Line. Check the well-being 1130 South Michigan, a disturbance 611 South Wells, an auto accident 2410 South Michigan, auto accident 31st in Mole, and a suspicious auto no occupants 2619 South Indiana that's pending in a backlog, and one is 2202.

0: 124. Can we get a location of where 120 is? Because we don't see him.
1: 120.
2: West Jackson. How safe are you?
0: Okay.
1: 122, 500, West Jackson.
0: 10-4, we're here.
1: 46, Charlie, time. Hey, all I'm getting is a VINDI code for the Ford Escape, but nothing else is popping up for it. The registration I found was out of Kentucky for 2016. It's expired, and the other one was out of another state, and it's also canceled.
2: Thanks.
1: For the Innocent 18, we're getting a battery in progress. Erie and Hudson is for 20 to 30 people outside fighting.

Heading in the backlog in 18 at the service, 2303 North Clyburn, an auto accident 1128 West Armitage, reckless. At Larrabee and Division, EMS 20 West Division, battery in progress, Erie and Hudson, disturbance 730 North Rush. Check the Wavine, 10 East Grand, an auto accident 700 North Wabash. Auto accident 505 North State and a Parker at 455 North City Front Plaza. That's heading in the backlog in 18 at 2205.

0: 1812.
1: Hey, do you have a code for the disturbance at Fullerton and the vice in progress on Cleveland?
0: That's a 19-4.
1: Both of them?
0: Sure, let's go with that.

0: 12. 20 West Division for an EMS call. It's for a female pass out in the bathroom.
1: 10-12.

0: 2024?
1: Eight two four. Sure, I'm 18 on reports.
0: 10-4.

0: 1841. Hey, squad, I'm going to be on open rush tonight, but I just drove past here and there's no one out there next door.
1: Erie and Hudson, 10-4.

0: 1832, you good? Are you guys okay? 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
1: Oh, yeah, this is okay.

0: 46 Charlie 5.
1: 46 Charlie 5. Control,
0: Bonnie Custody.
1: Bonnie Custody is 2214.
2: Eighteen thirty-four.
1: What are we landing? 7-7-4 on the mileage. 10-4, 22-14.

0: Tarzan and one.
1: One sixty two.
0: I have an EMS call at the Roosevelt Orange Line. Ambulance 41 return to quarters. I'm gonna loop this over to them. I have a check to Levine, 1130 South Michigan. A mother called. She wanted her daughter to be checked on. The daughter called saying she's okay. Can I throw a quote on this?
1: Yeah, 19, David.
0: All right, and then any anonymous parkers and music disturbance, can I call that?
1: Yeah, just bring them over the air first, and then you can call them.
0: All right, sounds good. Thank you. One 162, check your messages.

0: 36 Charlie 5.
1: 36 Charlie 5.
0: Can you deal for a second?
1: 10-4.
0: Eddie, 4208-0098-272. Should be Ellis Freight Car. Date of birth, 24 September 98.
1: 10-4. Well, he doesn't have a valid DL, it's suspended.
0: That's working.
1: With innocent 18, a reckless driver, Larrabee and Division, headed eastbound on Division. There's a black sedan with hazards on, almost crashed into a bridge. Passing Larrabee, driving very fast. This came in about 20 minutes ago.
0: Mention for that.
1: 10-4, thank you.

0: 36 Charlie 5.
1: Charlie 5.
0: This is transporting one male to First District, last 3381.
1: That's 22-19.

0: 46 Charlie 5.
1: 46 Charlie 5.
0: We landed at 3, 382.
1: 10 first, 22, 22.

0: 122, one in custody.
1: 122 with one in custody is 2223. News of the board in 18, a theft just occurred at 7-Eleven, 2181 North Clybourne. For a female black wearing red clothing, she fled in a silver Chrysler Chevy sedan, northbound on Clybourne. No further.

0: 1820,
1: we did a callback for this stuff just occurred at 7-Eleven. The female just took a bag of Cheetos, and they don't want to report. Can I quote it?
0: 19, David.

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0: 46, show me five.
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0: Can I get number 502, Paul?
1: 5025?
0: 502, Paul.
1: John King, 258702. 258702, event number 13919.
0: Sounds like, thank you.
1: You're welcome.

heading in the backlog in 18, a disturbance, 2303 North Clybourne, auto accident, 1128 West Armitage, a domestic, 229 East Lakeshore Drive, a person down 750 North Rush. Check the well-being, 10 East Grand, an auto accident, 505 North State, and a parker at 455 North City Front Plaza. Sending an 18 is 2232.

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1: Yeah, 62.
0: Auto accident, 2410 South Michigan. We did a callback. They went into the station for a report. I'm going to quote it.
1: Sounds good. 18 Paul.

residents of the Board and 18, the theft just occurred at 711 1036 North Dearborn in 4th Floor, male blacks with masks. They took liquor from behind the counter and ran down Dearborn.

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0: You tell me outside or walk back in?
1: Go ahead. Go ahead and try.
0: Thank you.
1: You're welcome. Boy. Who's at the station on reports?
2: 63 boy.
1: Alright, 1863 ready?
3: 63 ready.
1: Hey, can you guys write on this person with a gun? Simulcast is unavailable. Units in 18, a person with a gun, 1901 North Larrabee. It's anonymous. It's for a male Hispanic and female Hispanic. That's seen wearing a light green shirt. They were fighting in the courtyard, and the female has a gun.
2: Yeah. 6-3, turn them back as well.
1: 10-4.
4: You can try to go to that person with a gun call.
1: 10-4. Good morning.
4: Good morning.

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1: 124.
0: Can I mobile with my partner?
1: 124 is the other half for a mobile. One 24 is the other half for a mobile.

0: favor.
1: Yeah, 1901 North Larrabee. She's a habitual caller. There's never been an incident there, so no one get hurt trying to go there. This comes for real.
0: All right, sound for 1901 North Larrabee. The person with a gun is a habitual caller. Don't get hurt getting over there.
1: 1833.
0: Hey, good morning. I'm going to drop this check to well-being in your box. 10 East Grand at the Hilton Garden Inn. It's for a middle-aged male that was following the caller about an hour ago. She said that she's scared to go out and she's shaking.
1: That's what we're on the way.
0: 1831.
1: 831 midnight for the toll card tonight.
0: I sound far, good morning. Do we have an 1823 tonight? 1823?
1: $18.99, no 11 or 23.

For the Innocent One, we're getting a battery in progress. 200 East Riverwalk. It's for a male black with curly hair wearing a white sweater. 5'8", just attacked the caller's friend. Go further.

0: 1863.
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0: No one's out here, so I can give a slowdown for now. Do you have a location history on this?
1: Yeah, there isn't. For 1813, it's a habitual caller.
0: Man, I will take a look. You could disregard for giving a hold a second.
1: 1863 is giving a disregard for the person with the gun at 1901 North Laramie.

0: 813.
1: Can you head over to this domestic 229 East Lakeshore Drive? Caller said there's a female black screaming and banging on a black vehicle occupied by her boyfriend.
0: 10-4.

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1: 1822.
0: Hey, for the CSA report, did the victim want to remain anonymous, or do you have information on her?
1: Information.
0: I didn't copy.
1: I have information, yes.
0: All right, can you give us a call so we can do our notification?
2: David 1.
0: 46, David 1.
2: Stop on Roosevelt and Wabash.
0: Roosevelt and Wabash, number. Pending the backlog in 18, a disturbance, 2303 North Claiborne, a music disturbance at Seward Park, a theft has occurred, 1036 North Dearborn, battery in progress, 500 West Superior, a person down, 750 North Rush, auto accident, Illinois and Michigan on a Parker, 455 North City, Fort Plaza. What's pending in 18 is 2249.
3: Put me down in motor roll with parking enforcement.
0: 120 on motor roll, 10-4.
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4: Squad, you can show me going northwest to drop off these tickets for Unit 1 regarding my crash involving injury. And then you can stack me with motor roll crowd control, legal parking.
0: All right, so far sounds good.

standing in the back lot in one, a music disturbance, London House, an auto accident, Dearborn and Randolph, auto accident, 500 West Ida B. Wells, battery in progress, 200 East Riverwalk, holding a fender, 200 North Breakwater, support ticket at Clark and Lake, disturbance, 611 South Wells, a disturbance, 1224 South Wabash at the Jewel, suspicious, I don't know, occupants, 2619 South Indiana, that's 10 and 1 is 2615.

0: This is 318 Adam.
1: 5318 Adam.
0: Yeah, that was a bad luck, but you got me on the list right for division and clerk.
1: 10-4.
0: Thank you.
1: Adam. Hey, go
0: ahead.
1: Did you need a first watch card to recover the vehicle?
0: Yeah, 10-4.

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1: 113, good morning, Glenn.
0: 113, good morning. I'm going to drop this battery in progress in your box, 200 East Riverwalk. It's for a male black with curly hair, wearing a white sweater. He's 5'8". He just attacked the caller's friend.
1: 10-4.

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1: 4641.
0: Traffic stops. Lakeshore Drive, Chicago, on the southbound lane. So, correction, go southbound lane.
1: Northbound lane on Lakeshore, Chicago, 10-4.

0: 133,
1: good morning. A battery in progress, 2971 South Federal, apartment 507. Children are fighting. It says children are fighting, a male and a female. No further.
2: 111.
1: 111.
2: Can you show us 1300 East Whitehurst to go clear it up?
1: All right, 10-4, I'm going to drop this noise disturbance in your box at London House.

0: 1813,
1: I'm going to drop this battery in progress in your box 500 with Superior. It's for two individuals that were fighting in the taxi. The taxi driver called back stating that the couple's no longer fighting. So you can handle this one accordingly. 1891, good morning.
0: Morning, squad. Let's have the units on hover here. Shut it down. Tonight we only have 51 and 52. We'll be concentrating here between Clark and LaSalle. And all's left 50. It is to tow a vehicle. If you come over and we start towing these cars. Thank you.
1: All right, 10-4 for the hover cars. Start shutting it down. And 1831 if you can start heading that way.
2: 10-4.

0: 123.
1: Good morning, squad. We're going to be making our way to a detail at 2121 South Prairie to relief. I believe it is 112.
0: All right, 10-4, good morning. What's going on over there?
1: That's a very classified information squad. That's a message over BTG.
0: Nah, I don't care that much.

0: 31.
1: 31.
0: Hey, good morning. I'm a holding offender. Also came over as a battery just occurred at 200 North Waterbreak. I'm sorry, 200 North Breakwater. It's for security. They're calling in a fight that broke out between two individuals, and they're holding on. They have them detained.
1: 131, you got dispatch out of the unit. You can hold this down and one on paper.

0: 114, third watch.
1: 114, third watch.
0: Are we making you an extra car?
1: 10-4-5.
0: Okay. Are you going to be on Motorola?
1: Ten four squad.

0: 1886 Victor.
1: 86 Victor, good morning.
0: Morning. Union's out here on Walton as well.
1: On Walton, some parts.

0: 1810,
1: good morning. I have a person down 750 North Rush. MS-42 made a removal to Northwestern. I'm going to zip this over to them.
0: 99.

0: 18, 13.
1: Okay.
0: Theft has occurred 7-Eleven, 1036 North Dearborn. It's for 4 males that took liquor from behind the counter.
1: 10-4.
0: And 18-13, I'm going to also drop a disturbance in your box, 2303 North Clybourne. It's for multiple females outside arguing.
1: No problem.

0: 7301 Sam.
1: 7301 Sam.
2: Hey, there was a person staff that went to the county Morgan Green Line, but I guess it happened at Clark and Lake. 12 is saying that one is getting the paper. I don't know if that's true or not. Just trying to see if that's true and if there's an RD yet.
1: Okay, we're trying to figure out. I thought Citywide was taking it, but give us a moment.
2: Yeah, it's a big game of hot potato.
3: What's the condition of the victim?
2: Victim is good. They both get into a fight on the Clark and Lake Blue Line. Usual combatants fight, and then the guy stabs him in the left armpit. The juvenile, he was taking the lorries in good condition.
3: 162. The stabbing, if it doesn't look like it's in critical or anything, usually whoever has the on-scene response, the one that handles it. I mean, if lieutenants get involved, then they do, but in that case, it should be 12, but...
1: Sarge, 75...
3: We would take it over if it was a shooting, but with just a stabbing, it's usually going to be 12.
1: Yeah, Sarge, 7524 Mary was dispatched to it. City Mass Transit's handling the stabbing.
2: 7301 Sam.
1: 7301 Sam.
2: Just the messenger here. I'm just told we are not handling that.
1: Okay, it's not on our board, so just give me a minute. Let me try to figure this out.
2: 10-4.

0: 1833.
1: Yes, Bud, we're here, and can you have the caller meet us down in the lobby or tell us what room she's in?
0: 10-4.

Harrison Anderson 1, we're getting multiple calls, about 20 calls for an auto accident, Lakeshore and Randolph. It's for a 4-car auto accident, 1 car is facing backwards.

0: 123, I'm sorry, were you... You were the unit that was going to take over the detail on Prairie, right?
1: 10-4.
0: Okay, Marine Headquarters, I don't have anybody assigned right now on that. It was an error on my end.
2: Okay, because the complainant is here asking what the ETA is. He called about 10-12 and he's got to be detained.
0: Okay, I don't have anybody available at this time.
1: Forty-six David Five.
0: Forty-six David Five.
1: He should go to Deer Park.

0: 1833. We've made contact with the victim. We're going to be in room 1317.
1: Room 1317, send for.
2: Hey, so something happened over here. Actually happened twice, two separate incidents. So if you can create another one, stack us, and then pull 0860 for both of them.
0: All right, okay.
1: Alright, 10-4. For the first one that you're on now, John King, 258-733, 258-733, that event number is 14551. And then for the second incident, John King, 258-734, 258-734, that event number is going to be 15012.
2: Thank you.
1: You're welcome.

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1: 46.1.
0: The drag race not bona fide.
1: Drag racing is not bona fide. 10-4.

0: 113.
1: 113.
0: Yeah, for this battery in progress, it's going to be on the 18th District side, Bear River Walk, right by Columbus.
1: On 18th side, by Columbus, 114.
0: As of right now, it doesn't appear like anyone's fighting, but there is still a group of about 6 to 8 people over there.
1: 6 to 8 people, no fighting, 114.

0: 162.
1: 162.
0: Yeah, just for information, the concert's over, letting out, so the usual post-event madness is about to hit the fan.
1: Alright, 10-4, that's by Soldier Field, right?
0: Yeah, but you're going to have gridlock pretty much on Roosevelt and Michigan as all the Ubers crowd each other trying to get fares, so.
1: Right,
0: same thing with, like, 16th and Indiana and all those spots.
1: Alright, 10-4. For the units on the zone, the concert's letting out, so there's going to be traffic.
2: Four, six, four, one. Street stop, Dearborn and Huron.
1: Dearborn and Huron, so far.
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2: 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What? 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

0: heading the back log in 1 on auto accident Dearborn and Randolph, auto accident 50 West Ida B. Wells, holding the fender 200 North Breakwater, auto accident 190 North Harbor, support ticket 28 East Roosevelt, disturbance 611 South Wells, the criminal trespass in progress 630 West Harrison, disturbance 1224 South Wabash, Parker 1400 South Prairie, suspicious auto no occupants 2619 South Indiana, this is heading in the back log in 1 is 2320. Adams requesting a transfer car at 28 East Roosevelt.
1: Transfer, we're still claiming the car is going to be here on 300 East, Tracker.
0: Okay, they upgraded the Dodge to a priority 1A.
1: Telephone.

1533. Texas pattern in progress. 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It's for a male black with curly hair. Wearing a white sweater, 5'8". He attacked the caller's front.

Welcome to the Board and 18, the person calling for help, 2138 North Sheffield. Caller said he heard a male screaming for help, suspicious over SUV did a U-turn, and the screaming stopped.

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0: Show me a wake down here, Harrison and Wabash. I'll let you know what's going on in a second.
1: Harrison and Wabash?
0: 10-4, we're done with Northwestern Hospital on the way to Motorola.
2: Seven three ninety six Adam on zone four.
0: Any luck with that transport squad?
1: Yeah, I just assigned it to 111.
0: Thank you, squad.
1: You're welcome.
3: Four five seven five Adam. Good morning, squad. I can go to event number for open Cambridge.
1: Hey, good morning. So far.
0: X-ray 113. They still play his motorcycle, so I'm gonna take him to one. So can you please report or make any adjustments for transportation to go home from there? One male, left 3951.
1: 3, 3, 25. 75 Adam, it's 15186. 131. Criminal trespass in progress, 630 West Harrison. Unit 1 is citywide, criminal trespass in progress, 630 West Harrison is first female that's refusing to move from in front of the station. They want her removed for trespassing. She's a female black wearing a blue jacket, black shirt, and a multicolored leggings with green shoes. No further, no further.
0: 10-4. Good morning.
1: Good morning.
3: 4575, Adam. Can we get our VIN number, please?
1: Yeah, that's going to be 15186-15186.
3: 10-4, thank you.

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0: Yes, Squad, there's like a lot of congestion here at 18th and Michigan. A lot of people are getting off, I believe, from the event that's going on over here. So there's just a lot of people on the streets right now, and it's a very congested, and then people double parking.
1: All right, sounds fine. Pending in the backlog on 18, a person calling for help, 2138 North Sheffield, a commercial alarm, 2225 North 18, commercial alarm, 1641 North Hudson, assault report, 1336 North Sedgwick, an assault just occurred, 1121 North Orleans, music disturbance at Seward Park, an assistant citizen, 3 West Chicago, an auto accident, Illinois and Michigan, and a parker, 455 North City Front Plaza, that's pending on 18, is 2328. 1821.
2: 1821.
1: Hey, good morning. I'm going to drop this assault report in your box, 1336 North Sedgwick, apartment 274. Caller stating that he was receiving threats from someone outside his window.
2: Very nice.

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0: The victim is in one now. He's gathering information regarding his motorcycle, and then he's going to make a police report. You can show me clear and going to Motorola.

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0: It's quite possible. Let's get a city tow truck sitting by Motor Road. I've got about 20 cars that we parked. Also, somebody forcefully, violently removed one of the vehicle boots that prevents them from driving at the city of Chicago. Puts on vehicles, it's on the sidewalk. Let's see if we can get a finance department come in and pick it up before they take it.
1: Okay, we'll give them both a call. 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
0: X-ray 113.
1: Hey, I believe the desk should have the tow truck tonight.
0: Ten four, but they can send by.
1: 101, you guys copy? Apartment 1301 on the 13th floor. Caller stating there's an unknown individual banging on her door.
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1: Unless you want to take the boot into the station for the finance department, they're not open until the morning. They're only here, I believe, Monday through Friday.
0: No promises, but I see what I can do.
1: Yeah, no worries.
2: 111. You show us transporting 1-1. 2-1, sorry.
1: 10-4 is 2337.

0: 1811.
1: 1811. Agent there.
2: Standard in 1.
0: It's
1: 2338, 1813. Yeah, for 2138 North Sheffield. We just toured the area. It's going to be a 12-4.
0: 10-4, thank you.

0: 164.
1: 164.
0: Yeah, Squad, give me the street stop, 150 was Roosevelt. Keep me on the Bruno Mars event and show me with one in custody. Can you send me a transport car?
1: 150. West Roosevelt with one in custody is 2339. Can I get a unit to assist for a transport at 150 West Roosevelt? 164 has one in custody.
0: 164, two in custody.
1: Two in custody, 2340. 133. Are you 131?

0: Negative, available units to assist 164 150 West Roosevelt. He has two in custody.
1: One 64 Eddie, we're walking to him.
0: 164 Eddie, 10-4, thank you.
2: 1821. 1821. Permission from the supervisor to transport this injured pedestrian to 3333 North Marshfield.
0: Sergeant and 18. Available Sergeant and 18.
2: 1810.
0: 1821 is asking for permission to transport one individual to 3333 North Marshfield.
2: I didn't copy that. Can you say that again?
0: 1821 is asking for permission to transport one to 3333 North Marshfield.
2: Okay, go ahead.
0: 1821, if you're leaving now, 2341.
2: 99, starting mileage 903.
0: 10-4.
2: I'm sorry, 703.
0: 703, 10-4.

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0: Yes, 1-4.
2: Hey, 1-4, if you could tell me headed back to the station to see 1899.
0: Who else is going to see 1899?
2: 1814.
0: 1814, 1-4. Eighteen twenty-two.

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0: I sent for it. 182 to 1822.

0: 1824,
1: good morning. I'm Najat. This is Todd. Just occurred in your box. 1121 North Orleans. Caller stating that another male in the nursing home threatens his life. The offender's name is Jaden. No further.
0: 10-4.
1: 1822,
0: 1822. 1822 squad, we're the wagon, and can you hold us down on the transport? We'll give you further information in a bit.
1: Alright, 10-4, good morning.
0: Good
1: morning. Are you 99 tonight?
0: 99.

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1: Can you run the Alabama temp tag for us again from our OS? Tom Nora 361-367.
0: Tom Nora 361-367. You said it's an Alabama temporary tape?
1: Temporary.

0: 46 Charlie 5.
1: Yeah, I'm not getting anything back on it.
0: That's one.

0: 112. Hey, good morning. I'm on a drop 2 in your box with a disturbance, 611 South Wells. It's for a male delivery driver that's causing a disturbance. And a disturbance at 6 North Michigan. It's for a group of kids causing a disturbance at the location.
1: Good one.

0: 132,
1: good morning. I'm going to drop a few in your box at the service, 1224 South Wabash at the Jewel. Just have some time on it. It's for some vehicles that were in the parking lot causing a disturbance. A disturbance at 80 East Thermac at the Papa John's Pizza. It's for a male wearing a gray shirt. He's heavily intoxicated, refusing to leave. And then I have a suspicious, I don't know, occupant 2619 South Indiana. It has some time on it. It's for a red Mercedes. No plate. It's parked in a toll zone.
0: This is First West. Morning.
1: Morning.

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1: We're good at Cage Car, Michigan at Roosevelt.
2: Can I get available units to assist 164 Adam, Michigan at Roosevelt with the Cage?
3: 124 going.
2: 124 at 10-4.
4: That's not 164 Adam.
2: All right, hold on, Roosevelt of Michigan. Who just asked for a Cage Car on Roosevelt of Michigan?
3: 122, you want us to come?
2: Oh, 124 got it, but I don't know who's over there. Who's on Roosevelt of Michigan?

0: wind up just if they need somebody. We can head over there real quick.
1: 122, it's okay. I have 124 going. I just don't know what B car is over there.
0: Oh, copy that spot.
1: 161, David, are you the one on Roosevelt, Michigan?
2: I am here.
1: Okay, and you asked for the cage car?
2: I did it, but I'm going to get one.
1: I didn't copy you.
2: I didn't, but I am going to need one.
1: Okay, all right, well, somebody else asked for a cage car. 124, when you pull up, can you just let us know who that was?
3: 1994.
1: 122. Good morning. Are you guys doing any transfers right now?
0: -5, but unless you need us, we're going to be in the station doing a little e-learning.
1: Can you do this? Check the well-being first. 500 West Madison. It's for a male Hispanic, 47 years of age, gray shirt, blue shorts. He's wandering in and out of the platform talking to himself.
0: Of course, 500 West Madison, squad.

0: 1812.
1: Hey, Westview, good morning.
0: Hey, good morning. Are you 99? 1832, good morning. Can you help me with these commercial alarms in the Sun Sector, please? I don't have anybody available. Two commercial alarms, 1641 North Hudson and 2225 North Dayton.
1: Morning, 10-4.
0: Thank you.

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1: Unit coming in.
0: 1812, you can give me a commercial or whatever I'm under.
1: Alright.
0: Mm,
1: right. 1832, you could disregard.

0: 122.
1: 122 at 4.
0: 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They're going to send somebody out.
1: Simple squad. All right, let's leave the squad. We're being efficient, not going to have to meet her.

0: 1834, can you head over to 1210 North Clark to assist 5318 Adam that's on a recovery?
1: 99.
0: Fifty-three, eighteen, Adam, go.
1: Yeah, we located the victims, 18 district, so you can disregard them.
0: Okay, 1834, you can disregard.
1: 111.
2: 11.
0: Are you guys clear from London House?
2: Not yet. We're on our way. There's a lot of cars.

0: All right, so you guys are doing parking enforcement right now?
1: For the noise disturbance?
2: What's the Bruno Mars event number?
0: Stand by.

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1: Thank you.

0: 111.
1: 111.
0: Yeah, can you guys head over to this battery in progress that's also coming over as a person with a gun? To North Michigan, and then we're getting also 22 West. You know, I don't think they're related. A battery in progress to North Michigan is for a group of kids fighting.
2: And 4.

0: For the Innocent One, a person with a gun, Monroe and Dearborn, is coming over details to follow. Caller saying people are chasing him. The offenders have knives and guns. They're throwing items at him. That's all we got for now. At 111 for an update for the battery in progress, it says 30 males and female teenagers in front of Raising Cane's physically fighting. There's a male black with a black hoodie. He was yelling with his hands in his pocket saying that he'll shoot them. They were last seen running westbound on Madison. Can I get another unit to assist 111 at 6 North Michigan?
1: One of us, we're here right now. We don't see anyone.
0: You don't see anybody, all right?
1: Negative. You can give it a 5-point.
0: A 5-point?

0: All right, 111, can you head over to Monroe and Dearborn for the person with the gun? It's the same. It should be the same individuals. It's 15 to 20 teenagers running around stating that they have knives and guns.
1: Yeah, there's a lot of teens over here on Madison and Dearborn.
0: Madison and Dearborn, send for. Can I get another unit to assist 111 at Madison and Dearborn?
2: We're heading that way. 133, 10-4.
0: Madison and Dearborn, there's a lot of teenagers at the location. 131. 131,
1: I'll say that we'll go. All right. And we also observed a couple of teens close to the red line.
0: Teens went to the red line, of course. 73, 17.

0: Is that the blue line?
1: The red line.
0: Madison and Dearborn should be the blue line.
1: /11, you said the red line or is it the blue line?
2: They were heading towards the red line.
1: Alright, 7301 Sammy, copy.
0: Okay, I'm sorry, what am I looking for? Just a group of teens?
1: A group of teenagers that were headed from Madison and Dearborn to the red line.
0: Any description?
1: No, just a group of teenagers. They're running around. Just keep an eye on them.
3: Yeah, okay, we're bringing... Number
2: 13.
0: Are they white, black, Hispanic, Asian, yellow, purple, green?
3: Asian.
1: You guys... They're going around doing what they usually do. All we're letting you know is that 111 responded to Madison and Dearborn, and the group was headed towards the red line.
0: 7301 Sam, okay.
1: All right, thanks.
0: Usually a description gets given out when you ask to. We just blindly look for people.
1: I understand that. That's all we're getting from 111. We have a group of teenagers that are running around. We're getting plenty of battery in progresses.
3: I see.
1: We're not. That's all we have. 111, go ahead.
4: Yeah, they're roughly around 15 to 17 years old. Male blacks, female blacks.
3: Perfect.
1: All right. 15 to 17 years of age, female blacks, male blacks.
2: /113. Thanks, Clark. Can I get an RD for 0460, please?
1: 0460 is going to give you John King 258-777, 258-777, on event 14209, 14209.
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0: 1813.
1: If you can check out Seward Park and then another disturbance, 2360 North on Clybourne. Smell that was stopping people from entering the building. There's a...
0: 7013, I'm Monroe Redline.
1: They're at Monroe Redline, okay. A 13 back at you, and then there's an auto accident at 1128 West on Armitage. I did try calling back earlier. There were no answer, and it looks like now they're calling back.
0: 10-4.

0: 133.
1: Hey, if you could take a check while being 2901 South Banking Unit 608. Son called requesting CPD stating a female Brittany was in his house refusing to leave, and if something happened to him, it was Brittany. His son is a lender, Jones. No further.
0: Yes,
1: sir. Yes. 111. Getting another battery in progress over at 177 North End Wells. Unit 7 and citywide battery in progress, 177 North End Wells, male black wearing a gray long sleeve jacket, bagging jeans, and tan Nike shoes, punch the collar. No further, it's unfortunate.

0: 三国。
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0: 1824. 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
0: 131-131. Can you head over to Waldron and Lakeshore Drive? A TMA was hit at that location. They need a car real quick.
1: 10-4.
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0: Can you check the pods by Waldron and Lakeshore Drive? A TMA was hit by a vehicle at that location.
2: 10-4, copy that. And just for info, those teens are now on the east side of Michigan in front of Millennium Park.
0: All right, 10-4. For the units over there with the teenagers, they're on the east side of Michigan by Millennium Park.

0: 131.
1: 131.
0: Do you know if we have any traffic units out there at that location?
1: We don't.

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1: 103.7.
0: Yeah, I don't have any footage of the accident on Waldron and Lakeshore Drive, but there is a large presence out there. It looks like they're attended to somebody.
1: And that was for Waldron and Lakeshore Drive?
0: 10-4.

0: Buenas, José.
1: Buenas, José.
0: Hey, I'm sorry, for Waldron and Lakeshore, you said somebody, it looked like somebody was arguing over there?
1: No, the traffic control agent said there's a large group of them, and it looks like they might be attending to somebody on the ground.
0: Okay, yeah, it's related. All right, 10-4, thank you. The suspect went to other 943 West Fullerton for a male that's exposing himself to staff and becoming aggressive, refusing to leave.
2: 10-4.

0: 33, go ahead.
1: Hey, I'm going to stack you with a few jobs, noise disturbance, wells in Ohio for someone making a lot of noise. There's a large gathering, 540 North State, for a large crowd in front, refusing to leave. And then a disturbance, 550 North St. Clair, for security officer requesting that an individual be removed from the location.
0: That's four.
1: 834. 1834.
0: Five calls. Hey, they're on the public way.
1: Five calls for 540 North State.
0: 99, I just passed by.
1: Alright, thank you. 1833, you could disregard the state job. I just have the wells in Ohio and then the 550 North St. Clair in your box.
0: Yeah, first of all, thank you.
1: .131 for info.
0: .131, you calling?
1: Yes, .104. We got some information. It stated that it's going to be a black SUV that's missing the side mirror, partial plate of Frank Eddie 717 with a male Hispanic driver wearing a gray sweater.
0: .104.

112. 112, I'm going to drop two in your box. The theft has occurred at 1122 South Wabash. Caller stated that her purse went missing and the air tag is showing at the location. And a suspicious, I don't know, occupants, 1130 North, South Wabash. You know what, disregard, it's the same thing, it's the same job.

0: 1820.
1: 1820.
0: Can you show me assisting two citizens to a division of state?
1: Alright, what's your starting location?
0: Rush and Walton.
1: 10-4. It's 25 after midnight. 1834.
2: 34.
1: An auto accident in Illinois and Michigan for two cars. Occupants in a dark gray Honda with a plate of Eddie Adams 75239. And then a Parker, it has time on it, 455 North City Front Plaza. It's for vehicles that are parked in the crosswalk.
2: 99.

0: person in 18?
1: 1810.
0: 1810, music to service at Shaw's Crab House, 21 East Hubbard. It's anonymous. This is for noise at the location. Can I quote it?
1: Thanks.
0: Thank you.
2: 824.
0: 1824.
2: 14th call for our squad.
0: 10-4.
1: 133.
0: 133.
1: Can you show us that at the 6th floor, isn't that 608?
0: On the 6th floor at 608, 10-4.
1: 18-3.
0: Unit coming in?
1: 18-34, I sent you a message. Can you just let me know?
0: 10-4. 18-32.
3: 32.
0: I'm going to drop two in your box. That assists a citizen, 3 West Chicago. Has some time on it. It's for somebody who's unable to get home. And then music disturbance, Grand and Dearborn. It was for 2 males arguing out front.
3: 10-4.
0: Two auto accidents in your box. One is at Dearborn and Randolph for a CTA bus 8714. Has some time on it. And then the other one's at 190 North Harbor Drive. It looks like it's an alert for an auto accident. There's no information on it, really.
3: 10-4.
1: 163 Charlie.
0: 163 Charlie.
1: Can I run a California deal number by you?
0: 10-4.
1: Charlie 617-3766.
0: Alright, 10-4, are we holding you down on something?
1: Street stop, Roosevelt, Michigan.
0: Roosevelt, Michigan, 10-4.
2: 1820. 1820. Can you show me assisting another citizen from 1220 State to 230 East Erie, starting miles 609?
0: 10-4 is 29 at the minute.

0: 162 Charlie.
1: Charlie, go ahead.
0: I got an Eric call, registered out of L.A., California, a.k.a. Kevin L. Jacobs. Looks like it expires April 2028. Status is valid.
1: 10-4, thank you.

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0: 163 Charlie. I cannot hear you. You're staticky.
1: Can I run another DL number by you? It's got to be for Michigan.
0: Go with it.
1: 4225-271-040-199.

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1: Hey,
0: I threw another auto accident in your box. It's at 1400 South Lakeshore Drive for another vehicle that hit a pedestrian. It's a gray sedan.
1: Ten four. We'll look for it.

1833. Domestic 601 North Dearborn is for a female in a yellow dress and a male in a white shirt outside yelling in front of the Circle K. Female is getting into a black vehicle.

0: 1834, I'm going to drop another auto accident in your box, Streeter and Grant. 1813, go ahead.
1: Hey, sorry, squad. We accidentally pulled the wrong RD for the wrong event. 99 M was supposed to be for that car accident, so if you can pull 99 M for that, and then we'll do a cancellation.

0: Okay. 1813, that's John King, 258-799-258-799. Your event is 15540.
1: Thank you. Sorry about that.
0: That's okay. X-ray 111.
1: 1814.
0: X-ray 111, go ahead.
1: Can I run a play by your squad?
0: 10-4.
1: It's going to be Illinois Lake. Charlie Victor, 12488.
0: 10-4. 1814, go ahead.
2: We have an ambulance at Fortin and Lincoln. We have this individual from our job at Fortin.
0: Well, listen in Lincoln, send for. What is it going to be for?
2: He's saying he got beat up, and then he's having anxiety attacks.
0: Okay.
3: Need a call back, no answer for the assist citizen. So 19 boy, and then the disturbance is gonna be a 5 boy.
0: 10-4. 1831.
1: Eight three one.
0: 183. Can you check your messages, please?

0: Sure 111.
1: Hi, Sure 111.
0: Yeah, a gray Honda, 4-door, it's coming back. 1813?
1: Yeah, sorry, that wasn't up there.
0: All right, your second one for today. Actor 111, it's registered to a Beverly out of Berkeley, Illinois. It's clear and valid.
1: It's not his license?
0: It says valid, expires June 2020, or, oh yeah, May 2026.
1: Oh, well, thank you so much.
0: But it's still May, so technically it's not.
1: Oh, well, thank you so much.

0: 136.
1: Hey, are you still on those Parkers? Do you hear from them?
0: No, we're still on the Parkers.
1: Okay.
2: 133.
1: 33.
2: He's on the subsequent.
1: 133, I didn't copy.
2: Can you send us a supervisor?
1: Sergeant and one.
2: 130, I'll come to that request.
1: Alright, 2901 South King Drive.

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1: Yes, Squawk, I'm on with 32.
0: With 132?
1: 132.
0: 132 for a mobile?
2: 132. 132.
1: Yeah, guys, what's the ETA?
2: Probably like 5 to 10 minutes. We have a bunch of Parker over here.

0: 做一类的动作。
1: I want to read this, but if you have any doubt, you can give it to us and we can come back for the target later.
2: Alright, so you guys are headed to where?
1: What I was saying, if you have any doubt, you can put in a box and we can do this target later.
2: Oh, okay, yeah. This is on target space, sir. Mike and status for 2 miles arguing office.
0: 124. 124. Well, I'm on sir, Mike and state. I don't see any males and it's quiet here.
2: This sounds like a code then.
3: 131, show us going Rosewater and try to locate the victim for the jacket.
2: 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And 124, what's the call going to be?
0: 94.
2: Thank you.
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0: 1832. 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
0: Could you do me a favor and check another vehicle plate, see if it was towed? This one's going to be 8 Adam Henry William 380 California plate. It'll come back to a black Hyundai.

0: 831, we didn't tow that car. 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
0: Squad, you're clear from the arrest. Can you give us a VIN number for a walk-in warrant?

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0: We're getting the battery in progress division and hosted. 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For two young males, both with white hoodies, tried to steal from the gas station. The clerk was trying to stop them and they started fighting. Caller fled the scene, no further, no for care.
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0: 1833.
1: Person with a knife, 640 North Wells. Caller saying that her boyfriend Peter, a male white wearing a blue shirt, gray sweatpants, is intoxicated. He's getting aggressive. She's saying that there's knives in the house and he's used them before to threaten her.
0: 10-4.

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1: 3796 Eddie.
0: I'm mobile with
1: who? Mobile with who?
0: 132.
1: 132 for mobile.
0: Ambulance 41 is here. She has a refusal. Just waiting for you to come.
2: May 2026, Chicago Point.
1: They're not the paper car. It's the 131 that's the paper car.
0: Well, we were told 32. Can I have a mobile 31, please?
1: 131 for a mobile.
3: 131.
0: Can you get an ETA, please?
3: We're here at Northwestern right now.

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1: Can you clear us from the assistant show? It's backing up 33.
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0: 1001.
1: 120.
0: 120, good morning. There's an auto accident at 430 East Waldron. The caller just called back saying that she's going to go into the station for a report, so I'm going to call this.
1: Good morning, sounds good.
2: Shaking, started hearing me on 601.
0: 10-4.
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4: 133.
0: 133.
4: RD, 450-80.
0: John King, 258-818, 258-818, event number 00151.

0: 7551.
1: 7551.
0: It's that time. Can I get my two numbers?
1: Yeah, 10-4.
2: 3796 Edwards.

3796 Edward. The victim is traveling to the First District to do that report.

0: Was that 1824?
1: Central Square. Can we have an RD for 0560?
0: John King, 258-821, 258-821, event number 15188.
1: Central, thank you.
0: You're welcome. 3796, Edward. The auto accident that you said that they were going into the station, for what kind of vehicles were that for? Was that for? Or do you know the person's name? Was it Alicia?
2: -4, it was not.
0: Okay, I just had a few at the same location. I was just making sure. All right, so 3796 Edwards. So 131 could disregard that one then?
2: Hey, one more.
0: Ninety-six Edwards. So for that other auto accident that you stated the person was going into the station, 131 is not needed for that anymore?
2: That's correct. They're not needed anymore.
0: Okay.
2: 120.
3: 131, which accident is this? Because we have two right now. We pulled an RD already for one of them. So which accident are you talking about?
0: The one on Waldron and Lakeshore. Not that
3: there
0: one, I'm sorry.
3: Two accidents on Lakeshore. We're in the same area.
0: Yeah, the one for the Field Museum, the second one that we give you, you can disregard that one. I'll go ahead and code it out. Just handle the one you're handling now. I believe Ambulance 41 went over to the Field Museum one. Ambulance 66 took one to Northwestern, and that was for the one that they made a removal.
3: The job that we're on right now, we did not pull an RD yet for. We pulled an RV for the previous auto accident we were about to go on station in two auto accidents.
0: Right, and I just confirmed which one you're working on, which is the one you already pulled an RD on.
3: Okay, so disregard the one that involved the OEMC worker, then, correct?
0: No, that's the one you're working on, the one with the OEMC one.
3: Right, I'm saying I didn't pull an RD for that one. I pulled an RD for the other one.
0: No, you pulled an RD for the Waldron one, which is the one for the TMA.
3: Okay.
2: 120, what unit is assigned for that accident with the TMA?
0: 31 was assigned to it. He had two, because we had two different auto accidents. Originally, he had the TMA one. That was the first call that came out. And then the second one was one that 3796 Eddie just said that they're going to go into the station. Ambulance 41, return of quarters.
2: $99.

0: operate M1, approximately 16 high, around 180 pounds, white hoodie, black Adidas track pants, black sneakers, headed last seen going eastbound on foot, nothing further.
1: Okay, one is for robbery, M1, 6 foot, about 180 pounds with a white hoodie, black Adidas track pants, black sneakers. Last seen headed eastbound on foot. That's from Division of Hospital, right?
0: Hey, 14, right back to you. If I can phone number 0320.
1: 0320, alright, that's fine. Alright, 1814, that's good. 1814, your RD is Don King, 258-826, 258-826, your event number is 00611.
0: Thank you.

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1: 1813.
0: Okay, 1814, go ahead.
1: This is Raj, why are you banging us?
0: Okay, 1813, 1813.

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getting the criminal damage to property in progress on 18 at 1448 North Wells in front of Jenny's Ice Cream for a male with a peach t-shirt and cargo shorts. He's intoxicated. He's hitting the glass of the ice cream shop.

0: 131. Could you read the RD number out loud, please?
1: John King, 258-789-258-789.
0: Thank you.
1: You're welcome.

0: 113.
1: Adamson just leaned for an EMS call. Caller saying someone's having trouble breathing. They're in a car at the park. Ambulance 53 and truck 2 are en route.

0: 111.
1: Hello.
0: A person down 10 South Dearborn. Person down 10 South Dearborn is for a female that's passed out in front.
1: 10-4, can you put us in the quick traffic stop at 85 East Wiper?
0: 1832.
2: 1834. 19 boy for 1448 North Wells. 10-4, thank you. 1821.
0: Coming
2: down a hand waiver here at Cedric and Blackhawk.
0: Sedgwick and Blackhawk, 10-4.
1: 1833.
0: 33.
1: Yeah, can I get an RD for 0486?
0: Ten four. John King, 258-832. 258-832, event number 00627.

0: 163.
1: Sorry to bother you, ma'am. What's the Bruno Mars event number?
0: No worries. Sorry, let me find it. It's 05571.
1: 05771?
0: 05571.
1: Thank you.
0: You're welcome.

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1: 10-4.

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0: Can I get a condition of the victim?
1: Yeah, we just spoke with the nurse. She's getting a CT scan right now. Since she hit her head and lost consciousness for a bit, and possibly a broken ankle, but she's talking. She's okay. Stable condition.

0: 24.
1: Suspicious person, 1350 North Wells, for the male that was trying to get into the front of the building that keeps trying to get into the store. The male, pink shirt, no further.
0: 10-4.

0: ahí se interesó.
1: ¿Qué dices?
0: At a suburban 700 North Michigan, is for a female that's seen on camera changing clothes by the outside southeast storewell. And then a sister citizen at 330 North Wabash. It's for a phone that was stolen, is seen at the location.
1: Careful.

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0: Can you send us a message with the name of the victim?
1: 10-4.

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0: 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Where is X-ray 111 and 114?
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1: 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X-ray 114. 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
2: Yeah, thanks for the backup. Everything's good, Moro. They're about to release all the people here from the baseline club. 200 to 300 people. Everything's good, like I said, but we're going to need another car.
1: 123. One, 23,
2: 123.
1: 123. Can you head over to Motor Road to assist?
2: 10-4.
1: One, 123, that's going to be at the baseline.
2: Ten four.

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1: Hey, could you try our heat to 114 again, please? 163, 114, rather.
0: X-ray 114, what's your location? X-ray 114, X-ray 114. X-ray 114, 114 third watch.
1: All right, 30, disregard. Over here on Motor Road, we're going to have X-ray 111 and X-ray 113. And you said you have 20, is 23 is coming over here?
0: 10-4.
1: Yeah, this is going to be detailed. So make sure this collab lets us okay.
0: 10-4.
2: 18-34. 34. Show me the 24. Romeo, the ambulance over here, 1350 Wells. Yeah, we got that individual in the pink shirt. Comes back as a missing person out of Schaumburg. Something happened earlier today, so. 10-4.
0: 111
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1: 132.
0: 132, I'm going to stack you with a few old jobs. An auto accident, 31st and Mole. Another auto accident, that's going to be 2978 South Wabash. And then a missing person, 2701 South Indiana.
2: 111.
0: 111.
2: One weapon recovered.
0: One weapon recovered is 141.

0: 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Who over there with it? 111.
1: 111. 130, that's 111.
0: My gosh, wrong. I'm headed to the location.
1: 14. 111, you are coming in?
2: Negative, just confirm he was 111 recovering the weapon.

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1: 102 South.
0: Yeah, for that disturbance at 75 East Wacker Drive, that group left. You can give it a 5-4.
1: 5-4-4.
2: 1832. 1832. Can you show us over here? So 21 West Pearson, suspicious auto with no occupants.
1: Time for it.

0: Sí.
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0: Y bueno, pensé en mí, pues.
1: Tal cual.
0: Adam, 045665.
1: So you said a VIN?
0: 1044.
1: Okay, I think you cut yourself off. Can you repeat it?
2: Again.
0: William, Adam, Union, Victor, Victor, Adam, Frank, Robert, 4, Boy, Adam, 045665.
1: 1044.

1832. 32. Can you read back the information of this call we're on, please?

0: 1831, that's the one on Pearson, right?
1: And four.
0: The ticket says a black Audi, no plates for several nights.
1: That's four, thank you.
0: You're welcome.
2: Yeah, but we're gonna be doing the paper later. You can clear this for now.
0: Yeah, for that VIN, all I'm getting is an expired or junked VIN registration to a Christopher Hussain out of Wisconsin on a Audi black in color.
1: 10-4, the vehicle owner came out. We made contact with him, so we're trying to figure this out.
0: Yeah, it doesn't appear that the registration's updated. That's all I'm getting back.
1: 10-4, thank you.
0: Welcome.
3: Okay.

0: 18, 13.
1: Yes, Darvin, South of Fullerton. Brown line is for a male Hispanic, blue medical mask, a black hat, black coat, black and gray shoes, fitting on CTA equipment. They sent it over to Citywide, and they sent it back over to us.
0: 10-4.

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1: 130.
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1: 113. Can you head over to 400 East Monroe, please?
2: 10-4.

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0: Can you show me following ambulance 74 to Northwestern? My partner's going to be riding in the back.
1: Yeah, 10-4. Your time is 1-5-6.
0: Thank you.
1: Welcome. 120.
2: 124.
1: Hey, I'm cutting out this auto theft report. They just called back saying that they seen through a vehicle.
2: All right, thank you.
1: Welcome.

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1: Can you show us going to one with one?
0: It is 157.

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1: 10.
0: Hey, can you send 18-12 over to, I believe, 18-41?
1: Yeah, so 4-8-1-2.
2: 8-1-2, go.
1: Can you please relieve 18-41 at Oak and Rush?
2: 10-4.
1: Thank you.

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1: Hey,
0: we're getting a domestic at Indiana and Cermak for child's mother, female black blonde ponytail wearing a black sweatshirt with pink letters that spell the word body. They've both been drinking. A domestic 2253 North Geneva for Kenneth. His mentally ill son is sounding on the door. Oh, I think they meant pounding on the door and the windows after being released from the hospital. No further.
1: 10-4.

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1: 112.
0: Did you guys go in on paper? Okay. Are you guys done with paper or no?
1: Not yet.
0: All right, I dropped an assistant citizen at Wells and Ida B. They need a ride to the station.
1: Oh, 122. Why don't you drive, right?
0: Yeah, just wondering, you still working on e-learning or are you joining us?
1: Oh, still a lot of e-learning,
0: Sure there is.
1: Not a lot.

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1: 33.
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1: Well, apparently I have a break for a car here. I have a citizen who was for a battery and the criminal damage to property.
0: You said criminal damage to property and what else?
1: And a battery.
0: A battery? Is this domestic related?
1: It looks like yes.
0: Because I just gave 130 to a domestic for a female black with a blonde ponytail, black sweater, pink letters.
1: 99.
0: All right, 30 to you. Copy. She's over there at 2121 South Prairie.
2: Thanks, cool. 132, we're waiting on the caller A on the Indiana and Cemex.
0: 32, I'm sorry, what was that?
3: 132, we called the caller and he said he's going to meet us here at Cemex in Indiana, so we are waiting for you.
0: Okay, the other half of the party is at 2121 South Prairie.
3: 10-4, once we talk to him, we'll go over there.
0: 10-4.

0: 1-833. 33.
1: We're getting a disturbance at 75750 North Michigan at Ralph Lauren. It's a male sleeping in front, refusing to leave. A black white shirt, black jeans, red white Jordans with an ankle monitor going off. No further.
0: 10-4.
1: One thirteen. 2-hour-old theft report. 2-hour-old battery report. Handle accordingly, please.
2: 10-4.
1: Thank you.

0: 18, 14.
1: 14.
0: Are you guys still down on paper?
1: We're coming up in just a bit. What can we do for you?
0: I'm getting a domestic at 901 West Armitage. The intoxicated boyfriend, male, white, wearing a white shirt, black shorts. She's also intoxicated. She's a female, white, wearing a cup shirt, blue jeans.
1: Ten four, give us a few minutes. We're coming from the station.
0: 10-4.
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0: Is baseline cleared out?
1: If you're 113, baseline is clear. Everybody's home.
0: All right, thanks. 123, I'm getting an EMS call for Roosevelt and St. The Green Line bus stop for a male that's on the ground. CSD has it as a battery victim. We have it as an EMS call. I don't know what happened.

0: 113.
1: Auto accident with injuries, Lake and Dearborn. There was a male that was hit in a wheelchair by a vehicle. It was a hit and run.
0: 104.

0: 832.
1: We're getting a suspicious person at Ohio and Kingsbury. Caller says three males are trying to get into the building. They left the scene. There's no description, but he wants you to tour the area.
0: 10-4.

0: 814, your call is now coming over as a threatening suicide. She's intoxicated and her friend keeps threatening to commit suicide. He's got PTSD and she's having a panic attack as well. A14, are you guys CIT certified?
1: Negative squad.
0: Okay. Can I get an available sergeant to roll with 1814 for this domestic/mental health disturbance?
2: 1821, right.
0: 20 to 4.

0: 1899, good morning.
1: Good morning. We got a couple groups of teens in the park over at Michigan Oak and Lakeshore Drive. If we can get a couple cars over there and just push them out.
0: Alrighty. 1833, did you make it to that Michigan gym?

0: 834, am I going to hold you down with the Wells truck?
1: No, you can clear me if you need to slide over to Michigan Oak Lake Drive.
0: Yes, please. And then 1810, can you go with him? 1833, as soon as you're clear up, if you can assist them, please.
2: Go for it.

0: All right, Simulcast is busy. We're getting a criminal trespass in progress at 300 North of Cell. We're three male whites that are trespassing on the lower level around their vehicles going into a blocked-off area. One has a ski mask with a gray hoodie and black shorts. The other one has a ski mask with all black clothing. And the third individual has a ski mask and shorts. No further.
1: Casey,
0: you have writing?
1: We're going to do a 19 boy over here and then spill that on our box.
2: Zero. 33, sorry, it's wrong way.
0: Okay. 1802 Sam.
3: Oh, do Sam.
0: First, can you check the park on Oak in Michigan? And then second, can you check for 300 North itself just in case you see anything?
3: Oh, to Sam, I'm currently checking the Lakefront Park and the new call. I'll check that out right now.
0: Perfect, thank you.
4: Good job, Ray.
1: Good job, Ray.
0: 1833, do you have a code for that disturbance?
2: Thank you, Frank.
0: Have work.

0: 834.
1: 834.
0: Yeah, I feel like you're parked. There's no large crowd over here or anything like that.
1: Okay. 10-4, thank you. And then for anyone else heading over to the park at Oaken, Lakeshore, Michigan area, 34 is unseen. They're not there anymore.

0: 1, that would be 122.
1: 122?
0: Yeah, we're clear. What you got?
1: Unless you got transports, you're good.
0: Transport,

0: 18, Ken.
1: Ethan.
0: Hey, the group by the gondola at Oaken, Michigan is starting to move out. I'm moving around to make sure there's no other stragglers in the park here.
1: 10-4-99, you copy?
2: 99, thank you.
1: You're welcome.
3: That's 3-124.
1: 124? No.
4: 144.
1: Sorry, who was coming in?
4: 18-1, you can actually just do this to handle 43 to St. Joe.
1: 10-4, thank you. 14, you copy? Or you're there. Was there another unit coming in?
2: 122.
1: X-ray 122. X-ray 122.
3: He's got, shows clear from our arrest. Shows going to solidarity on parking enforcement.
1: Simple.

0: 1832.
1: 832.
0: Yes, well, we're a lower level. Can whoever's assisting, if there is anybody assisting, check the upper level of where we are near the river walk. We were walking through an entrance, and we had an open gate. As we were approaching the stairs, somebody slammed. It looks like a closure that's blocking the stairs right now. So they're currently walking.
1: All right, 1833, did you guys copy that?
2: A33? 1833, yeah, I heard it. I'm on the way up.
1: Okay, your radio wasn't working.

0: Hey, Thelma, where exactly are you on the bridge? East side or west side?
1: Come on. LaSalle. So you know where you came down with us on the ramp? So past that stop sign, we went further down, and then we saw an open gate. And then we went through the gate, and they slammed like a door, like a closure, onto the stairs.
0: All right, well,

0: Yeah, D, it looks like there's a little construction site right here.
1: Yep.
0: And there's a whole lot of access points from right here.
2: Ten four.

0: 132.
1: Can you update our address? We are talking to the victim. Indiana and Colton, please.
0: 10-4.

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0: Can you show us the thing of the name from State and Division to 18? 964 in a mile.
1: 10-4, it's 236.
2: Be careful, 81.
0: You got eyes?
3: One one three. Can you show us on parking enforcement, 31st Street Beach?
1: 10-4.
3: Fourteen.
1: I'm getting a check while being 317 West Evergreen for a female wearing a black dress that was just thrown out of a black sedan. She was fighting someone in the vehicle, and they pushed her out. The black sedan took off eastbound from the location.
3: 10-4.

0: 133.
1: We're getting a person with a knife call. Unit 1 is a person with a knife, 2001 South on Michigan, Unit 17, on the 17 Robert for the unit. It's a domestic male came down, sitting male chased him with a knife. Defender is a male, black, no shirt, plain tracking pants, white shoes. No further, so for station clear. So the victim's in the lobby, and the offender should be near 17 Robert for the unit.
0: Okay.
1: 122, you want to join?
0: One double two, go ahead.
1: Yeah, can you join 33 for that person with an X, 2001 South Michigan?
0: Just for flying,

Okay, 33. 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He's in the hallway with a blue knife, possibly drinking.

0: 123 Ambulance, 41612 to Northwestern.
1: Well, you go to Duplin 15 Ida. There was another disturbance on State and Roosevelt. You can make that. It was an obvious disturbance. You can make that a 5 rank.
0: State and Roosevelt? Okay. All right, you're even at 01471. And then take this disturbance at 80 East Ermac, Tom Jones. Male black with dreads, bullet tattoo on the side of his face, rising customers.
1: Okay.

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1: 13.
0: 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There's a few reports we need to do.

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1: We need to have a check at 29th and Prairie.
0: 29 and Prairie, 10-4.

0: 113.
1: Sex offense other on Randolph and Garland. Caller states, a male black wearing all black clothing, orange shoes, black book bag, is exposing himself. Possible mental health issues. He's by the Art Museum Library. Nothing further.
0: 10-4, you can show us on the museum.

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1: 1-2-2.
0: Take 1 into 1-12.
1: 3-12.

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1: Hey, recording now, Thurman.
0: Hi, Frank.
1: 10-4, and I have a battery just occurred for you at 720 South Michigan at the Hilton. In the lobby, there's two male ones who are not guests in the hotel. They're refusing to leave. They threw a cup of unknown liquid at security. Nothing further.
0: 10-4.

0: 132.
1: 132. 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We already took permission from 120.
0: 10-4, and it's 314 if you're leaving now.
1: Sorry, it's gonna be 527 on the mouth.
2: One thirty-three.
0: Hey, Ford, can you give me back that ID number real quick? Yeah, that was John Keane, 258-898. 258-898.

0: 1832.
1: 1832.
0: Yes, well, if you get any calls for an auto accident at 505 Lakeshore near Navy Pier.

0: anything now.
1: Force. Well, we have a single auto over here. So blue Audi. The plate's gonna be George David 27290. It's unoccupied. It appears that the airbags were deployed inside.
0: Wait, actually, give me one sec, because that sounds familiar. I think it's an old accident. One sec.

0: 832.
1: Yeah, I found the streets and sand. Ticket for it was created at 1:30 in the morning for Audi George David 27290. Same one, right?
0: 74.

0: 1832, Louisa Plaza just arrived right now.
1: They just arrived. Thank you, 10-4.
2: One thirty-two.
1: Squad,
2: you can disregard the transport one for a family member and a taker. So this was going to one for a report.
1: 10-4.

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1: 112.
0: A disturbance at 12 South Michigan Avenue. Caller said she wants her friend removed from her car. Just says that she's in a Toyota. Nothing further.
1: 10-4.

0: 113.
1: Getting a person with a gun on Jefferson and Roosevelt. No details so far. Jefferson and Roosevelt saying it's cannabis store.
0: 10-4.

0: units and one in Citywide. Person with a gun, Jefferson and Roosevelt, the cannabis store, stating three males wearing face masks, black clothes, pulled out guns and hammers, breaking into the store. Caller states they have a dark Nissan. Nothing further. Zone 4, District 1 clear.
1: 130, what was that address again?
0: It's going to be 643 West Roosevelt Road at CBD Kratom.
1: 99, show me a rock. Could you have 102 Sam look at that area to see if they see anything?
0: 10-4, 102 Sam.
2: 102 Sam, the view is obstructed, but there is, it looks like a window and broken glass laying on the ground outside of the store.
0: 10-4,
1: have you seen a car over there?
0: Ten four. Getting another call for it, saying the owner is watching them on the camera, enter her business, no descriptions available.
1: 12, that person is relaying that message, you have a call back with them?
0: 10-4 for the key holder, yeah.
1: Perfect, that's all I was just about to say, just so we can have it, it's a new key holder.
0: On the ticket.

0: 113, you can give a slowdown.
1: All right, 113 is giving a slowdown for 201. 643 West Roosevelt. Take a slowdown if you're not on scene.

0: 5700 Adam. It's a darker gray sedan. It has no plates on it.
1: That's a dark gray sedan with no
2: plates. What direction?
1: What direction?
0: Stand by, I'm watching the camera. It's about 4 or 5, you know, matched up.

0: 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They probably edited it into the express word right there.
1: Infinity and then headed into the expressway.

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0: Yeah, upon reviewing the cameras, it looks like they were able to make out with a few items.
1: Four. They left with a few items.

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1: 112.
0: But just to verify, a person with a gun, is it's the same call here, or is Jefferson a different one?
1: It's the same one. It stated that the three males wearing the face mask pulled out guns and hammers and were breaking into the store. And they were seen in a dark Nissan.

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1: 113.
0: Proceeds right now from this incident is going to be the cash register drawer, approximately $5 USD.
1: Woohoo! 10-4, that's the cash register drawer with 5 USD.
2: Can't even laugh, what long laugh?
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1: 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We got three vehicles over here clearing out.
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1: Hey, a disturbance at 104 South displays at the Tony's BP. Sorry, at the Amoco. It says a homeless male is sleeping in front of his door and needs to be removed. Nothing further.
0: 104.

0: 1832.
1: Yes, sir. 1940 traffic stop. Show us another one. Here on Wells. Eddie William, 55253. It's coming back to Hyundai, but we got it on a Genesis right now, occupied one time.
2: That is a Hyundai.
0: And 1832, that was Wells on what other street?

0: ¿Es interesante? One 8 3 7.
1: Thank you.
0: Eddie William 55253 is coming back to a gray and black 2012 Honda. It's registered to a Rutledge out of Chicago.
1: 10-4.

Relatedness in one, regarding the battery just occurred 23rd in Michigan. Three males wearing black hoodies broke into a business that's across from the barbershop. They were seen loading equipment into a trunk of a gray sedan. Offenders fled northbound from the location. And then we're getting a robbery in progress, 80 East Thermac at the Papa John's. Someone's busted the front window.

0: 130. What is that in? Is that 2300?
1: Yeah, so the burglary just occurred, happened at 23rd and Michigan, and then the robbery in progress is coming in at 80 East Thurmont.
0: There's one official name of individual that either of those incidents occurring.
1: 102 Sam.
2: 102 Sam. I'm checking the cameras now. I'm looking at the Papa John's. The front door window is busted out. And I'm rewinding the camera to see if I can see anything on 23rd in Michigan.
1: 10-4.
0: Hey, could you check and tell me if you see a car and then try to trace where that car went, please?
2: Copy that.
1: For the robbery in progress at 80 East Thurmont, it says that the front windows to the Chinese restaurant are also busted.

0: one or two sales of business next door to Papa John's named Steve's Bite. The front door is also busted out in that one as well.
1: The front door is also busted out for the business next door to the Papa John's called Steve's Bite.

0: 112, are you headed to 23rd in Michigan, or are you headed to 80 East Cermak?
1: Over here.
0: I didn't copy.
1: 80 East Cermak, spot. We're on scene.

0: 135, you're cleaving from Roosevelt. Show me going towards the Cermak at 23rd.
1: 10-4.
2: And 102 Sam.
1: 102 Sam.
2: Yeah, this might be the same crew that hit up that, marijuana shop on, Des Plaines and Roosevelt. The vehicle that left 23rd in, Michigan was a, dark gray sedan.
1: Alright, 10-4. Alright, 102 Sam, this may be the same vehicle that hit up, 113 Stop at 643 West Roosevelt.
0: Do you see where the sedan went?
2: Second now.
1: Alright, 10-4. On the 23rd in Michigan ticket, it says that the offender fled northbound from the location.

0: 126.
1: Yeah, sir. What's going on over here on 23rd of Michigan?
0: We got a burglary just occurred over there. For three males wearing hoodies. They broke into a business that's across the street from a barber shop. They were seen loading equipment into the trunk of a gray sedan.
1: 23rd of Michigan, 10-4.

0: 112.
1: 112.
0: So for the 80 Cermak, they made it into the to the restaurant, but nothing appears to be missing.
1: All right, which restaurant?
2: Beef Bite.
1: Okay, did they make it into Papa John's?

0: 130.
1: Yes, Crawford. Zach, I just had an establishment on Michigan. It's the name of the establishment is Bar 22. I'm going to give it about 2242 South on Michigan Avenue.
0: All right, 10-4. 112. 12. Were they able to make it into, did they make it into the Papa John's as well as the same address?
2: That's not negative. There was an employee on scene who seems to have scurried them away after they broke the window.
0: Okay. So did you want me to keep the events separate then for two separate RDs, or do you want me to put them together?
2: You can leave them together. The same address, just different unit.
0: 10-4.
1: 130-12-85. I'm securing the address of 2242 to Bar 22 establishment.
0: Securing the entrance, 10-4.
1: I'm going to tour the property to make sure there wasn't a fast car. See if we see anything go so far.
0: Okay. 122, what do you say? 223 in Michigan?
3: Oh, we all think with Star Squad.

0: 1832.
1: A commercial alarm, 750 North Michigan, the first floor activation.
0: Perfect.

0: One, double deuce, 122.
1: 122.
0: Yes, Mark, does this have a business number for this bar 22?
1: It says another ticket came over stating that the key holder should be there in 5 minutes. They're going to be in a brown Honda.
0: Jeff Osquire, we'll be on the scene. Not going to have to report.
1: 10-4.
2: One-one-two.
1: 1-1-2.
2: Do you know if we have any key holder information for the Steve Spice restaurant?
1: Let us check. Hold on.

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2: No problem.
1: 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Hey, do you have key holder information for Steve's bite at 80 East Thermic?
2: You said 80 East Thermic?
1: 10-4.
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1: 12. 12.
0: Hey, we're getting another burglary just occurred. It looks like it's a few doors down, maybe 67 East Thermac. Caller stated that someone threw an item, broke the window to his business. He's not sure if they're still inside.

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1: 5700 Adam.
0: Yeah, for information, we got a LPR hit 2200 South Michigan going northbound, plate FW76822. It's a 2022 Honda Accord, gray in color.

0: 5700 Adam, is this related to the burglaries or is this separate?
1: No, this is a street steal, and no, this is a maybe wanted for airbag theft from the 12th district.
0: Alright, 10-4, just for the air, LPR hit at 2200 South Michigan, headed northbound, Frank William, 76822 for a 2022 Honda Accord, gray in color, wanted for airbag theft in the 12th district.
1: The only thing I got for AE Stermac is the McCormick Market. Is that going to work?
0: One 12. Did you want that keyholder information?
2: I think it's quite helpful.
0: All right, 10-4. 102, no, it's okay. Thank you.
2: One 12. 112. 10-4 is 5 for the 6077. There's a door busted over here, too.
0: Alright, 10-4. 67 East Airmac, there's also...
2: 112. The name of this restaurant is La Calle, Lincoln Adam, Charlie Adam, Lincoln Eddie.
0: 10-4. ¿Dónde?

0: 18-24.
1: 24.
0: It's a domestic, 445 East Ohio, apartment 2914. Tito's calling, stating that he would like his roommate removed from his home. There's a female crying and yelling in the background.
1: 1833,
0: can you ride with 1824, please?
2: 1832.
0: 1832.
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1: 102.7.
0: Yeah, so I've got a dark gray sedan. I got on the E-Way at a 0412. I was at a Zermatt going south on the Dan Ryan.
1: That was southbound on the Dan Ryan from Thermic.
0: 10-4.

0: 130. Over. Over here on the Michigan Avenue side. Doing a quick walk through to make sure nothing was taken inside.
1: Where are you at?
0: Who are you going to walk through? 2244 South Michigan. 122 is with the key holder. The key holder arrived on scene. They're just doing a walk through to make sure that nothing was taken. We already secured the location, but they just wanted to walk through to make sure nothing was taken inside.
1: Okay, got it. Send for. And what else was stand for that gray vehicle? What else was sent for that gray vehicle that you just called out? Was that for the vehicle that 5700 Adam came up with, or is this the one that's involved in the burglaries?
2: It's a burglary offending vehicle.
1: Okay. All right. That gray sedan that's involved in the burglaries, it was last seen at 412-0412 hours southbound on the Dan Ryan from Cermak. Was there a unit coming in? One 12, you're coming in.
3: 112.
1: One 12.
3: For this other restaurant, La Calle, I believe we took a cash register drawer. Can we get another car over here so I can sit on this, please?
1: One 123, are you still done on paper? 131, are you clear from paper?
4: 131 should be done.
1: Okay, thank you. 131, can you head over to 67 East Thermac to assist 112?
3: 131, we're still on paper.
1: All right, well, your sergeant just said you were clear from paper.

0: 원어투세요.
1: 원어투세요.
0: Do you have any Python ace in Wabash?
1: Yes, we just got checking now. Over the in the lot, they're on the street.
0: The call says that the gray car is inside of the parking lot.
1: There's two parking lots that are right across the street from each other. I'll check both of them.
0: Okay, yeah, it doesn't say which one, and there's no callback number.
1: Copy that.
2: 130, show me here to our location.
0: 130, 10-4.
3: One thirty-two.
0: Are you clear from paper?
3: Yes.
0: Okay. Can you ride with 130 to that suspicious auto with occupants? It's gonna be at 9th and Wabash.
3: Yes.

0: And 132, do you have a code for the missing person on Indiana and the auto accident on Wabash?
1: 132, squad, we have infected.
0: Copy.
1: Squad, we're going to take it and we'll give you a call in a moment.
0: Okay.

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1: 112.
0: But I pulled the RD for the wrong address. This RD is going to be for the 80s for Mac.

0: I don't see any vehicle in either lot, but I'm checking the lots for any vehicles broken into.
1: 130-10-4. 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

0: 1522.
1: Well,
0: Green Tech, 435 West Evergreen. Caller says she saw a female wearing a black dress, silver sandals, sitting on the ground. She appeared to be hiding from somebody. She got up and she's now walking westbound from the location.

0: 131, you're going where? Where are you going?
1: The call you gave us, was it at 67 East Terminate?
0: Yeah, that's already in your box.
2: Careful. 130, could you put this plate on the box? Edward King, 19415, should be on a Lexus NX300.
0: That was Eddie King, 19415.
2: 99 squad.

For the innocent one, we're getting a person with a gun, 328 South Jefferson. It's coming over with details to follow. Caller stated two males wearing hoodies are breaking into cars on this block. They pointed a gun at the caller's parents. It says that they have a Honda Accord gray in color.

0: 130.
1: We're getting an info ticket from the 900 block of South Wabash. The caller stated that the offenders are in the southeast parking lot. I guess the caller sees officers on scene, and you guys are in the northeast parking lot. The offenders fled westbound from the location.
0: Bring that official squad. I just pulled into the southeast parking lot. Now I'm doing a check of vehicles over here. And the first plate I ran was in the first plate I ran was in the southeast parking lot. I'm currently in a, one more time, squad. The first plate I ran was in the northeast parking lot. I'm currently in the southeast parking lot looking for any other damaged vehicles.
1: 10-4. 133, Henry.
2: Henry.
1: Hey, can you guys head over to this person with a gun, 328 South Jefferson, for two males wearing hoodies breaking into cars. They pointed a gun at the caller's parents. They have a gray Honda Accord. The car is facing northbound from the location.
2: Okay, hold on.

0: And 133 Henry, the caller said that the vehicle went eastbound on Jackson.
1: Well, 130, could you put this plate on the box? Frank Edwards, 49180, should come back to a black Honda.
0: 10-4.
1: It's missing an airbag out of the steering wheel.
0: Missing an airbag, or 10-4?

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0: I'm going to drop this domestic battery in your box, Chicago and LaSalle by the big wig. The caller's stating that her boyfriend's fighting with her. He walked away and came back. No further.
1: Yeah, 10-4.

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1: 122.
0: Heading into the station and finish up this report. Keyhole across there.
1: 10-4.
2: 131, keyholder's on scene.
1: 131, keyholder on scene, 10-4.

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1: Adam.
0: 5700 Adam.
1: Yeah, for information, that gray Honda's hitting again. It's going westbound, 162 East Ontario. It's a stolen auto, possibly being used for the airbag theft.
0: And that's for Frank William 76822, correct?
1: So far.
0: All right, there's another hit on the gray Honda westbound from 162 East Ontario. Wanted for airbag theft. The plate is Frank William 76822.
2: 1832, we're posted at 140 West Ontario.
0: 140 West Ontario, so forth.
2: What's the plate again, plus?
0: Frank William 76822.
2: 10-4.

0: 1833. We're getting two calls for an auto accident, Illinois and State, for two vehicles. Says one is a blue Kia versus a gray Kia. Both are not drivable.
1: Bye.

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1: 5700 Adams.
0: For information, it looks like that Honda's occupied two times. It looks like they're going around actively taking these airbags.
1: All right, 10-4. For that, Honda with the plate of Frank Williams 76822 is occupied two times. They're going around actively taking airbags.
2: 1802 Sam for info.
1: 02 Sam.
2: Good morning. About 3 minutes ago, that car was observed going north on Dearborn from Chicago.
1: All right, that Honda was northbound on Dearborn from Chicago 3 minutes ago.
2: Wait, 64 Charlie.
1: 1864 Charlie, good morning.
2: Good morning. Put that in a box line over there.

0: 1821.
1: We'll be down to hand waiver at 800 North, from the 800 West Division.
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1: 131.
0: You have me and one phone into the same event because they pulled an RD for the business across the street. We're trying to pull an RD for 6070 Cermak.
1: It's already pulled. Do you want to change the UTR?
0: So we're going to make it a separate event on the call at 6070 Cermak across the street. It's going to be a separate event with a separate RD.
1: Okay, it is a separate event. It's just 112 pulled it on the wrong event. So I put him on the right event and kept you on this one. You can use this RD, and if you want to change the UCR, just let me know.
0: Okay, 10-4.

0: 133 Henry.
1: 93 Henry. Can I get another unit to assist 33 Henry at 328 South Jefferson?
0: 130, I'll get that way.
1: 130, 10-4.
0: 133 Henry, there wasn't enough asking for another car.
1: Alright, who's asking for another car? Was that 134 Henry asking for another car?
2: Negative.
1: Alright, who needs another car? Who's asking for another car? Disregard. 1864 Charlie, were you asking for another car?
2: Negative.
1: 1833, were you asking for another car?
3: Negative, but does 1802 Sam have any video of the accident?
1: Okay, stand by. 1832, were you asking for another car?
4: Negative, boss.
0: 1821,
1: do you need another car?
2: Yeah, this is a precaution.
1: All right, can I get another unit to assist 1821 at 800 West Division?
2: 1822,
1: show over here.
0: 1823, Henry.
1: 133, Henry.
0: Can you put a plate on my box?
1: Go with the plate.
0: It's going to be Frank Robert 81540.
1: Alright, 10-4. And 1821, are you okay?
2: Oh, Susan, they got the wagon with them.

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1: 1-8-10-4, Charlie.
2: Oh, 2-Sam.
0: Can you check for an auto accident in Illinois and State? The first call came in at 507. Do you have anything on the pods?
2: I think it was right now.
0: All right, thank you. 64 Charlie, go ahead.
3: Do you have any more updates on my car?
0: 5700 Adam, any more updates on that vehicle?
1: Negative.
0: All right, 10-4.
2: Well, too, Sam, when that call came, when the LPR came out, they went eastbound on Evergreen from Sedgwick. 1821,
0: right, 1821 is giving a disregard at 800 West Division. And 64 Charlie, the last update was eastbound on Evergreen from Sedgwick.
4: May I have RD 40760?
0: John King 258947, 258947, event number 02359.
4: Thank you.
0: You're welcome. We're getting a suspicious auto 150 East Ontario. It's for 3 male blacks in a gray sedan. They tried to steal 2 cars on the property, but they fled the scene. Looks like there's your update.
5: Southbound, highway to Phoenix. Clark, running all right. The gray Honda.
0: From where?
5: Clark and LaSalle. We're going eastbound on North Avenue.
6: Let it go.
0: All right, 1832, let it go for 1820.
5: That works.
0: All right, it's updated.

0: 131. How much was inside of the cash register that was taken?
1: He said there was only a couple of coins in there. There was no cash.
0: Coins. All right, 10-4.

0: 5700 Adam.
1: That Honda just hit again eastbound from 591 West Chicago.
0: Alright, that Honda was headed eastbound from 591 West Chicago.

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1: 5700 Adam.
0: Southbound 658 North Kingsbury.
1: The Hans is now southbound 658 North Kingsbury.
0: Now it's westbound 430 West Grand.
1: Now it's westbound 430 West Grand.

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0: I'm going to drop a suspicious auto with occupants in your box 150 East Ontario.
1: 10-4.

0: 122.
1: You call this what?
0: Yeah, 10-4. Was anything, just to confirm, was anything taken from this location?
2: Negative.
1: Why? Just broken front door.
0: 10-4.
3: Sam.
0: 1802 Sam.
3: For that crash in Illinois, at Peyton, Illinois, you have a bookmark, and for that Honda, last seen about a minute ago, going southbound on planes from Grand.
0: 1 minute ago, that Honda was southbound on this planes from Grand.
4: 824, line it. 321, my mouth.
0: 524. 1802 Sam, what's the pod number for the auto accident?
3: Give me 1 second, let me pull it back up.
0: 10-4.
3: O2 Sam, it's going to be pod 3337 William at 0505 hours.
0: 3337 William?

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1: 5700 Adam.
0: That Honda sitting at 348 North Ashland.
1: All right, that Honda is now hitting at 348 North Ashland.

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1: 12.
0: Just to confirm, nothing was missing from 80 East Cermak, right?
1: Correct. As far as we know, nothing was taken from Papa John's, and nothing was taken from Steve's wife.
0: 10-5.

0: 132.
1: So I can get an order for it. 6050, please.
0: John King, 258-950-258-950. Your event is 02289.
1: That's for this is only for missing persons.

0: 132.
1: All right, the correct RD is going to be John King 258952. 258952, and the correct event number is 00102.
0: So forth.
2: 1832. So on the way to the job, we got a hand waiver over here on State and, was it Ohio? We related near Wells and north of St. Paul. He observed a gray Toyota sedan attempting to break into a vehicle. The plate's going to be Eddie Victor 43388 on the offending vehicle.

0: All right, 1832, that location you said was near Wells and where?
1: St. Paul.
0: All right, 10-4. Just for information, Wells and St. Paul, there was a gray Toyota sedan, Eddie Victor 43388. Trying to break into a vehicle.

0: 1832.
1: For more information, this happened at 5:15.
0: At 5:15, 10-4.
2: 18, what's Sam from home?
0: What's the Sam?
2: Yeah, that car that they mentioned just hit about 2 minutes ago in westbound on North Avenue from 800.
0: What was the location?
2: 800 West North Avenue going westbound about 2 minutes ago.
0: 800 North West North Avenue, 10-4.
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0: 18, 6-4 Charlie, 10-4.

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0: Here, you're going to be pulling paper on 9th and Wabash.
2: Circle.
0: Alright, what UCR are you going with?
1: Wonder if you send like

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1: 132.
0: For that 911, can you pull the order for 1320, please?
1: Okay. I updated it, so the RD is going to be John King, 258950, 258950, event number 02289.
0: 10-4. And for the auto crash, we spoke to the caller. He's going to make a report later time.
1: Okay.
0: Sorry, it's going to be 18-12.
1: Unit coming in.
2: 1813. Yeah, I had an auto accident at 1128 West Armitage. Would you be able to put me back on that? I got back on that paper.
1: 10-4.

0: 1832.
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0: Despacito, super in the box.
1: Send for.
0: First one's Frank Young, 26591. His front driver's side window was busted and airbag was taken.
1: Send for.
0: Next plate is going to be Wisconsin plate, Adam Sam Lincoln, 9568. Driver's side window is also busted out. Airbag was also taken.
1: Alright, send for.
0: Same ID for the sending vehicle that we saw, the Honda 3M1

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0: Hey, do you guys have a good address for the lot on 9th and Wabash?
1: That's what, we're heading over there. I'll give you the address in a moment.

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0: 1824. 10-4.

0: 133 Henry.
1: What was taken from the vehicle?
0: Left airbag and damage to the driver window.
1: 10-4. Thanks for letting us know.
0: Yep.
1: We met her too, you know. Sorry guys, we just have to do a bunch of notifications for all this. I'm not just typing like Peter Griffin for no reason.

Heading in the backlog in 1, checked well-being, 170 North Dearborn, a person down 6 North Wabash, and a checked well-being at 40 East 9th Street.

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is KSJ 745 Zone 4 Radio, Districts 1 and 18. It is 0554 on the clock, 18th day of May, 2026, and this is the second watch. Good morning. First Sister Goodman Theater, 170 North Dearborn, to have a welding check for Mel Black that is on the 43rd floor in a cardboard box.

There's a person down Dunkin' Donuts 6 North Wabash, a burglar alarm 33 West Monroe for the East Motion. Well being checked, hour 15, 40 East 9th.

0: 120.
1: I guess that has to put a backlog in right now.
0: 18, Sergeant. Supervisor 18.
1: Sergeant 1.
0: I'm gonna pull midnight's wrap.

0: 1832. 32. Yeah, it hasn't hit the board yet, but this is related to the airbag that we had. 1730 North Wells, we had a hand waver related. He observed the vehicle breaking into the this vehicle, SAM 660588. The driver's side window is busted, and airbag was taken.
1: And that was SAM 660583?
0: 0588.
1: 88, okay.

0: So you want a separate 1320 on that one?
1: 10-4.
0: That one is John King, 258-965, 258-965. That event is 02726, 02726.

Note to the board, First District Commercial Alarm at Cafe Bionda, 1924 South State. Main entry.

0: 1-41.
1: Good morning. Give me 1 second. Zero 27 69 0 2 7 6 9.
0: Copy. Thank you.

0: Well, Van Tech now, Van Buren, Des Plaines, and Van Buren west of Des Plaines over the bridge. Now black skull cap, black hoodie appears to be ready to jump onto the expressway. 102 Sam.
1: 102 Sam.
0: Possible jumper, Des Plaines and Van Buren on the bridge. Can you see the bridge there?
1: I'll take a look.

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It's very limited if I can see.

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1: Is that 50 West Ida B PD accident? Is that a code on that?
0: Squad, well, I didn't even know you gave me a job at 50. I was, I'm sorry, I didn't go today.
1: Okay, I don't know if it's today, so I will preempt it in the car.
0: I appreciate it.

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1: 24.
0: Have you flow, flow, won't you?
1: 124, we didn't copy that.
0: 124, B-12-12 is on the scene.
1: Oh, 12-12, copy. And you two have fire equipment, I just see fire over there.
0: And fire truck 5 on the scene as well.
1: Alright, perfect.

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1: Charlie.

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1: Can you look at the alarm, 325 LaSalle?
0: Go for it.
1: Seven West Wacker, possible overdose on the street.

0: 124.
1: 124.
0: Object is an ambulance 41. They go to Rush and beat 1212 according to the paper.
1: Excellent. I'm clear you up. Thank you.

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1: 1, 2, 4, 4.
0: Maybe before you head in, you could figure out a code for the well-being tech that came in a couple hours ago with the zebra rambling on the phone, on the back.
1: 99, 4.

fires responding to an electrical box fire, Cullerton and Indiana explosion and fire from the electrical box.

A teen mental health disturbance, Webster and Sheffield, Sheffield and Webster, just south of Webster. Male, white or Hispanic with dark hair, tan baggy clothes and a blanket, appears to be having a crisis, hitting himself in the head

0: It is the one pending assignments backlog in place. We got the well-being tech, Goodman Theater, 170 North Dearborn, paramedics 77 West Wacker, person down 6 North Wabash, burglar alarm 33 West Monroe, assault in progress, new to the board, 14th and Canal, 2 male whites, 3 male blacks, and a black SUV stalking Mr. Johnson. Michigan and Cullerton, should be a fire. Commercial alarm at 1924 South State. And Western Sheffield and 18, a mental health on the street. What, 13, you're rolling?
1: One. 120.
0: 25 responded to what they thought was an overdose, 77 West Wacker. They all returned to quarters, no removal, no service. I'll give it to ambulance unless you want me to hold it.
1: You want to do it, thank you.
0: Also at the person down Dunkin' Donuts 6 North Wabash, they all return to quarters, ambulance 74, truck 8. One 13 on the street, 113.
2: 113, good morning, Swat.
0: Morning, sir. I'm going to give you the oldest, well, it was 45 minutes ago, an alarm at 33 West Monroe at the First American Bank. They had motion at 5:54. Also, before that, maybe right by the Goodman, 170 North Dearborn, anonymous, saw male black. It says on the 43rd floor in a cardboard box. I'll have somebody roll with you on that one.
2: 99 spot. Tag them off.
0: Okay. And stand by for an assist for the Goodman. 121.
3: 121. Good morning, Tabor.
0: Good morning. You are to inform us, send you to the assault in progress, please, at 14th and Canal. He said a black SUV is stalking him. He lives at Pacific Garden Mission. The offenders are on scene. 2 male whites. 3 male blacks and a black SUV.
2: One thirty-three. Good morning.
0: Good morning. I have a ticket for a fire. Hold on. Let me see what they did there.

0: They all return to quarters. I'm going to give them a call and see what they need. They're waiting on ComEd 120th Cullerton for an electrical box fire. Maybe traffic control. I'll tell you going until I get a disregard, okay?
1: Okay.
2: Hello, 7 Henry.
0: Oh, 7 Henry, give me one sec. Okay, 7 Henry, go ahead.
2: We'll take that good mediator, John. 13 past
0: exit. Oh, great. You're 10-4. 113, why don't you disregard the Goodman? 07 Henry will take it.
1: All right, man. Thank you.
0: The alarm at Cafe Vianda is almost an hour old at 1924 South State. They had motion on the front entry.
1: Very smart. There you go.
0: Good morning to you. Thank you. 1811.
3: 1811, ma'am. I'll switch to a car. Can you put me on Oak and Rush, please?
0: Oak and Rush, Hotel 10-4. 1813.
3: Thank you.
0: 1813.

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0: I just have... the 33 West Monroe alarm for the First American Bank, the East Branch head motion.
1: 99, could you please reassign there? I definitely need some gas over here.
0: No problem. I get to go on an iron then. Good morning. Unless the desk has something, check for the mental health at Webster Sheffield. Mel White punching himself in the head with his fist, dark hair, tan baggy clothing with a blanket.

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1: Show me heading to 37 and I will take it. Go for it.
0: 10-4. First District, 180 West Adams. We have male black 50s in the lobby taking his clothes off at the McDonald's. Assault just occurred, 14th and Canal. Call is at Roosevelt. 121, that's our caller. He's moved to, I guess, Roosevelt and Canal trying to cancel.
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0: 18-31.
1: 31.
0: Good morning, ma'am. I have an auto accident injury, Illinois and Orleans. Orleans and Illinois for Gutierrez. A man ran into his green van and fell down and then left the scene. I guess the pedestrian ran into the van, left the scene. Caller still wants to report.
1: 91.
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0: By the key holder for Steve Spices on scene. We released the best friend back to him. We're going to go on to paper.
1: One and a one for paper. I'll make you an x-ray card and you'll be x-ray 112 if you need the PDT.
0: Of course.

0: 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We have an auto theft just occurred, 801 South and Financial and Polk. 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
1: 107.
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1: Can you give me that plate again?
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1: 10-4, I'll take a look.

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0: 1833.
1: Hey, good morning. Rock and Roll McDonald's, 600 North Clark. Two male blacks, one green sweater, blue jeans, the other white hoodies, black pajama pants. They need to leave.
0: Good morning, 10:40.

0: 123.
1: Hey, I'm going to check on that auto theft that occurred for the Honda Accord 801 Financial. He was delivering Amazon packages. He stole it, Honda.
0: Hey, man. First, just throw that the park on my box over at 2100 Michigan, Wabash, 2100 Wabash.
1: Alrighty. Also, in one, we got the orange line, Roosevelt Fire, rail car wheels on fire on elevated structure, car 8, passengers are getting off the train. We got a suspicious person at 224 South Michigan, where employees saw two men trying to break into cars in front with a Slim Jim around 707. And that's all that says. The burglar alarm hour and a half, 33 West Monroe at the bank reassignment. And 1812 Hal, there's a Parker.
2: One eighty
1: West Adams. Half hour ago, there was a guy at McDonald's getting undressed. Can you have him put his clothes on and evacuate?
2: No, you're not. I'll check it out.

0: 713-1-SAM.
1: 3-1-SAM.
0: You had a Roosevelt one, right, at the orange line?
1: Yeah, for fire on the tracks.
0: 10-4, there is an orange line train there, and it does look like special employment might be up there as well.
1: Oh, good. I'm going to send it to Citywide and see. Inspector, please look for the guys trying to break into cars. Two men with a Slim Jim is the best I could tell you, and they were at 224 South Michigan. And maybe an hour and a half ago, the bank alarm, you can find their code at 33 West Monroe.
2: 10-4.
1: 18-13.
3: 21-3, happy Monday.
1: Happy Monday, sir. This is the Parker on 12 speed in your travels, if you could.
3: 9-9-8.

The narcotic salesmen are out in 18 at Chicago and Dearborn. There's one, Moses, male, black, 25'8", slim, braids, white t-shirt, black pants. He owns the black Audi two-door with the missing hubcap and no plates. The other, male, black, and his 25'7", slim, with a do-rag, white t-shirt, red track pants, stashes the stash in Moses' apartment on the 17th floor. Jay is not anonymous. He knows everybody. I want you to know.

0: 155 North Harbor Drive, Harbor and Randolph, anonymous sawmill black in a blue jean shirt and black jeans with a tan hat. He stole a bicycle from the grass. Caller isn't sure if it was his or not. He just thinks he might have stolen it. Caller left the scene. Offender is walking towards Randolph, I guess. Could be his bike.
1: Yeah, but it's a nice new bar.

First District, that's in progress. Walgreens, Monroe, and Clark. 79 West on Monroe. Male black, red bucket hat, gray sweatshirt, black pants, white shoes. Feeling right now.

0: 113.
1: If you could start towards the theft in progress, 79 West Monroe, Walgreens. 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
0: Not a man, I'll agree.

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0: Squad, this is going to be a 5 ocean. Can you show us going into the station at the 1801?

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1: 124.
0: Good morning, squad. Show me getting gas at iron.
1: Good morning.

0: 1-2-2.
1: 1-2-2.
0: Good morning. This is Ms. Jordan at 201 West Lake Street in front of the senior building. She said she was assaulted at the shelter where she was living, but she didn't know the address. She's wearing a black headscarf, blue top with white writing, black leggings. It doesn't indicate she wanted an ambulance. Let me know what she needs.
1: Thank you, Scott. I'm so going to go get my vehicle and I'll head over there afterwards. Good morning.
0: Good morning. Head away for you. 1-2-1.
2: 121.
0: You guys check the alarm. You hear here, 707 South Dearborn, the front door.
2: Okay.

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0: 121.
1: When you're done with that burglar alarm or Dearborn, just got an info for you on the beat. Displays of Van Buren just saying a guy in a wheelchair is stuck in traffic. They're concerned, might get hurt. Put it in your box. Check it out when you're done.
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1: 113.
0: Hey, 13, I'll get you an assist. Assault in progress, 200 North for sale at the Circle K. Caller states the male black came to the store, taking items, and started threatening her. She's wearing a black hoodie, refusing to leave the store, unknown of any drugs, alcohol, or weapons involved. She's still in the store, and she's afraid. I'll find you an assist.
1: 99, on the way.
0: Thank you. Can we get a unit to assist 113, 200 North LaSalle, Circle K, assault in progress?
2: 121, you get to stop.
0: Thank you, 21. 133. 33, disturbance on the beat, came in anonymous, 2900 block of South State, cause this is an ongoing problem. Neighbors are using construction cones to block parking spaces. Their neighbors are confrontational when asked to move. They've issued threats. Tenants have complained. Nothing further.
1: 99.
0: Can we get a unit to assist 133 for this disturbance, 2900? Oh, okay. Thank you. Let me know if you need anything.
2: 1382 Frank.
0: Morning, what's Holy
2: Diamond, North Avenue.
0: North Avenue, 10-4. You with Charlie?
2: Nay.
0: Gotcha.
3: 1882 King, I'm on North Avenue Beach as well.
0: Got you rolling.

0: 1831.
1: Please let my supervisor know I have a tracker crash report and show me getting gas at northbound.
0: 10-4, available, Sergeant 18. Available, Sergeant at 18.
2: Can I help you? 1831
0: just wants to let you, well, let a sergeant know she has a traffic crash report.
2: 99, thank you.
0: No problem.

0: 1882.
1: I guess, and you already surmised at this point that my whole team will be at North Avenue Beach for a little while, except for Lincoln. Lincoln will still be on the customary Oak Street post.
0: 10-4. Okay, I'll put Boy with North Avenue and Lincoln I got you. Oak Street for Lincoln.
1: And I'm head there now myself.
0: 10-4. You want North Ave or you want Oak Street?
1: North Avenue.
0: 10-4.

0: 15-12.
1: Good morning, squad 18-12. What you got? I got court at 9.
0: Good morning. Before you head to court, just a quick disturbance. It's on the beat. 2112 North Cedric. Said a man sleeping in the alley near the trash cans again. White shirt, tan pants. Male black, no visible weapons, drinking or drugs.
1: No, I can't help.
0: Thank you.
1: Hey, 14, I'll go with 12.
0: Thank you, 14. Good morning, guys.
2: Good morning.

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1: 32.
0: Can you copy of Vin?
1: Oh, yeah, which is Vin?
0: It's going to be 3 George, King Adam, Lincoln Mary, Eddie George, 1 Robert, Lincoln, 328301 should be for a black GMC train.
1: Stand by.

0: 121.
1: All right, before you get to that info, just have something more pressing on the, well, not on the beat, it's close to you, though. Suspicious person, Franklin and Van Buren. Call states two offenders appear to be trying to break into a vehicle in the parking lot. They exited a silver SUV, black with tinted windows, still on scene with the driver, and at least one other occupant, unknown of any weapons. Thank you. 124?
2: 24.
1: And 113 for this, sir.
2: 113.
1: Battery in progress at 1340 South Canal at the Jewel. Got a male is fighting a security guard. No weapon seen. Male white last seen. Wearing, they don't know.
2: Hey, 1322.
1: 124, you copy?
2: 99.
1: 13, you copy?
3: Already on the way.
1: Thank you. Unit 18, I'm coming in. Unit 18, that was coming.
4: Do you need to return the vehicle?
1: Stand by.

0: 18:22.
1: This is.
0: Yeah, Palmer Square, then I'm going out to Cokie Square.
1: All right, 10-4, good morning.
0: Good morning.

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1: 32.
0: Yeah, the only thing that came back for that was the decode at GMC Terrain 2024, but that was a generic return.
1: I'm sorry, the fire truck is blaring in my ear. What did you say? I'm sorry.
0: The only thing that came back was the generic decode, which is GMC Terrain 2024, but we don't have any specific registration.
1: All right, I don't know.

0: EMS right here.
1: All right, so battery's ignited. One, 2, 4 for a battery victim at the Jewel.
0: Battery offender.
1: All right, 2, 4, we'll roll.

0: 832.
1: 32.
0: Yeah, it's come back on a GMC Terrain, 2024, black in color. It's a rental from Hertz. Also, the plate itself was reported stolen on the 26th of April. It's all on your box.
1: Copy.

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1: Unit coming in.
0: 1-2-2. Hey, please get a call back. I'm here at the location. My lights are on. I don't see anybody matching the description. Nobody's waving me down.
1: Stand by.

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0: Hey, the guy called 301 and got a report for this vehicle, 19 Paul. Can you show me the disturbance over at Jones High School, 700 South State, please?
1: 700 South State, 10-4, you good?
0: 99.
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0: 121.
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0: Well, I got accurate when with on Van Buren a couple minutes ago. They're no longer on scene.
1: All right, the Acura is no longer on scene, so far.
0: Thirty-one.
1: I'll get you an assist. Got a disturbance at Ontario and LaSalle. Call says the male is harassing the caller and trying to take her phone. Last seen with black hair, black beard, sweater, orange bag, khaki pants, black bike. They're in Target, and the complainant will be in aisle A7.
2: Good morning. I'll go assist.
1: 23, good morning, thank you. 24, disregard, 23, good morning.

All right, for the air in 18, 1000 North Lakeshore Drive, for the air. It's a piece of cement at Oak, southbound, about a foot long and a foot wide. It's in between the center lanes. Just be careful.

0: 123. Do we have another car available right now?
1: Somebody was coming up. All right, 21 coming for you. Are you okay?
0: I'm on, about 720 South Wabash. So the guy that CPS let me down for, he's following a group of students from Jones.
1: Okay, 10-4, 121, you copy?
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1: You want to come in?
0: 1-2-2. You can find for this job on the refinder. And show me going on 123 as well.
1: All right, so 4.
2: 121, we got 1-10.
1: All right, you got 1-10, 8:24 on the clock.
2: One 1834. Can you tell me going to the academy on Kilmore?
1: 10-4.
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1: 124.
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1: 10-4, they're giving a disregard over there for the target units to disregard.

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0: entire simulcast on available units of one. We got a person with a knife at Clark Lake on the platform. Call us private security for a male on the platform who has a knife and is claiming to have a gun, but none has been seen.
1: One, two, four again. 24. I'm gonna pull an RD for a 0340 for now.
0: What do you need an RD for?
1: 0340.
0: All right, 1-2-4, take John King, 259-089. Go ahead, what's your emergency, 13? 113, I couldn't hear anything you said.
1: Is there an ETA in this ambulance?
0: We can call and check. You guys all right over there, right?
1: 99, our offender's bleeding, so.
0: 10-4.
2: And 113, if somebody can swing by the station to bring me some shackles, please.
0: Anybody available in one, go get some shackles.
2: 122, I have shackles. What's 113's location?
0: 113, you said at the Jewel, right?
2: At the Jewel by the,
3: Office will be here. Oh, hang on. 2-2, you copy that, Jewel? 99, 122
1: on the way.
3: Okay. 1833. 1833. Squad, we're clear from that. Can you show us going to the area of the drop-off and pick-up cars? 10-4.

0: 1831.
1: 1831.
0: That other call that you have a target, that's related to my job. Just another 5-4.
1: Okay.

0: 1 through 4.
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0: I want to name by you.
1: Oh, wait.
0: Last name's going to be Sam, Ida, Adam, Paul, Eddie, Robert, Adam, Sam. First name, Christopher. Common spelling. Date of birth, 22 July, 86. Illinois.
1: Got middle initial.
0: J. All
1: right, stand by.

0: 1833.
1: Wait, 33, what you say he was doing?
0: At the areas, picking up and dropping off cars.
1: Damn, four. All right.

All right, unit to one, we got a few jobs pending. A disturbance, sex offense, other person down all at Lake and Dearborn. It's the same thing about a guy in a wheelchair. And then we got EMS at 5 South Columbus. Then we have a disturbance, 25 North Michigan, another disturbance at 901 South State. And a person wanted at Clinton and Roosevelt, all pending in one while in the backlog.

0: 133.
1: Squad, I can make my way up north. You can start me with some of those.
0: 10-4. All right, could you take a look at the disturbance at 901 North State first, please? Let me know if you need some assistance.
1: Oh, yeah.
0: Thank you.
2: 113.
0: 13.
2: 113, apparently, he's going to go to the hospital. I don't know which one yet. I would need a 10-4 unit so I can get over there as well, right at the back. Nice time.
0: 121.
3: 121.
0: Still on Wabash.
3: 121, we are spread, give us a minute. We're trying to figure out who this individual is.
0: All right, 10-4, no problem. 113, it's going to be a minute because they're tied up right now.
2: Nice. If not, I'll just secure my vehicle. I got another unit over here. I'll make sure this stuff is
0: going. All right, unit 1, just hit the board. Assault in progress, 1400 South Lakeshore Drive at the Field Museum. Male, black bald head, black sunglasses, wearing black clothing. He was swinging at the staff, walking up the path. No drugs, alcohol, weapons mentioned. Nothing further.

0: 122.
1: 122.
0: Okay, squad, change of plans. I'll be following 113, and we'll be riding with ambulance 55 to the hospital. And I'm just going to leave my car here at Jules for now.
1: You know what hospital they're going to?
0: 113, we're going to UIC.
1: 10-4, you guys leaving now?
0: Yeah, we're in the meeting.
1: All right, 10-4, your time is 8:47.
0: Bye-bye.

0: 1890. 1890.
1: Hey, Will, have me going to North Avenue Beach.
0: Alright, I got you rolling.

0: 18, 32.
1: Got another person down Wabash in Ohio by Unos. He's on the ground, EMS rolling. Oh, you know what? They just sent a message over saying he's combative. Let me get you an assist. 18, 31.
0: 31, 99.
1: Thank you. 32, you copy?
2: Yeah, copy.

0: 120.
1: Yeah, if you can show me already, show me over here with 21, 23. I'm cleaning up here in a second. And then, can you give me a separate event number for premise check at Jones College Prep?
0: 10-4.

0: 124, let's see if that number here.
1: Unit coming in.
0: 124, what's my event number?
1: 121, what? Sorry, 124, somebody was talking. What'd you say?
0: What's the event number for my job?
1: Take 03750. And 121, I got you going with 13. Oh, you know what? 13, you don't need it anymore, do you?
2: So that's a negative. I'm riding with, I'm going with 13 to the hospital. You give 21 a disregard.
1: All right, 10-4, 121.
3: 121.
1: Okay, 7385, David just requested a transport. He has one to go. He's been waiting for a while.
3: 10-4.
0: 18-12. 5, Frank Paul Squad. Thanks for my assist. Show me headed to 26 Cal for a court.
1: Thank you.

0: One twenty two. He landed at the hospital.
1: 8:52.
2: 18:31 for information.
3: 831.
2: Yes, this is a female black with short hair. She's known to bite people. The paramedics want her to go to the hospital. She ran off from them, but they want to look for her.
3: Any clothing or...
2: She's wearing blue shorts and a brown jacket. We're going to move from Wabash in Ohio and drive around.
3: So you want to get you two, Aaron. That's female by short hair, blue shorts, brown jacket. She's known to be aggressive. Ambulance trying to track her down.

0: 113, show us a rather default smoke where switching up cameras.
1: 1854.

0: charging what for code? Sergeant, one for a code.
1: One flying.
0: Yeah, 20 EMS call. They made a removal northwestern.
1: Yeah, thank you, Paul.
0: One 23. And 33 for the assist.
2: 33.
0: Yeah, got an assault. Someone gets busy. Got assault in progress. 1400 South Lakeshore. 1400 South Lakeshore at the field. Wholesale black, bald headed black, sunglasses, wearing all black, swinging at steps, walking up the path. No drugs, alcohol, or weapons. Says to go to the rear. Nothing further.
2: There you go.

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1: 124.
0: Can I mobile with 113?
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2: 113, go ahead.
0: 124. Hey, can you give me a call on my cell? Let me know when you're ready to grab my number.
2: Go ahead.
0: 872-202-8847. Mobile out.
2: Give me a sec.
3: Does the FDSC room see her maybe on the camera going westbound down Ohio with a brown shirt, blue shirt?
1: 1802 Sam.
0: 02 Sam.
1: Yeah, 831 is seeking a female black, short hair, blue shorts, and a brown jacket, brown top. Somewhere in the vicinity of her job. Wabash, Ohio. Ohio and Wabash. By who knows?
0: I see one right now at Ohio and Wabash, but she's wearing a purple top and gray sweatpants. She's walking in the middle of the street.
1: Purple top and gray sweats. 831.
3: I guess that's a separate call. The fire also have that top we're looking for right now.
1: So, 02 Sam or anybody in the area, female black, short hair, blue shorts, brown top, needs to go to the hospital.
0: 02 Sam, I'll review and I'll advise if I see her.
1: Appreciate it.
2: You get two more school event numbers, one at 1 North State and another one at 17 North State.

0: 1 North is going to be... 31. 120, 1 North State is going to be 4315. And 22 North State is going to be 4318. 831, go ahead.
1: You can just make it a 19 boy hire someone looking for.
0: And 4.

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1: 102, Sam.
0: 102, Sam. We got several calls on a fella down. I guess he's an amputee in front of his wheelchair down on the ground. Fire returned to quarters. Do you see anybody over there? Lake and Dearborn, Dearborn Lake. Says it's across from the Goodman.
1: I'll take a look.

0: 120.
1: 120.
0: Yeah, can you give me two more event numbers? One for a traffic mission, one for a robbery mission. Traffic mission is going to be 124's beat, and the robbery mission is 123's beat.

0: All right, robbery is going to be 04364. Traffic is going to be 04362.
1: All right, thank you.
0: 113.
1: We'll be in room 9.
0: Room 9, 10-4.
2: Sam.
0: 802 Sam.
2: Yeah, we found 31's zebra patient. She's walking westbound on Grand towards State right now from Wabash.
0: 1831. They found your zebra walking westbound on Grand from Wabash to State. Put you back on it.
3: At 99, I mean, is the ambulance still there? Because they're the ones that have wanted to take her.
0: Yeah, they found, they actually, we just had two Paltus pop up, like, just now, Grand and Wabash.
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1: Sure.
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0: 102, Sam.
2: For that person down, any camera that would see the intersection isn't working.
0: Thank you.
3: One twenty-one.
0: Back for 1395 a mile. 1-21. 908.

0: 1831, where is fire exactly?
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2: 18, let's see, I'm still with ambulance 42, they took off.
1: I'm just on return to quarters at 909, so you want to do this one?
0: 99, if they're gone, they're gone.

0: It's in 32.
1: 32.
0: Rock and roll McDonald's. A couple of guys loitering, and it says the police put him out earlier, but they both came back. One male black in a green sweater, and a female white with a brown sweater.
1: Hey,
0: 31, you want to ride with 32?
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0: 101.
1: Hey, good morning, Squad. Good to have you with us. Thanks for being with us. Information, I got a caller that called into the station. Do you have a call on your board for Millennium Park, homeless individual trespassing?
0: I have 25 North Michigan at the Park North Garage. No, Black won't leave.
1: All right, I think that's it. But it's on your board, correct?
0: It's on the board. I also have at Madison, Michigan, a male black spat on somebody. Is this John or Joe that called you?
1: Yeah, I got Joe on the phone. Okay, I just want to make sure it's there, and I'm sure you'll give it out.
0: Yeah, we got a wrap, and no car status right now, so as soon as I get somebody, they'll be over there.
1: Okay, thank you.
0: At 515 North State with a disruptive lady that won't leave. You want to ride there?
1: Sure, you can put in a bunch.
0: Thank you. Pending in the first district, backlog, no car status. The disturbance upgraded to 1A at Lake in Dearborn. An hour on the ticket for a homeless amputee naked on the ground. Also, battery occurred Madison and Michigan. John was spat on the northwest corner by a male black hat, dark shirt, dark jeans, who was following him around. Auto accident injuries. Paramedics asking for an assist. Dearborn and Ida B. Wells. Ida B. and Dearborn for Gray Kia versus two cyclists there in the BP lot. And 25 North Michigan, 45 minutes, Park North Garage. Man won't leave. Male black 50s, all black clothing. 2 East 8th Street, there's a disturbance. Man won't leave. And Roosevelt and Clark, PD accident. Clinton and Roosevelt Home Depot has a person wanted with an RD in front of the store. Male Hispanic, blue hat, black shirt, gray shorts.
1: One eight two one. Morning. Good morning, ma'am. I'm going to get gas.

0: Thank you.
1: North Grand Central.
0: 120.
1: 120.
0: Yeah, just give me an event number for outdoor roll call. One North State.

The Borden one, I got disturbance. Lake and Dearborn, Dearborn Lake, I got disturbance. Dearborn Wacker, Wacker and Dearborn. Have a battery just occurred. Madison, Michigan, Michigan, Madison. A person down, 30 south Dearborn at the blue line. Auto accident, possible injury. Dearborn and Wells, Wells and Dearborn. I got a disturbance mental, 25 north Michigan. I've got a criminal trespass just occurred, 660 west Randolph, a disturbance mental. Adams of LaSalle, a disturbance 2 east 8. Auto accident, property only, 100 west Roosevelt. A person wanted, Clinton and Roosevelt, Roosevelt and Clinton, and an assault report, 1930 South Archer. Station clear.

0: 18-11
1: for the assist.
2: 11.
1: I got a battery in progress. 2021 North Burling, 2021 North Burling at Lake Park High School. Several parents and students are fighting each other in front. No visible weapons. Nothing further.
0: Okay. 14, I know.

two of my busy units in one. I have a large gathering disturbance. State and Lake Redline 188 North State. 188 North State. Large group of teens smoking, gathering in the Pedway, leaving the Macy's. Nothing further.

0: 120.
1: You can clear up that vision, and I'm at Tate Lake right now. I'm not seeing anything.
0: It's in that pedway underneath. So, like, in the,
1: It's there on my back. I'll take a look around.
0: 10-4. Got anybody in Rowan, one that can ride with 120 down underneath the Staten Lake Red Line?
1: On the other side.
0: All right, 10-4.

0: 133.
1: Are you clear?
0: Yeah, you can clear my assist.
1: All right, 123, are you still on it or no?
2: Yeah, I'm still with Roy this far.
1: That's four. 33, I'm going to have you go with 120 down the red line, Staten Lake. Large disturbance, bunch of kids down there smoking and carrying on. Says they're near the pedway.
0: Not yet.

0: 1814. Yeah, 11's close by. I tell them it's the parking lot that's actually on Armitage. That's what I'm being told by the security guards.
1: I'm here on Armitage.
0: I'm coming there, man.
2: Yeah, it's one right before the school there, I think. Just east, or just west of the school.

0: 120.
1: 120.
0: Hey, good night, you boys. Yeah,
1: for. Yeah, 133, take a discard. We have code at 1831.
2: I have a personal on 18, please.
1: Personal on 18. Three three, yeah, we're short-handed at the moment. I said you take a look at this disturbance. Dearborn, Lake, and Dearborn. That guy apparently across the street from the Goodman, out of his wheelchair, I guess he's a double amputee. Fire went, didn't find anything, but just to arrest my own conscience, if you could ride by.
0: 99, you said they returned to quarters, though?
1: Yeah, they did return to quarters, yeah.
0: All right, I'll check it out.

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1: 882 Charlie.
0: Chris Check, 410 North Michigan Avenue, Walgreens.
1: Premise check of the Walgreens, 10-4.
0: 1882. 82. Morning, sir. We're all clear from North Avenue Beach, except for 1882 Kane Holden there.
2: Community outreach here. Community can help him out, getting him some clothes and such. He is refusing medical services. Just waiting on, clothing. So, he and I can call our end.
1: All right, 10-4. 33, while I got you. And 123 for the backup.
0: 23.
1: 33 and 23. I got several calls on this. A disturbance, 25 North Michigan, 25 North Michigan at the park garage north. Says this homeless guy, male black clothing, refusing to leave, throwing stuff at the maintenance worker who's trying to do his work.
2: Very nice.
0: Very nice.

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2: 2-1.
0: Yeah, I got a disturbance. Belden and Sheffield. Sheffield and Belden. Male Hispanic, navy top and bottom, harassing citizens in the street, attacking and scaring drivers. Nothing further.
2: All right, squad. Sheffield and where?
0: 8-11. It's going to be Sheffield and Belden. Belden and Sheffield. Who's advising?
2: 13. I'll advise. I don't know.
0: All right, 21, take away one for now.

832. 832. 832, got an auto accident, property only, Lakeshore and Delaware, Delaware and Lakeshore. Red Toyota, there's just two of us, so.

0: 112.
1: Hey, I got a couple for you to code out. There was a person down 30 South Dearborn at the Blue Line 40 minutes ago. It looks like it was broadcast in ambulance. 42 did respond and return to quarters, no removal. So let me know what you want to do. All right, and then on the beat, a battery occurred an hour ago at Michigan and Madison. That was for John. He said the male black had dark shirt on the northwest corner spat at him. You can code that one if you want.
0: It's going to be a fire call for that one.
1: Okay, I'm trying to clear the board, 12-year all I have, and so we'll go with the 40 minutes ago, mental health disturbance, LaSalle and Adams. Male black light green jacket was appearing mentally ill, southwest corner. Nobody's called back on him.
0: 133.
1: 133?
0: Well, can you show them there's one detained, and can I get an RD for a 1330?
1: Well, you're detained at 10 o'clock on the head, and you're 1330. Sorry, you're 1330 John King, 259-197, 259-197 on 04066.
0: Thank you.
1: Welcome. All right, first district, the backlog in, no car status. We got the sex offense at 181 North on Dearborn. Man sitting on a bench, naked, Dearborn and Wacker, homeless male, white gray hoodie, breaking glass bottles. An hour ago, there was an accident, injuries, Dearborn and Ida B. Wells, 660 West on Randolph, a trespass, a homeless male, white sleeping in the parking lot 40 minutes ago. 235 Van Buren, a Parker, 28th Street, a disturbance for an hour, man would not leave the lounge. Clinton and Roosevelt, 2 hours ago, person was wanted. Or a person was standing in front that's wanted for theft with an RG. 1812 South State Street, domestic.
2: What's 133's location?
1: 133 or 25 North in Michigan?
2: That can't be. That's where I'm at. So it's a different location spot.
1: I stand at 78 North, Michigan. 133. 23, I stand south of Randolph and north of Washington.
2: Very good.
0: One 12, 2 East 8th Street is going to be a 5-4.

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1: 2-1.
0: Sherry Spoolmart at 162 S Division. They have two male customers trying to charge them to open the door. I don't even know what that means.
1: Yeah, neither do I.
0: Thank you.
2: 112.
0: 112.
2: 660 West Randolph is going to be a 6 ball.
0: Appreciate it.
3: 18824.
0: 824.
3: I was Jack 400 North Michigan.
0: Coming over.

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1: 133.
0: 133 to 25, 33.
1: Negative 4.
0: 133.

0: 133. Everybody stand by unless you have an emergency. The GPS is showing them southbound, headed toward Washington on Michigan 23. Hold on.
1: Hello there. I was going northbound on Michigan, at 25 North Michigan.
0: Right, I don't know if it's jumping around now. I'm showing Michigan and Randolph. 133, can you copy the zone?
2: One oh two, Sam.
0: I'm trying to locate 133. Do you see him on Michigan between Randolph and Washington?
2: Okay.
0: Yeah, his GPS is moving around. I don't understand that. 110.
3: 120. Yeah, whoever you got available, have him go up there to find him.
0: What I have available there, and that's 23, can locate them. I got O2 Sam looking. 121, are you clear now?
3: 110, I'll go with one.
2: I will hit that way. 132, I can hit that way.
0: 32, thanks. And everybody, stay out the air. First unit that locates 133, advise the zone. We'll keep the air open for them if you have an emergency. Just say that.
1: Hey, Squad, in the meantime, can you do a callback to that caller? Because I think that caller has been in contact with him. I tried calling him. He hung up on me. But I think they might be talking with each other right now.
0: Okay. So, and possibly in the garage with no reception, he did try to come up. But I'll do a callback to Joe, the maintenance.
1: Yes, well, I went into the garage at 25 North Michigan, directly across from the Walgreens over here, and that's why I've been sitting there. I haven't seen them, so, I mean, there may be a different location to get into the garage on Michigan somewhere where they might be.
0: All right, copy.
1: 199, I talked to him on the phone. He has radio down. He's going to answer up.
0: All right, he owes me dinner for scaring me like that, but okay, 99 to speak with him, so apparently it's okay. 133?
3: Yeah, 133.
0: Got us all paranoid. Are you okay? You got one in custody. 23 is trying to locate
3: you. All good, yes, but one in custody.
0: Okay. Give me a good location for you.
3: 25 North Michigan. There's stairs that lead down to this parking garage here.
0: All right. 23, copy.
1: 39.
0: And everybody else that was headed that way, you're going to be clear from it. Don't go over there.
3: Yeah, 133. There's a poor radio service and cell service down here. Sorry about that.
0: Oh, it's okay. It's just lunch.
4: 112.
0: 20.
4: 112. I just called Home Depot. The person is a rerun. It's going to be a 580.
2: One 32. Can I see anything before I have to go
0: again? Oh, yeah. Hold on.

0: So 32. Oh, you're 99. Oh, wait a minute. I can sell you one iron. It'll probably be a report for you when you get back. Okay.
1: Thank you.

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1: 33.
0: Hey, Slack, can you show me transporting one adult male to the first district? I'll call you with some miles when I get better signal.
1: Okay, 1010 right now. 1824. Reckless driver on the beat on your back, waiting on a call.
2: 24.

0: 18-31.
1: And they made it a 1A, but it's a male black, no shirt with a blanket at 455 North City. You know, 873.
0: Okay.
1: Yeah, instead, can you get the guy in the blanket trespassing lower level at 455 North on City Front?
0: Yeah, I'm sorry.
1: Thank you. And information for the police, there was a recycling truck losing debris Lakeshore Drive, losing debris on the drive. They didn't give me a direction of flight on that recycling truck dropping trash on the drive, so you can call it when you're ready. And was it 1800?
2: 1800 X-ray.
1: Yes, sir. Good morning.
2: Good morning, ma'am. You know, we're having a team takeover at North Avenue Beach today. Can I get an event number for that, please?
1: Yeah, the 2400 units are on event 04783. They made an event on Zone 11. Did you have people you want to detail there?
2: Well, I have both my tag teams, and then I have 2061, 2461, 2561, 4161, 1461, 1561, 261, 361, 661, and then the search bikes.
1: Okay, so all the District 60 teams, I'll send a message around the room so that they are all notified of the event 04783.
2: Thank you, ma'am. Sorry for the long text.
1: No problem. Thank you. One, two, four. Yes, sir. Go with it.
3: For that auto accident over at Roosevelt and Clark, I have made a call back 18 call on that one.
1: Okay, perfect. Can you drive by that 181 North Dearborn, the man sitting on the bench with no clothes because it's red and yellow?
3: 10-4-1.
1: I'm not sure if he's the same one that was at 240 North Dearborn throwing bottles. He had a gray hoodie, male white, so that was for Dearborn and Wacker, though.
3: We'll figure it out.

0: 1814. 1814. You'd like to say 1912 next to 1124, and this might be an ongoing situation throughout the day.
1: Great. How about before you go home, a Parker at the Herman Baptist Church on 1754 North Clark?
0: Bye-bye.

0: 813, traffic stop at the state of Webster. Robert 93-3201.
1: Robert 93-3201 is the plate. I didn't catch where you are.
0: And on Lincoln and Webster.
1: Lincoln and Webster, okay.
0: 32, can you try to run this in for this coach bus?
1: 1832, go ahead.
0: 2 Mary, George 3, John Mary Frank, Adam 29, William 0, 65072.

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0: Alright, that plate coming back clear and valid to a white 2013 Dodge to a Reza Hidari.
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0: through, so it's telling me no record. I ran it through the region, and maybe I missed a digit.
1: I'll read it back. It's going to be 2 Mary, George 3, John Mary Frank, Adam 29, William 065072.
0: Yeah, that's what I got. No record.
1: Yeah.

And still pending on one, the auto accident injuries, the hour and 15, fire responder return to quarters, Dearborn and Ida B. Wells. Stetson and Southwater, eastbound, male black, black long sleeve shirt, orange shoes, with his pants down. Domestic, half hour, 1812 South on State Street.

unit 7 on the 1. Daughter is 15, missing. Caller believes she's at this location, her mother's apartment. Mother is out of town. He believes daughter skipped school and went to her house.

0: 18:33.
1: 33.
0: Quiet, we're clear.

0: 832. I got a different form with the same, with this VIN. I just want to verify it's the same.
1: Me too. Let's go.
0: 2 Mary, George 3, John Mary, Frank Adam, 29, William 065072. It should be a temporary registration listed for this vehicle under that VIN.

0: 112.
1: 112.
0: That parking violation that you got at Van Buren is going to be a 6 call.
1: Okay. Which is stopped by Dearborn, Ida B. Wells. Apparently fire responded, return of quarters for it says hit and run. A gray Kia versus two cyclists that were to south of the BP in the lot. Then it says the gray Kia is on scene, so it's not a hit and run. Fire return of quarters. Both of them were up and walking. I guess they're waiting on a report, though.
0: Hey there.
2: Is 133 Atlantis, 877 on the miles.
1: 133 is 1025. And 1812, we are not getting anything. Or was it? Yeah, 32, sorry. Nothing on the VIN. And we ran it through the country. We ran it through all the regions with no record.
3: I think there's just an issue with the Secretary of State. All right, thank you.
1: Yep, sounds like

0: 823.
1: Yours, CIC train.
0: Right.
1: All right, I'll get you an assist. Coming in is Check the Well-Being, 1400 North Lakeshore Drive, in apartment 22J. Patient named Evan suffers from anxiety, major depressive disorder. He has a history of suicide. He missed his appointment today and last Thursday. Caller received a message from a friend, the patient, saying he was planning to overdose on meds.
0: I'll go with him.
1: Thank you. 2-3, you copy?
0: Yes, sir. That doesn't sound like you copying me. 99, I copy yourself.
1: All right, 10-4, I heard you then.

0: 112.
1: Sex offense other stats that in South Water eastbound. Male black long sleeve shirt, worn shoes, pulling down his pants.
0: I was just about to call you for that. We're on the phone with a caller right now. We're just canvassing the area. I'll give you a quote in a minute.
1: Thank you.
2: Buddy says 5 Floyd. Can we get a quick personal 700 South State?
1: Sure can.

0: placing 31.
1: 31.
0: 31, I'll get you an assist disturbance at 435 North Franklin in the parking lot. Give me a call instead of having a dispute with the parking lot attendant who was removing and balling up flyers placed on the vehicles.
1: 31, all of that.
0: Thank you.

0: 132.
1: 32.
0: Question 12 are domestic. I'm about 10 seconds back from gas now.

0: 112. You can just drop it in my box. We'll go over there.
1: Okay, yeah. It's, there you go. First district, we got a theft in progress. The target was on Clark Street. Mel Black, Black City, is cutting off the security tags and taking what he wants.
2: One eight four two for 1843.
1: Negative. All right. Can you check at Whole Foods 1550 North Kingsbury for PD accident in the lot? Black Volkswagen, hit callers parked gray BMW X7 in the lot, and then the driver went into the store. Michelle, to flag you down.
2: No, no.

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1: You're with 31, okay.

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0: I tried giving this guy a call twice, no answer. Do you mind doing a call back to try to see if he could listen to me, or you could get a hold of him?
1: Of course, hold on.

0: Montoya.
1: One, two.
0: All right, I just spoke with Landon, and he said she actually ran out the back, and he was asking if you guys could try to find her or whatever. He's trying to get her to school, and he said he's missed your calls, and you can call him back if you want to talk to him.
1: Calling us right now.
0: There you go.

0: the commercial alarm in 18 at 414 North Orleans, the front door, key holder, phone number given. Orleans and Kinsey. It's at Kinsey and Orleans.
1: Hey, 32, you just drop in box.
2: I'm 33. Squad, we're going to walk northbound on Franklin with a caller to Superior and Franklin.
0: Going to Superior on Franklin, okay. 121.
3: 121.
0: Target, please. Best in progress. 1154 Clark. Male black, black hoodie. Was cutting security tags, taking clothes, whatever he wanted.
2: Of course.
4: I'm sorry, 1823. What's the name of the person we're looking for?
0: 23, you are looking for Evan Jacob Ballett. I think we were over there the other day. Yeah, we were there on the 13th, same thing.
4: 1823, so the young lady that stays here, she said he was asked to leave on yesterday. He was just a guest, so he does not live at this location. So he will be last seen alive yesterday for sure.
0: Well, that's because he was alive.

0: Teenager boy.
1: Ace of what?
0: Garmisch-Check at 520 North Michigan.
1: Coming over.

0: Hey, Terry, do you have a business listed? I guess it's like a commercial building.
1: Maybe Lunan Corporation? Lunan?
0: And I'm going to be up at 402.

0: 8233, Franco.
1: 33.
0: Well, we just got weighed down by a motorist. She said that on the exit 50 boy, there's a motorist stranded and it's causing a lot of traffic on the 9094.
1: At exit 50 boy, we'll notify.

0: 18-24.
1: 24. Yeah, I'm a 19 Boy Reckless, if you don't mind, and then the Parker on the beat is on your back.
0: All right.

0: 4575 Adam.
1: 4575 Adam.
0: Yes, can I get a lunch relief at Cambridge and Oak, please?
1: Lunch relief for 4575 Adam, Cambridge or Oak.

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1: 823.
0: Could you give 4575 Adam a lunch relief, Cambridge or Oak, please?
1: Wait, no, you headed that way coming from Lake Shore.
0: I appreciate you.

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0: Okay, no problem.

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0: Well, show me transporting half of this party to the first district to finish the conversation.
1: One and a one with one. Okay.

0: Hey, 32, can you run this, Vin?
1: 33, go with it.
0: It's going to be 1832, and it's going to be William Adam, Union Victor Victor Adam, Frank Robert, Ford Boy, Adam 04, 5665. Should be black and color Audi, 2011.
1: 32, stand by.

0: three to the secretaries, they must be having something going on, but I have no record.
1: Yeah, this is the second vehicle. I think it's just some wrong system.
0: Yeah, I'm saying it's been run several times today, so I'll probably get a case full of them later. Unison 1, citywide not available. First District, the robbery just occurred, 1505 South State Street, 1505 South on State from Miss Hall. He's a Chinese interpreter. Man came in, pushed her down, took $2,000 USD. Unknown weapons, no black curly hair, black clothing, no direction.
2: One three two, Sam.
0: Good morning. 1505 State for male, black curly hair, black clothing that might have run out of there with the $2,000 extra dollars.
2: I'm taking a look.

0: 1821.
1: Yeah, 21.
0: Would you go to Honda 1111 North Clark and talk to Mr. Muhammad? He is upset about the dealership that sold him a car with invalid plates and registration that caused him to be pulled over by the police.
1: That sounds civil. But I'll head over there. Show me going into the station for a minute to get my raincoat.
0: Okay, take your time.
2: One 81 3 squad, can I get lunch at North and Sheffield, please?

0: 1831.
1: 31. 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
0: I'm a bit.
1: I think that was 13.

0: 121.
1: You take a look at the robbery just occurred at 1505 South State. Got the mail that came in, pushed her down, and stole $2,000 on weapons, and the unknown offender was a male, black, curly hair, black clothing.
0: Okay.
1: Thank you.

0: 1832.
1: This 1832.
0: Yeah, 32. Did you have something else for me?
1: Oh, no, I gave it to somebody else. They got it. You good.
0: All right, 99. I'm going to be going to the station for this stop report.
1: All right, 10-4, I got you.
0: Unless you have anything else you need coded before I head in there.
1: Nah, you straight.
0: No, yeah.

0: Kane still hanging out on the beach?
1: Not in this ring.
0: Well, First District, you guys have a kayaker in the water having trouble in the storm. Marina's coming out there.
1: One twenty.
0: Just so you know, Marine Headquarters responding to the Franklin Street Bridge, Orleans and Franklin. There's two green kayaks in the water, and they're having some distress from the storm. Fire is rolling, and I don't have any cars, so it's on your box.
1: You're on the last one.
2: Did you saw that over there?
3: It's a fire rescue, right?
0: Probably a marine rescue. They're coming, Orleans and Franklin, and I think M4.
1: I have a station assignment in Northern Sheffield. You got something for me?
0: I'll put you on that. And for the radio, the assault in progress, 7-Eleven, 2181 North on Clybourne, a man in a green T-shirt inside threatening the employees. He told them he'd wait for him to get off the clock before he beat him up. If anybody's in the area, 2181 Clybourne.

0: A-32, you said they're in the water at Orleans and Frankfort?
1: Franklin and Orleans on the First District side, it says there's two kayakers, yes.
2: 102 Sam.
1: 102 Sam.
2: I can see one kayaker under the Franklin Bridge.
1: Okay, one is staying on the pod under the Franklin Bridge so far.
2: Not sure where the second one is, though.

0: A32, it looks like all the marine units blown up on one. He's on the 18th District side.
1: Okay, Marine pulling up 10-4. Any eyes on another one? Are there two out there?
0: Stand by.

0: 141.
1: 1-1. I'm gonna fall back. We're outside this location. Before they're lost.
0: I'll try it. I don't speak Chinese, but stand by a minute.

Info for First District well-being check ticket, possibly Clark and Van Buren in the area of the library. Caller got, spoke to a person, said they took a bottle of pills, found it male with a speech impediment, mentioned they were on a bench and getting sleepy. They were just at the library. Maybe there's somebody passed out somewhere.

0: definitely watch who's coming out.
1: Somewhere.
0: 1814.
1: 14.
0: You know, actually, 873. Clybourne 7-Eleven assault in progress. There's a man in a green T-shirt threatening to fight the employee. That's the best description I got. Let me know.
1: That's fine.

0: 832, did you assign this call to anyone yet?
1: One 120 responded for the first district.
2: I'm in Rootsville. Let me know if they get him out the water.
1: Okay. 1832 is over there, Sarge, on the bridge. And 32, you got anything to add?
0: No, I'm not sure if the Sarge made contact with the Marine unit over here, but Marine unit advised everyone's fine. They're just kind of waiting out the storm here.
1: Okay, no, Sergeant is not on scene yet. You're my only B car that arrived, so if they do leave, let me know.
0: 99 off. If the Sergeant's okay with that, give him a code over here. It's going to be a 19 call, unless he wants to wait.
1: I think he's okay with that. He'll tell me if he isn't. Thank you for your help. 120, I have you clear, and 833, go ahead.
3: Flat 9, boy, can I get a pharmacy check at 1200 North Larrabee?
1: Okay.
4: 121.
1: 121.
4: Can we put a flash out for a robbery?
1: Go with it.
4: It's going to be a male, black, short hair. He's wearing a white t-shirt with a black zip-up hoodie. Looks like it has some kind of figure on the left side of the chest, ripped jeans, and some gray and black Jordans, and he went northbound on State.
1: Okay, you okay over there?
4: 121, yeah, we're good. The victim is just a little out.
1: Little.
4: 121, I'm sorry, what'd you say, Sean?
1: Nothing. Stand by. Houston 1, we got an assault in progress, 40 West Lake Street Starbucks, inside the store, male black, threatening the employees and the customers. So far, no description, and for some reason, fire is responding.

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1: 8-7-3.
0: Yeah, I think you might have sent that drop to 7-2, which I don't think we have, but you could just put it in our box.

And for the radio with the backlog and no cars, with some progress, 40 West Lake holding a fender over the time, 111 North State, while being checked at Clark and Van Buren over the time, a PD accident, Canal and Roosevelt, commercial alarm, 2420 South Michigan, support unit request 2001, Michigan, Parker, 1824, on the beach.

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1: 1821.
0: Could you give the complainant a call? Tell him I'm on the side of the building, please.
1: Okay, I'll see.

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0: Can I get another event number for parking enforcement for 906 South Wabash?
1: That one is 06072.
2: AT21, he said he'll be out in 2 minutes.
3: No.
1: AT31. 31.
3: Cleveland 18, please.
1: 10-4.

0: 842. Ma'am, I will get you a backup. I have a couple tickets for Halsted and Fullerton. Initially, it was damage to property occurred for Anonymous, that a male white middle age got out of a black Tundra pickup, slashed the tires on a black Jeep Wrangler with a male white middle age driver. The Wrangler was filming the pickup that fled southbound. The next ticket says there was a male whiteness or male Hispanic in the 40s, salt and pepper, facial hair with the black pickup truck. And he went southbound from a road rage.
1: Very nice.

0: 1-8-4-2, you said the offender fled, correct?
1: I did, and it sounds like the first call was anonymous, but then Adam called on the other ticket for the assault.
0: Okay, I'll advise. You don't have to send out this.
1: Okay, the pickup went southbound. They did give me a plate of 338-0639. I'll run that and have it on the ticket. I have the caller's plate, too.
0: No, thank you.

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1: Oh, 03 Frank.
0: Can I hear an event number for a parking enforcement? 30 North Garland Court.
1: 30 North Garland, coming up.
2: I have a personal 905 West Eastman.
1: 10-4.
3: One oh three Frank for Garland, take 06161.
1: And that offender from 1842 Sabbath, Fullerton and Halsted, apparently is now at Howe and Armitage. Anonymous says the male white occupant of the Black Tundra is currently parked on Howe between Armitage and Willow. Says he slashed the tires on a Black Jeep Cherokee while stopped in traffic. I guess this is a witness, followed him.

0: longer through him.
1: This is at 33 Henry.
0: Yes, ma'am. Can you show us getting gas at 37 Ryan, please?
1: 10-4. Couple tickets from the NEMA at 1210 Indiana with a trespasser in the lobby. A man, male, black hoodie, face mask.

0: 82-4.
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0: We have a number for our premise check, Trump Towers.
1: Be on the back. Nose to the board, a well-being check, 801 Plymouth Court.

0: 7574 King.
1: Would you be able to send units to
0: auto action report? There's a vehicle. They just got a little accident. We're right here on Randolph and Northfield. No injuries, no medical attention needed.
1: All right, Randolph and Field. I'll make a ticket, and as soon as I can, I'll send somebody. I'm in a wrap with no car status. You're not involved?
0: No, they're just saying that they made a call right now, so they're just making sure I was on the board.

0: Yeah, I don't see a call that they made for that location, but I'll make a ticket now. What kind of vehicles?
1: It's a Volkswagen. The plate is Frank Eddie 24571. And the other plate you could throw on the ticket is Frank Charlie 91539.
0: Alright, and no injuries, not drivable at Randolph and Field.
1: Yeah, one vehicle is drivable, the Volvo is not drivable.
0: Okay, so the Volvo needs to be towed since

0: 412.
1: 王朋友。
0: 王朋友。
1: Thank you.

0: All right, 112.
1: Go with it.
0: I need to take you back to the 10th sector. Got to check the well-being at Clark and Van Buren. Call a spade. Oh, okay. Call spoke with a person that said they took a bottle of pills, sounded like a male with speech impediment. Said they were on the bench, mentioned they were sleepy, and they stopped talking. It was no answer on the callbacks when they got disconnected by the call sector.
1: Was there contact by EMS?
0: I don't think they're going. And the ticket, it said CFD was calling the mail, and they put the phone number in. We're not sure if they're going or not. It doesn't say.
1: Time for us, but we'll check it out.
0: Thank you. Seven five seven four King. 7574 King. Is this a priority toll? It's gonna be on the scene.
1: Temple.
0: Roll a float.
1: Float.
0: All right, so floater, can I get an exact location? We can't use Randolph Field.

0: 1882 Charlie.
1: 1882 Charlie.
0: Just want to check at 875 North Michigan Avenue.
1: 10-4.

0: 18 Victor.
1: I was wondering if you got a call for an injured patron at Nordstrom's.
0: What's the address?
1: 55 West Grand, East Grand. Nordstrom's 55 East Grand.

0: Yeah, can we get EMS over here for injured patron at Nordstrom's on the fourth floor?
1: Okay, is what they got going on? What's up?
0: They didn't give a description. It just said this patron is injured and we need EMS.
1: All right, I'll put battery victim. All right.
0: Okay, 4 o'clock, thanks.

0: All right, units, one pin and wild. In the backlog, we have assault in progress, 40 West Lake, holding a fender, 111 North State, disturbance, wheels, and Randolph. Check the wheel being 801 South Plymouth, auto accident, canal, Roosevelt, commercial alarm, 2420 South Michigan, a disturbance at 1212 South Michigan, vice in progress, 1231 South Wabash, criminal trespass in progress, 1210 South Indiana, disturbance at the planetarium, off and in one while in the backlog.
1: 112. 112. Starbucks is going to be a 5-8.
0: Thank you.

0: 1-812.
1: Is that 1-812?
0: 1-812, Squadron McGrath, 3018.
1: 1-812, you said you need lunch at 18, got you.

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1: 1842.
0: See you, the person on the station.
1: Okay. 1831.
0: 31.
1: 1831, get you an assist. Got a violation order protection, 420 West Grand. Michelle called. She has order protection against the ex-boyfriend, Randall. He came into the engineering shop while she was there trying to talk to her, and he threatened her. Caller wants to file a report.
0: 31, LSI. We found where she's no longer on the station.
1: Gotcha.
2: 1810.
1: 1820. I'm looking for 810 Victor, who asked for the ambulance. They got a question for him.
2: Yeah, I think it's 18 Victor.
1: 18 Victor? On zone 4.

0: 1882 Victor.
1: 82 Victor.
0: 1882 Victor, the fire department is asking, are you on the fourth floor?
1: Okay, 2 Victor, squad mark here by the 18th District Station with a van dropping it off.
0: 820, it's not 18 Victor or 810 Victor.
2: Yeah, it's definitely not 82 Victor. I do believe it is just 18 Victor, but why don't you send one of our cars to Nordstrom to get the answers? If they're in there, their radio might not be working if they are up in the store.

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1: I'm not really sure what you're looking for, but ride over to 55 East Graham with ambulance 53 on the fourth floor and see what it is.
0: 10-4 flat.
1: Who was calling?
2: 832. Can you hold me down in the station for 1801?
1: Yeah, going in, sir.
3: 112.
1: 112.
3: We tried calling back twice, no answer. We're going to close this out as a 19 void, but if anything does arise, just give it to us and then we'll handle it.
1: Copy that, thank you.
4: 1862.
1: 862.
4: Squad, there's any teams available at North Avenue Beach. Can you have them come over to the North Avenue Beach crossing over here to the bridge?
1: Anybody near the beach, North Avenue, to come by the bridge for 1862? I'm on the text, so I tell them.

0: 1864, David.
1: David.
0: Are you able to meet 62 by the bridge, North Avenue, please?
1: Yeah, I'm here right now.
2: I'm 64 out of order with him.
0: Oh, okay. So 62, you're good. You got 64, David, and Adam.
2: We're good, what? Okay.

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1: 112.
0: Can't find you. So 801 Plymouth Court, do the best you can with the well-being check for Patrick, who wants to check on his 27-year-old daughter. She's got some issues, and she's a 5'4", female, white, 130, short brown hair, Madeline Tankersley. See if she's okay.
1: 10-4.
0: And also for the board, we got a new domestic battery in 1212 South Michigan for Miss Sanders. Her husband took her car keys, and she wants him to leave. He's known to pull out a knife on the police because he was locked up before.

0: 1822.
1: 22.
0: Right by Planned Parenthood, 1200 North LaSalle. They got a client that left a baby car seat with a note wrapped in plastic. They want you to read it. Yes, an 18 citywide unit is a person with a gun at the Whole Foods, Chicago and State, 3 West Chicago. Sean saw a male, black braids, gray hoodie, blue shower shoes, had a black Nike bag, brandished a gun, and then went westbound Chicago, 18's on 4.
1: 324, can you put me on that?
0: Yes, sir, and of course the Parker would be behind it. I got you going. Anybody else riding with 24 on Chicago?
2: 23 is another station. I can head that way. Eighteen 23, you copy?
0: 23, you're going to ride. Thanks, ma'am.

0: 123. The disturbance over at 1212 Michigan, the subway, that's going to be a 5 Frank. That alarm that you have at like 2420 South Michigan, the whole building is secure. That's going to be a 14 call.
1: Okay, that subway also had a domestic happening in front with the car keys. Ms. Sanders didn't flag you down.
0: No, I'm actually still over here. No one's flagging me down. What type of vehicle was involved? Do we know?
1: No, let me see. Husband took car keys. He wants them removed, so she's out in front. I guess he must be in the unit, and she's outside. All I can do is call her. Give me a sec.
0: There you go.
2: Hey, 824, friend,
1: call. 824?
2: Yeah, I just got off the phone with the caller. Never saw a gun. He just said that he was during the staff with the gun, but never saw one, actually.
1: Okay, that gun was not brandished, just threatened at 3 West Chicago. No gun seen.
2: So far, and I'm going eastbound Chicago. From the town, I didn't see anybody.
1: Okay, copy that. Hey, 123, you coded out two. I think I missed one. The 1212 Michigan, and then what was the other one?
0: 2420, Michigan. There's a hollow, the burglar alarm.
1: Got it, thank you. We're on the phone now with the other one. Hold on.
0: Yeah.
1: Not answering, so nobody is out there, and you got the squad car out there. Hold that one, too.
0: Yeah, I'm still sitting here in the squad car. Nobody's waving me down. So for right now, I guess a one boy.
1: Okay.
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1: 3 Eddie at 421 Grant.

10:18 at Wells and Huron. 25-year-old male, black hoodie, brown pants, leaning against the CVS. He's exposing his private little activity. Also, in one, the trespass, 1210 Indiana, almost 40 minutes. Somebody in the lobby won't leave.

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1: 1-821.
0: Squawk, I just want you to change, please.
1: Of course.
0: On 24 style.
2: You got the name. 123. 123. Guess what? No one's in front of the Dunkin' Donuts as of right now. So 1231 Wabash, 5 Fall.

0: 1834.
1: 1834.
0: Yeah,
1: Wells and Huron, there's a man, 25, in a black hoodie, leaning against the CVS, selling all his goodies to the public. Can you tell me if this man?
0: 95.

0: Is that 833? Somebody's calling.
1: 123.
0: 123, yes, sir.
1: Well, seeing Indiana is going to be a 580.
0: You're the best.
2: AP-31 for info.
0: Yes, ma'am.
2: Longview, AP-23. Flag down Bassett, and I'm going to take her down to the train so they can put her on. I'm at Chicago and State.
0: You're at Chicago and State. She's going to the red line?
2: Yes, ma'am. Walking down to see if they'll put her on the train.
0: Okay. 1239 if you want it.

planetarium, there was a disturbance. Uber driver in a Toyota Camry with a man who has a woman and two children with him that are knocking on the window.

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0: Is it possible to mobile with 113?
1: 113.
2: One thirteen for mobile, USC 113.
0: Hey, it's 124. Can you give me a call when you get the chance?
2: 99. Give me a second.

0: 1831.
1: 1831. Can I run her name by you?
0: Grant, sure. Go with it.
1: The last name is Phelps. Paul, Henry, Eddie, Lincoln, Paul, Sam, first name, Randall, Robert, Adam, Nora, David, Adam, Lincoln, Lincoln, middle initial, J as in John, birth date of 25 June 1971. If it comes back to anything, she's unsure if he was served an order of protection.
0: Let's look.
2: Ada. 86 Ida. Can we get a V-car at 737 North Michigan?
0: 737 North Michigan. Anybody close for 86 Ida? Stand by, ma'am. I'll get to somebody.
2: 34 acres. I'm going on.
3: What do you got?
0: I got a TCO at 737 North Michigan asking for a car. 34 is en route. 82 Frank, 82 Boy, you guys close?
2: 42, you can show me going.
0: Alrighty. And 86 Ida, are you okay?
2: 1886 Ida, we're good. We just have the store security having a shoplifter.
0: Okay, and he's still in the store. Any flash?
2: Store security has her in cuffs.
0: Security has an offender in cuffs over there, so not too much. 80, it's a person on the scene advised. 86 Ida with the security one in cuffs.

0: 1831.
1: 123, is the air clear?
0: 1831. You can get a copy.
2: This person isn't here, but I was just trying to figure out if he had an order of protection, but go ahead.
0: Oh, because I was like, he got more than that. So it wasn't served yet, but it's in there, but it's not served.
2: 99, thank you.
0: You're welcome.

0: 123.
1: 123.
0: That planetarium job, the offender left. The Uber driver, he's going to talk to Uber first so he can get the individual's name and information. Once he gets that information, he's going to go to a station and get a report. So for now, 5 call.
1: Thanks so much.
0: 99 squad. Also, can you show me going to court, branch 44?
1: No.
0: Sorry.

0: 2834. Can you ask that unit where they are?
1: 1886 Ida, what store are you in?
2: Charlie, they're in Neiman Marcus in the security section. They got to pull in on Superior. Come through a side door.
1: Neiman Marcus, Superior entrance.
2: Yeah, come down Superior.

0: 182 Adam.
1: 82 Adam.
0: You hit the button. You good?
1: Yeah, excellent. Sorry.
0: He just wanted to say hi. Good day to you.

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1: 132.
0: Hey, squad, can I get an RD for 0560, please?
1: Yes, ma'am, use 0 or John King 259-427. 259-427. The event is 04540. 04540.
0: Thank you.
1: Welcome. I got a PD accident at Wells and Randolph. Randolph and Wells. A male, Middle Eastern, black shirt, white shorts, driving a Jeep with a handicap plate, harassing Mr. Hawkins. On the other side, Wells and Van Buren, there's the tour bus locked in by two cars. They can't get out. The domestic 1255 South Michigan in 1412, Zachariah's homeless friend, he lets stay with him, but he's ready for him to leave. Macy's still holding one at 111 North State. A crash almost 2 hours, the Roosevelt and Canal, and now 1401 Canal.
2: Two
1: buses that collided at 14th and Canal. 1814.
2: I've got an eye view at Wells in St. Paul. It's regarding a car being broken into.
1: Auto theft, Wells in St. Paul. Okay.
0: 133 Henry.
1: Henry.
0: Where's 5? 1 on March.
1: And 1 on March. Okay.

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1: We're heading back from USA to the station with 1013 on the mile.
0: It is 1252 on the mile.
2: A31.
0: Is that A31?
2: Yes, ma'am. 7RD for 0560.
0: John King, 259-431. 259-431. 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

0: 123.
1: You texted me.
0: I didn't. I wish I could, but I did talk to the individuals from the auto accident. Well, I talked to their dispatch, the auto accident at Roosevelt Canal. She said that they're only going to be there for like another 10 minutes or so. So I advised her that it may be a little longer before we can get someone over there. She said that what she would do is she would just have them exchange information and they would get them a report at a later time. So, I mean, for at least right now, we can just 18 part.
1: Okay, because there was no kids on the bus, right?
0: 99, yeah. So and the buses are drivable. No one's injured. They're actually heading to the, you know, they're going to be heading to Lincoln Park too. So, I mean, everything is pretty much good. It's just an accident, so.
1: All right. So now it's a pound cake and a sweet potato pie.
0: Yes, ma'am. Thank you.
2: One 8-4.
1: 8-4-2. You're in Neiman's on what floor?
2: We're in the security office on what's 34.
1: Okay, I'll have you over there.
2: All right.

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Quad, we're clear. 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

33 hit. First District Citywide Unit, shots fired. I get one ticket for shots fired anonymous at 29 and State, 2900 South State Street. Caller heard 11 shots in the area. So far, nobody else heard them.

0: Well, you can throw it on my box. I'll have it down that way.
1: All right, I'm getting another one. Sorry, just hold on a minute. That one says, to United States, man fired 9 to 10 shots, left seen wearing a tan bandana, a black hoodie, black pants, eastbound on foot.
2: Okay. 63 boys report. 63 boy. 63 Eddie, I'll put it on you too. Correct, constant time is 1300 hours on the 18th day of May 2026, Chicago point to point is please.
1: A commercial alarm at 100 West North Avenue, Winchester Bank from the ATM.
3: Morning, 13. I'll take that. Set it on my box, please.
1: Thank you, sir. At Wacker and Lake, a suspicious male black short, red shirt, followed the caller and her friend and tried to get them in his car.

0: 60 boy.
1: 60 boy.
0: Speaking to individuals in the area, I said they heard a couple gunshots 5 minutes ago. I don't see anybody coming here or anything, but is there any other calls on this?
1: I just have the two, and the one with the description said he was headed eastbound, just two tickets. This one, he had on tan bandana, a black hoodie, black pants, and walked eastbound.
2: Okay. 1834.
1: 834.
2: Can you put an ID on this job for 0860 and then can you show us with one in custody and on our way into 18825 on the miles?
1: It'd be 1303 on the clock. Your ID number is John King 259454. 259454. Event number is 06837. 06837.

0: 100 West North Avenue, 18th District, Wintrust Bank, still pending for that commercial alarm. The update says they were trying to cancel. There's a Jamal Webster with a proper code. And 13, can you copy that part? One eight one three.
1: Everything's good at the ATM on North Avenue, 14 Paul XL. The weather cut it off.
0: All right. Thank you.

0: One six, be ready. Is that 163, Eddie?
1: Yeah, 163, Eddie. We got information from a witness that says the offender entered a vehicle and fled east.
2: Thank you.
1: It might have been a gray Ford.
0: A gray Ford that fled eastbound. They didn't catch a plate.
1: No.
0: Do they know where the car was parked? Was it at 2900 State when it fled eastbound?
1: Parked under the viaduct on State.
0: 102 Sam?
3: 102 Sam.
0: Can you see the viaduct by 2900 State for a gray vehicle that fled eastbound maybe about 1258 hours?
3: I'll check.

0: 14.
1: 14.
0: A 14 has been advised to report to ARS, and I'll have my lunch when you're ready with the others.
1: I'm ready.
2: Hey, is this the zone for First District?
1: It is. Give me 1 second. 814, I didn't catch it. Where are you headed?
0: 1706 North Wolf.
1: All right, enjoy. And there's an outside unit on zone 4 for the First District.
2: 961 Heavy Squad. Just an FYI, car accident on Lakeshore Drive in Chicago. There's two cars here. Female passenger on one of the cars. She's pregnant, so you might need two ambulances over here.
1: All right, I'll get an ambulance and a feet car. Lakeshore Drive at Chicago. Is that north or southbound?
2: It's going northbound. Hey, 24, can I have my lunch at Dearborn Division, please?
1: Yes.
3: 113, assume he landed in 1016 on the mile.
1: It's 1308.
2: 112.
1: 112.
2: It's going to be a 19 franc on this check of well-being, so I'll say lunch at 1.
1: Got it.
2: Nine
1: 618
2: again, squad. You want me to just give you the plates?
1: Yeah. Repeat for me. You said north or southbound. I'm sorry, I missed it.
2: It's going northbound. So the female is actually not pregnant. She just gave birth, and she was going to the hospital right now. She has like her stomach is like exposed. She's all bandaged up.
1: Okay. She just gave birth. She needs an ambulance. I'll send her one. Chicago and Lakeshore Drive northbound. And you have two plates for me?
2: That's why I thought you were going to be four plates. First one is David John 29698.
1: You can keep them rolling.
2: Second plate is a flight plate 349859. Third place where the females quiz in is Frank John 81243. The fourth place, which was a male driver, he actually, I think he actually took off running east westbound from here. It's David Young 83437.
1: Okay, I'll put them all in there and I'll get the young lady an ambulance. We have one offender that fled from that crash, 800 North Lakeshore Drive. Northbound lane, and he fled west.
4: 1834, we landed 827 on the mile.
1: It's 1310 on the clock.

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1: 32.
0: Could you head over to Chicago Lakeshore Drive northbound and handle this auto accident?
1: Sure.
0: You copy. Thank you.

0: for day two, is there no Lakeshore Drive units available?
1: I don't think so. I think they haven't been here for a while. Let me make sure.

0: 1831.
1: I'm going to change the ECR to 3960.
0: What'd you change that to?
1: 3960.
0: Gotcha.

0: AT&T, Charlie.
1: Hey, Charlie.
0: Heading 18 with some paperwork.
1: Okay, no problem.

0: 832, can you see if 1802 Sam has any footage of this?
1: Sam,
2: go ahead.
1: You have any footage from the auto accident at Chicago on Lakeshore Drive?
2: Yeah, the camera's been disabled for about 2 years. Sorry.
1: 32, you copy that?
0: Yep.

0: 832.
1: I'm going to need an emergency reload for four vehicles.
0: Four of them.

0: Scratch that. It's going to be just for three.
1: All three will roll, and which three?
0: First one is going to be for Black Toyota, Frank John, 81243.
1: Yeah, I got all the plates. He gave me, like, four different plates. Which one is not going to be towed? That would be easier.
0: Oh, one sec. Sorry. It's going to be Illinois Fleet, David John, 29698 for the Ford Fusion.
1: Okay, and that's a four-door, not an SUV, right?
0: Yeah, it's a four-door car. It's drivable.
1: Okay, we'll get to it. So. And you're going to have a case on scene? Okay, let me make sure I'm understanding. You want all three reload, or you need three tows?
0: I'll rent a tow from after they're out of the tree. We'll just get them out of the tree. They're a truck to drive.
1: Okay. I'm going to get them out late for the drive, and we'll deal with the rest later.

13:30 on the clock. No car status. Summer. They're still holding an offender at Macy's, 111 North State, couple hours in the Hotel Monaco, Newer, 225 North Wabash, disturbance. At Wacker and Lake, suspicious person 30 minutes ago, and a theft in progress coming in now, 200 West Adams, Walgreens. The disturbance on Wells, Randolph, and Van Buren at Wells, commercial alarm 64 South Michigan. And it says Citizen 1104 Canal, assault in progress, 1231 Wabash, domestic, 45 minutes at 1255 South Michigan. And 2001 Michigan, a support unit request, a few hours, actually. 18, we got a disturbance, 69 with Chestnut.

caller is an Instacart delivery person and tried to scan the customer's ID. It did not scan. Customer won't open the door. Yvonne's going to have to pay for that alcohol if police don't help him.

No, it's Datum Whacker. It's just this person says the younger male, black tan jacket, black shoes, is in traffic by the river walk, accosting people, hitting cars, dumping trash cans.

0: Commissioner to the board, First District, panic alarm at 79 West Monroe. Lyft driver in a gray Nissan Sentra, still moving, headed eastbound.
1: P32, can you correct the plate that's in the ticket?
0: I will. Which one?
1: It's going to be Illinois plate Frank Paul, 349-859.
0: Oh, it's a Frank Paul. It's not a gold Hyundai.
2: It's a black Toyota Ram.
0: All right, we'll get it together.

0: 112 is that panic alarm on the beat on your back? Yeah, the panic alarm from the Lyft driver, gray 23 Nissan, still moving, but the panic alarm went off at 79 West Monroe. I don't have a direction. I guess the drop-off location was 20 North Wacker. I don't know which way they're going.
1: We'll check it out.
0: Okay, the update says they're moving eastbound, so.
1: 10-4.

0: 1801.
1: Yeah, can you raise beat 1860-60 Adam, Officer Westerfield? You should be on North Avenue Beach and have him call me. That's 1860
0: Adam. 1860
1: Adam
0: Westerfield on the air over at the beach.
2: Yeah.
0: Could you call 18?
2: 99.

0: 18, 82, Frank.
1: 82, Frank.
0: Yes, Mark, can I get a private truck here at 700 North Michigan, please?
1: Okay.
0: Keep me clear.

0: Sergeant and 1.
1: 1-1.
0: 120, good afternoon. We're going to refresh the backlog.
1: Got it.
0: One twenty-three. You had an auto accident, Canal and Roosevelt in the stack. Did you ever make it to that, or do I have to reassign it?
2: No, I made it to that job. That's a RDA pain.
0: There was one at Dearborn and Ida B. Wells with an RD in it, but the one at Canal and Roosevelt does not have an RD. Did you pull it in the station?
2: Oh, my apologies. I thought you were talking about the one on Dearborn and Ida B. Wells. That's already obtained. The other one on Roosevelt and Canal, they will be going to the station. 18 for that one.
0: Perfect. Thank you so much. Good night.
2: Good
0: night. 163, Eddie.
3: Eddie?
0: Hey, are you available to check for a suspicious person with an hour on at Wackerin Lake for a male that was following the caller and her friend?
3: 10-4.
0: Thank you. They said that the guy tried to get him in their car, but that was all that was in the ticket.
3: 10-4.
0: Boy. Hey, I have another suspicious person. Can you check that out? For a male, black tan jacket, black shoes, walking in the middle of the street, closest to the river, hitting cars, dumped 2 trash cans, Wacker and State also had some time on it.
3: Okay.
0: Thank you, guys. 112. 12. Next up is a well-being check at Dearborn and Jackson for a female black in the median. Seems to be in distress. She's lying on the ground with her stuff and crying. Not care eligible. Fire is not rolling as well.
1: 10-4.

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1: 1820.
0: 1820, good afternoon. I have a criminal sexual assault report at 225B Chicago. Are we holding this for third watch?
1: Yes, ma'am.
0: Important.

All right, putting in the backlog in one, holding a Fender, 2 hours and 53 minutes on it, 111 North State. A disturbance, 225 North Wabash, a theft in progress with 39 minutes on it, 200 West Adams. Disturbance, Wells and Randolph. Some information at Wells and Van Buren. Suspicious person, 8 minutes on it, 801 South State at the 7-Eleven, a commercial alarm. 624 South Michigan, assisted citizen, 1104 South Canal, assault in progress, 1231 South Wabash, domestic disturbance, 1255 South Michigan. Support request at 2001 South Michigan, disturbance, 69 West Chestnut and 18, and a criminal sexual assault report.

0: 1831 second watch.
1: 1831 second watch.
0: Okay,
1: sure. Good night.

For the units in 18, a person with a gun, 1453 North Ogden at the Marianos. The girlfriend, Kimberly, is driving a gray Durango, Eddie Boy 15026, showing up at his job and carrying her weapon. Is there a unit trying to come in?

0: Any tech units in 18-1864 David for the person with the gun. And 1814, if you guys can ride for that person with a gun, 1453 North Ogden at the Marianos for the ex-girlfriend carrying her weapon. She's a CCL holder. She drove off in an unknown direction, but she keeps going to his place of work, threatening.
1: Okay, 1499. Go ahead, we got a license plate number or a description of the vehicle?
0: Yep, 10-4. It was Eddie Boy, 15026 on a gray Dodge Durango.

0: 4575 Adam.
1: 4575 Adam.
0: You've been pleased for fixed pulse to Cambridge and Oak.
1: Ten four. It's going to be 05632.

0: Interest information. No recent hits. Put it through the reeds. It's a battleship gray colored Dodge Durango with tinted windows in the rear.
1: All right. No hits on the reader. Battleship gray colored tinted windows in the rear.
2: You can hold me that signal one more time.
1: Eddie Boy, 15026.
2: Hey, 14, that car stop right in front of Mariano's.
1: All right, 14 sees it right in front of the Mariano's. If I can get a couple more cars. 18, 12, 42.
2: Yeah, two people stand right.
1: All right, 14, just stand by until we get a couple more units over there.
2: 12, copy.
1: You said it's occupied two times.
2: She's outside squad. She's cooperating. Her weapon is on her waist. She's cooperating for this time.
1: All right, female's cooperating. Weapons around her waist. A22, I see you're pulling up.
3: Yeah, by Mariano. Is he in front of Mariano or behind Mariano?
1: 2-2, are you in the front of the rear?
2: Ogden by Noble.
1: Ogden by Noble.
2: A14.
1: 1814, go ahead.
4: A14,
1: go ahead.
4: Yeah. Here, by the Mariano.
1: 14, you got cut out again. You're by the Mariano's on Ogden by Noble, right?
2: 14, I've got a tag team with me. And can you run the name, please?
1: You have a tag team with you, okay. Go ahead.
2: Last name is Reed, Robert Edward Edward David. First name Kimberly, common spelling. And the initial is A as in Andrea. We got a DOB of 11, February 78. This is a female of life, 5 times.
1: All right,
2: 10-4.
1: All right, 10-4. We have 5, Frank 8 on zone 4, 5, Frank 8.

0: 18-14.
1: Kimberly A. Reed has a valid DL, 5414 South Wells, Apartment 3, no stops in effect, no convictions the last 12 months. She's got an active void, it expires in 2036. She's got an active CCL, expires in 2028. She also has a warrant out of Kankakee County, but it's not serviceable in Cook County.
0: Nice.

0: AC22.
1: 1822.
0: Where is the appointment at for this?
1: 822 appointing incident.
0: No, negative. Where's the complaining?
1: Probably inside of the Marianos. His name is Paul.
0: Okay, can you give him a call? Because we outside trying to, he don't work at Mariano. He's an instant car driver. She's saying he drove off.
1: All right, we're giving him a call right now.

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A tree fell and partially blackened the street.

0: Igual, chaval.
1: Someone lights are on.
0: Hey, 14.
1: 1814.
0: Yeah, location 18 is important.
1: 1814, 10-4.

All right, 225 North Wabash at the hotel. Fire is requesting us for a combative psych emergency. 225 North Wabash, anybody in that area?

0: 132.
1: 32.
0: I'm keeping my sergeant. No, I just submitted one. I just want to make you.
1: Sergeant and one.
2: 120.
1: 132 has a case in the queue.
2: Damn it.
1: All right, still pending. Fires requesting us at 225 North Wabash for a psych emergency. Holding a Fender 111 North State of the Macy's. Theft in progress 200 West Adams. A commercial alarm 624 South Michigan. Assault in progress 1231 South Wabash. Domestic disturbance 1255 South Michigan. Those are the high priority jobs pending.

0: 5753 David on the zone.
1: 5753 David.
0: All right, can we get a little help over here with the transport to Area 3? I'm at 171 on Oak in the building's back parking lot. I got one to go for an ag bed.
1: 171 West Oak Street. The unit should be coming out shortly. I don't have anybody on this watch, so.
0: No worries. I appreciate it. We'll be here.

0: All right, so the units that we have over at North Avenue Beach, we're getting a call for a person with a gun. It's anonymous at North Avenue. About 30 kids are trying to take over the beach by the bathrooms. One male Hispanic, one male black. They have guns. No further descriptions on those offenders.
1: 1864.
0: 10-4. Again, it was anonymous. It just says that one male Hispanic, one male black have guns. They're by the bathroom.
2: Full house bathroom?
0: I'm not sure. It doesn't say. It doesn't clarify. And again, it's anonymous.
2: What was that description again?
0: About 30 kids are trying to take over the beach by the bathrooms. One male Hispanic, one male black have guns.
2: 7 cameras.
0: 1802 Sam.
2: Okay, right now.

0: There's no kids here by the bathrooms at the boathouse.
1: No kids in the bathroom by the boathouse.
2: All
1: right, 864 David sees the kids at the other bathroom.
0: What's your forwarding?
3: 1864, phone number now.
1: Okay, and where exactly is this other bathroom?
0: Just north of Fullerton.
1: Just north of Fullerton, 10-4.
0: Sorry, south of Fullerton.
1: Correction, south of Fullerton.
0: It's going to be past the shore club.
1: Past the shore club. H1104, I appreciate it.

0: Everybody doing okay at the bathroom at North Avenue?
1: 1-866-2-8-6-2.
0: Again, 6-2, you have a lot of feedback. We can't copy any of that.

0: 823.
1: 1823. 824, can you show us going to the academy to pick up some papers?
0: 10-4.

0: slows down the rear slider.
1: Am I getting a slowdown at North Avenue? Was that somebody giving a slowdown at North Avenue Beach?
2: 64. Yeah, you can slow it down.
1: All right, slow it down at North Avenue Beach by the bathrooms.

0: 180 boy. And 180 Charlie.
1: 180 Charlie.
0: Hey, when you guys are on post, I have a mental health disturbance at Citibank 180 North Michigan. A male appears to be having some mental health concerns. Walking, refusing to leave, now he's punching and kicking the air. A male black wearing a blue hoodie, yellow and blue pajama pants. Fire is not rolling for this. Do we have a wagon on the early side in 18?

0: 1811.
1: 11.
0: 11, good afternoon. Are you PPOs today?
1: 9.
0: 9, 10, 4. 1813.

0: Mano to Sam.
1: Mano to Sam.
0: 10 beat 133 Henry, call me here in the DSC, please.
1: 133 Henry.
2: 13 Henry.
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0: 31, good afternoon. When you guys are up and rolling, if you can assist an outside unit over at 171 West Oak Street, they have one to go for aggravated battery. I think that they're going to be going to the area.
2: Good afternoon, transport.
0: Thank you. They just need assistance with the transport.
3: All right, well, we're in the back of the building, the parking lot, okay?
0: All right, they're going to be in the back of the building in the parking lot. It's for 5753, David.

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1: A32.
0: Is there an available supervisor that can come sign a tow report on scene? It's going to be at the corner of Chicago and Inner Lake Shore.
1: Sergeant in 18.
2: 1820.
1: 1832 needs a sergeant to sign a tow report at Lake Shore in Chicago.
2: Okay.

0: Hi, good afternoon to the early cars. This is KSJ 745. It is the 18th of May, 1442 on the clock. Phone 4 is clear.
1: One eleven.
0: Good afternoon. Are you 10-4 today?
1: 10-4.
0: All right, 11 to start you off. I have this mental health disturbance, 225 North Wabash, Ambo 42 and Engine 42 went and returned to quarters. If she's not there, you can handle that accordingly. And then I have a 3-hour and 32-minute-old holding offender. It was only one call. I'm assuming they're not there anymore.
1: 10-4. 1864.
0: 1864.
1: 1864, you can 19-call that group of kids, but still hold us down in North Anchorage.
0: 10-4-64, I just duped it into your detail event. Anything that goes to North Avenue Beach, I'll just put in the event and let you guys know.
1: Naya. 131. Good afternoon, squad. Can you show us going to headquarters?
0: They're going to headquarters, 10-4. Good afternoon.
1: 131, squad. Just for the air, we'll be the early side wagon also.
0: 10-4. 121.
1: 121.
0: 21. Good afternoon. Are you 99?
2: 10-4.
0: You're 10-4.
1: 10-4.
0: All right, 21, I'm going to start you off with this 2-hour-old domestic, 1255 South Michigan, Unit 1412. Disturbance with the homeless friend that he let stay with him. She's refusing to leave.

0: 123. Good afternoon. Assault in progress, 1231 South Wabash, inside of the Dunkin' Donuts. There was a couple of calls for a group of people that were on the side of Jewel arguing and shoving each other. Came out at 1310 hours.
1: Hi.
0: 123, disregard that. You're going to be 9904.
1: Negative. I'm going to have a gas training.
0: Okay, 10-4. 23, I'm just going to stack a couple quotable ones that you can do. 989, commercial alarm, 624 South Michigan on the beat, and then a couple disturbances information over at Wells and Van Buren regarding a tour bus that's blocking two cars. They can't exit.
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0: All right, I'm going to start you off with this assault in progress, 1231 South Wabash by the Dunkin' Donuts, for the group of people on the side of the Jewel arguing and shoving people. It has a bunch of time on it.
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0: 121, go ahead.
1: But before we head over to that job, we got way down in front of the station. Can you hold me on a bit?
0: 10-4.

0: Morning, Charlie.
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0: Okay, 5 Eddie.
1: 5 Eddie, 10-4.

missing persons report at Northwestern Hospital, 257 East Huron, for the wife that has dementia. She's missing from the hospital for 2 hours. Her name is Sheila, 70-year-old, female, black, gray braids, pink jacket, blue shirt, blue jeans, black shoes with white soles,

0: Robbery just occurred at 15 West Elm. Five male teenagers beat the store clerk and stole some items from bodega. All males were wearing dark-colored hoodies. Last seen headed eastbound on Elm. 833.
1: Hey, 33.
0: 33, good afternoon. You want to take that robbery?
1: Yeah, 10-4.
2: 10-4, we'll head over.
0: Who's heading over?
2: Eighteen thirty-three.
0: Sorry, I thought it was maybe somebody else.

0: 7554.
1: 7554.
0: Yeah, I'm saying North Avenue Beach. Just a heads up, there's about a group of 50 to 60 teens. They're heading south on the bike path from midway between North Avenue and Forest and heading southbound.
1: All right, so the units over at North Avenue Beach, a group of about 50 to 60 teens headed southbound on the bike path between North Avenue and Fullerton.
0: 7554. They're not causing any problems, just walking.
1: Not causing any problems, just walking.
2: A33, can we get a call back? We're here.
1: 1833, 10-4.

0: 833.
1: Sorry, 833, go ahead.
0: Yeah, this is going to be a bona fide robbery. Can you let my sergeant know? Strong Arms, 31802 Sam has any pods in the area?
1: Alright, Strong Arm robbery, 1802 Sam.
2: 802 Sam, I'll be looking at him in a minute.
1: Alright, 10-4, Sergeant 18.
2: Eighteen thirty,
1: good afternoon. 1833 has a bona fide strong armed robbery from 15 West Elm.
2: Right.
1: 833, do you know what the proceeds were?

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1: I'm
0: from the store here.
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0: I think we found a location over here on maybe the pod on State and
1: There is one. 10-4 Flood South. I'm sorry, east on Elm.

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0: Show me going to 701 North Kilbourne for gas mastering.
1: All right, 10-4, good afternoon. After the units in 18, a sex offense at 419 East Illinois, a male black exposing himself, pacing back and forth, possibly intoxicated, last seen headed eastbound towards Wacker. He was wearing a puffer jacket, blue jeans, yellow socks, blue shoes,

0: 821.
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0: Hey, 21, can you just throw a code on this one? EMS 2323 North Sheffield for a homeless female, possibly under the influence, ambo wet, and return a quarter.
1: 9-1.
0: All right, 10-4, thanks.

0: Sergeant 18.
1: 18:30.
0: 30, I had a disturbance over at Kinsey and Wells. The caller called back and said the irate male left. He was going southbound. Can I call that out?
1: Yeah, I did a call back for the Wells and Randolph disturbance. The guy said he's okay now, that I know. So go ahead and make that one fast.
0: 10-4, thank you.

Right, the repeat caller at 2001 South Michigan is calling in, says that he hasn't taken his medication in a long time, and he heard a couple people stab three people, including his sister and his mom.

0: 1-864 Dave.
1: 1-864 David.
0: Yeah, that group of kids, it's the same group as last time. They're going to the bridge right now, and then they're leaving.
1: All right, same group of kids going to the bridge and then leaving.

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1: 18, 30.
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1: Later.

0: 123.
1: Info for the police, the Wells and Van Buren. Go ahead and make that one. 19 boy, get a call back. No answer.
0: 10-4.

0: 1 2 1。
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0: Well, show me a 4D4.
1: 10-4.

0: 163 boy.
1: 63
0: boy. 63 boy, can you check out that person with a gun over at 2001 South Michigan? It's a repeat caller. He's been calling recently. He said that now he harmed his mother and his sister.
2: Okay. 123. 123. For the commercial alarm, that's going to be 1412. Also, keep in mind that also the security guard, he related that this alarm has been going off since this morning. So anytime you get it, go ahead and do this with me and go and call it as well. 144. They're still working on it, so.
0: Perfect. Thank you, 23.
3: 1801. 1801. Well, 1886 boy was given some found property, and can you pick have an assign a car to go pick them up at Oak and Rush so they can come to the station inventory? Well, I can do that.
0: 1801, 1811. We'll pick them up.
3: Thank you.

0: 163 boy.
1: 163 boy.
0: We're going to call back and see if he's heading to apartment number 310.
1: Okay, apartment number 310. By 10-4. I'm trying to pull up the events from yesterday, too.
2: $180 boy.
1: $180 boy.
2: Okay, KMS. Give me 1 second for a location on the corner of Randolph and Michigan. We have an African-American male that took a fall.
1: At the corner of Randolph and Michigan, 10-4.

0: Yeah, 163 Boyd, just for info, yesterday he called. He gave apartment 3, didn't give a king, said that a couple people were shot in his unit. It was not bona fide.
1: Since we were there yesterday, the individual lives there says he doesn't know anybody by those names. We were in front of him living there. You can just mention call that.
0: Okay, send for it. It looks like the call taker is still on the phone with the caller, so I'll wait until they end the call. I'll give it a 19, Paul.
1: Send for it. Thank you.
0: Thank you.

0: 1-864-DAVID.
1: Hi. All those kids left over the bridge, can we make sure the team over there doesn't let them back in if they try to come back because they're kicked out for the day?
0: All right. Per 1-864-DAVID, the kids left over the bridge, and the teams that are on the other side of the bridge, can you please make sure that you don't let them come back? They're kicked out for the day.
2: We copy.
0: Perfect. Thank you.

All right, putting really quick in both, assault in progress, 10 South Riverside, abduct in progress, 200 West Adams with an hour and 51 minutes on it, disturbance, 33 East Washington, a transport, Clark and Lake, couple Parkers, a disturbance at 630 West Harrison, auto accident, 1340 South Canal, assault just occurred in 18, division in Halstead just hit the board. This is for bus number 70. Somebody's being threatened by a male. The bus is going eastbound. Neither party has gotten off the bus. The offender's a male, black, wearing a black shirt, white hat, and black pants. A Parker at 1521 North Astor, battery report, 540 North Dearborn, a criminal sexual assault report, 225 East Chicago, a missing persons report, and Northwestern, an sex offense at 419 East Illinois.

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1: 4.
0: All right, so the call taker finished off this event, and she said that she heard a gunshot go off, and then there was no response.
1: Oh,

0: 180 boy.
1: Don't get Duke to Ambo 74 to Northwestern Hospital.
0: 180 boy 10-4.

0: 180 Charlie.
1: Can you give us the event number for our finishing wisdom?
0: 10-4. It is 08663. 08663.
1: 10-4. Thank you.
0: You're welcome. 180 Eddie.
2: 180 Eddie.
0: A disturbance, 33 East Washington. The caller said a male, black, glassy, wearing glasses, blue shirt, yelling, refusing to leave the building. The caller would like to have the offender removed from the building. Nothing further.
3: 10-4 squad.

0: 1811.
1: Let me mobile. He's foot guys. I'm here on post. Do you want to come down here? Let's get in the car.
0: 1886 boy. Hey, 1811 is on scene to pick you up.
2: 10-4, we're right around the corner. We'll walk over there.
0: All right, 10-4.
1: Hey, I'm in front of her mouse.

0: Once it's 3 boys, it's for nothing.
1: Go ahead.
0: We're going to relocate through the third floor to see if any of the neighbors have heard any noises.

0: we spoke to security. They related that individual. There's no names matching that description to that unit. And when I attempted to call the individual back, it seems like it's a Google number.
1: Okay, 10-4.
2: Eddie, Eddie.
1: 180, Eddie.
2: 9-4-4.
1: 19-4, 10-4.

0: 180 Eddie.
1: Put us down, 111. Pick us up.
0: As the holding offender?
1: 10-4.
0: All right, 10-4.

0: 1-813.
1: 1-813.
0: Good afternoon. I'm sure you already know, but I had an hour on the front, and then I'm heading to a gas mask right now.
1: I did not, but good afternoon. So you're going to gas mask?
0: Yeah, going to Chicago and Kilburn.
1: Sounds good.

0: 谢谢啊。
1: Hey,
0: 1012. Can you also hold me head of the bunch of gas masks at the PSGC?
1: 10-4.
2: Eighty-seven, David.
1: Can you go
2: to the paper, please?
1: Go ahead.
2: Sam 985483, looking at a white Lexus.
1: All right, is that Illinois?
2: 10-4.
1: And where are you located?
2: Corner of Russian Oak.
1: Russian Oak, 10-4, semi.

0: 13, next up is this really, really old theft in progress at 200 West Adams. Only one call for a male that has prior reports inside stealing. Came out 2 hours ago.
1: Thanks, 87 David,
2: go ahead.
0: Got a white 2014 Lexus utility. It's expired. It expired December 2025, 408 East North Water Street.
2: 10-4, thank you.
0: 23, can you check out this sex offense at 419 East Illinois, please? It was a male exposing himself. He was walking eastbound towards Wacker, wearing a black puffer jacket and blue jeans, yellow socks, blue shoes. 10-4.

0: New and 18 is Salt in Progress at 1660 North of Sal. Late 30 to 40 female black parents threatening the staff on our way to the location. ...163 boy, you guys okay?
1: 161, you're okay.
0: Just making sure you guys are good.
1: 10-4, we're trying to figure it out. There's some food outside. This individual's calling. I think he's ordering DoorDash, but not receiving the food. So we have to make sure we probably make that decision. Nothing inside any of us.
0: Alright, 10-4.

0: 123, I have a couple Parkers if you can handle that while you're 99 and an auto accident.
1: 123, I'll do that, but I'm 10-4 now.
0: Okay, 10-4. Disregard the auto accident, just the Parkers.

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1: Houston, welcome to
0: Alaska. I'm sure we're getting
1: gas at North Branch.
0: Gas at North Branch in front.

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1: 163 boy.
0: Scott, if it's possible, get just one more unit so we can clear this room in case you want no emergency, just one car.
1: Yeah, 10-4. 123, can you hold off on those Parkers and head over to 2001 South Michigan, please, with 163, boy?
2: 10-4.
1: And 63, boy, you guys are going to be on the third floor, right?
0: Come again, sir.
1: You're on the third floor.
0: Where's the security office?
1: Security office?
0: 10-4, we're speaking with dispatch with Eagle Medicine.
1: All right, 123, they're going to be speaking with the security at the security office.

0: 20 Michigan Avenue, units 410 North Michigan for two males in underwear. One is in a diaper. They're in front of the building with Trump signs. 83 boy, you'll go.
1: 99.
0: All right, 10-4.

0: 1814.
1: 814, good afternoon.
0: Hey, good afternoon, 14. When you guys are up and rolling, I have an assault in progress on the beat, 1660 North of Sal. It's going to be the Illinois Autism Center who's calling for a female parent who was threatening the staff. She wasn't there, but she said she was on her way.
1: Yeah, first one. Yeah, first.
0: Twenty-two. Good afternoon. Are you going to be 989 all tour?
1: 99.
0: All right, 22. If you can handle the sex criminal sexual assault report, please at 225 East Chicago. It's going to be a social worker that you'll be looking for. They're in the ER.
1: 99.
0: Thank you. 1824. Good afternoon. I have a couple of assaults just occurred at Division and Halsted for bus number 70. They were being threatened by a male, but the bus was moving eastbound, and neither party had gotten off of the bus. So I'm sure that bus is long gone. And then Parker on the beat.
2: That's four.

Sergeant and 18. Disregard.

0: 183 Eddie.
1: Was that 163 Eddie?
0: 183 Eddie Squad. Can you hold down me and 83 King going to the range to qualify, please?
1: Eddie and King to the range, pin 4. One, eight, three, two.

0: from 62 Boy.
1: From 62 Boy.
2: We have management at this point. You're going to do entry. The apartment's clear. There's no one in here. There's no injuries. So we're just going to document the incident.
1: 163 Boy, 10-4, apartment is clear at 2001 South Michigan. You guys are going to document it. Incident 10-4.
3: One thirty-two.
1: Good afternoon. I'm going to start you off with this auto accident on the beat, 1600 South Lakeshore Drive. Streets and Sand tow truck was hit by a car. There's no injuries.
3: Good afternoon. 10-4.
1: 32, you're going to be 10-4?
3: Yes, ma'am.
1: All right. Before that crash on the beat, if you could take the panic alarm as well then. On the beat, 2233 South King Drive, it was for a Lyft driver in a blue Toyota Highlander. Press the panic button. They're in the parking lot.
3: Absolutely.
1: Thank you. 124.
3: 47. 124.
1: 124, standby. Post 7.
4: Yeah, so I wish that a citizen gives us a found wallet. If anybody has anybody out there that's looking for it, we're on the west side of the Lincoln Park Bridge. If by any chance you would have somebody that could swing by to inventory it.
1: Yeah, I can get somebody over there. You said the west side of the bridge?
4: 10-4. And if anybody in the area, you know, has anybody inquiring, we'll have it here until somebody picks it up.
1: All right, if anybody over at North Avenue Beach has someone walk up to them regarding a wallet, lost wallet, Post 7 has it on the west side of the bridge. Post 7, I don't have anybody available at this time, but I'll get somebody to you eventually.
4: Copy, thanks.
1: 122.
5: 122, good afternoon. Can you put us on a uniform adjustment, please?
1: 122, 10-4, good afternoon. 124.
3: 124.
1: All right, 24, I have a disturbance and an auto accident on the beat, but before those, if you can actually check out the assault in progress at 10 South Riverside, this has an hour on it. It was for a male that was causing a disturbance in the lobby, a male, white, 6 foot, red hair, black shirt, and red hat. He was arguing with security guard.
3: 10-4, just getting our roll call.
1: 10-4.

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0: 180 Eddie.
1: 180 Eddie.
0: 180 Eddie, a battery in progress at Monroe and Wabash at the Palmer House lobby. This is a male, white, attacking security. Offender wearing a gray top.
1: 4.
2: Phone an accident on 1600 South Lakeshore Drive. I was captured on pot 6318 William at 1528 hours. Seems like the car was merging and hit the tow truck. They're in the northbound lanes just south of McFetridge.
0: Perfect, thank you. I'll put that in the ticket.
1: Where are you?
0: 180 Adam.
1: Hey, squad, I got logged out. Are you able to clear me so I can log back in?
0: Try now. 1832.

0: 180 Boy.
1: 180 Boy.
0: We're getting a sex offense at Michigan and Monroe in front of the Amarino. A homeless male sleeping with his private parts hanging out.
1: 10-4, flash, open and wrap.
0: All right, 10-4. 1831.
1: 31.
0: 31, I have a battery. I'm sorry, an assault just occurred at Chicago and Sedgwick. A male, black blue shirt, gray shorts, black pants, heading eastbound, yelling at people.
1: 10-4.
2: 123. 123. Yes, please, if you don't mind. Can you call from assist and then press on hand wave at the same address, 2001 South Michigan.
0: 10-4.
3: 1832.
0: X-ray 1832.
3: All right, all of these vehicles are off the drive, and those were ordered by the people. I'm going to be relocating one citizen to Northwest North 457 on the mile.
0: Northwestern with a citizen is 1550. Do we have an 1832 third watch?
3: $18.32, you calling?
0: For third watch?
3: 10-4.
0: Hey, 32, good afternoon. Actually, stand by.

0: 180 Eddie.
1: Well, can you roll the EMS to my location at the fall house?
0: 10-4 for a battery victim. I'm 114.
1: Yes. Alright,
0: 10-4, 114, if you could assist the 180 unit 17 East Monroe at the Palmer House, please. It also came over as a holding offender.
1: 10-4.
0: Thank you. Alright, 1832, third watch.
2: 32, go ahead.
0: All right, 32, so we had a missing persons report at Northwestern Hospital, 257 East Huron. I gave the description earlier. The caller said his wife has dementia. She left the hospital 2 hours ago. Female, black, 70 years old, gray braids, pink jacket, blue shirt, and blue jeans, black shoes. The complainant was waiting at the ER entrance, but then he left to look for his wife. So you can handle that one accordingly.
1: Of course, fine.
0: Any tech units in 1-1 gun turn in 1?
3: 163 Charlie.
1: What is it?
0: 163 Charlie, 10-4. 1823.
4: Travis, stop Wagner's office.
0: 10-4, you guys good?
4: 10-4.
0: All right, and then 163 Charlie is going to be 300 South Wacker for a gun that was left in the restroom.
4: Wow.
2: X-ray 1832 landed at Northwestern 458 in the mile.
0: 1553.

0: 14.
1: 14, go ahead.
0: Yes, Mike, can you write Illinois State ID? It'll be 5006-3779-365 Lincoln.
1: 10-4.
2: What's your 4?
1: 24, go ahead.
0: You can give it a 5 ID for the 10-12 Riverside job. Show us going to the next one.
1: One fourteen. Nicholas S. Lane has a valid photo ID, 3656 North Halstead, no stops in effect, no convictions the last 12 months. No FOID, no CCL, no once in a warrant.
0: 10-4, thank you.
1: You're welcome.

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1: 23, go ahead.
0: Lower Wacker in Michigan, 10-4.
1: Lower Wacker in Michigan, 10-4.

0: Hey, 23.
1: 23, go ahead.
0: You got a emergency vehicle over here for a 34 sedan. She's like dead in the water over here on Wacker and Oregon.
1: 10-4, we'll get her rolling.

0: 132.
1: 132, go ahead.
2: Yeah, he gave us a number. One second.

0: Eddie, go ahead.
1: I'm going for 1310.
0: 1310 is John King, 259-707. John King, 259-707. Event number 09113. I got no answer on callback.
1: 14-4.
0: Thank you.
1: 114.
0: 14, go ahead.
1: Yes, ma'am. Can you show us the one interesting? Can I get an ID number for 1310?
0: So, Eddie already pulled the 1310. It's John King 259-707. John King 259-707, event number 09113. You're one in custody at 1604 on the time.
1: 10-4.

0: 31.
1: I'm going to stack you with what's on the beat. I got a battery report an hour and a half, 540 North Dearborn. Yolanda says her nephew was battered. He can't talk. He was just released from the hospital. She wants to make the report for him in an auto accident. PD only, Clark and Hubbard. Two vehicles, no injuries. The vehicles are supposedly non-drivable.
0: Thanks, Mike.
1: Thank you.

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0: Do you have pods at Randolph and Wabash for a supposed battery in progress about 10 people fighting?
2: Why are you pods?

0: 114.
1: 14, go ahead.
0: Yes, ma'am. Can you show us following on hold 11 to Northwestern? My friends will be right in the back, and I'm going to be calling.
1: Ambo 11 Northwestern, half inside the ambulance, 1607 on the time.

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1: David.
0: 87 David.
1: 87 David, can you send a paper card to the corner of Pearson and Michigan? There's a swastika on the sidewalk with different religious symbols, just for documentation and possibly streets and signs to get it cleared out.
0: You said Pearson and what street?
1: Pearson and Michigan, right at the intersection.
0: I'll put it on the board when I get somebody. I'll send somebody.
1: Thank you.
0: No problem. 1814.
2: 14.
0: Person calling for help, 345 West Fullerton Parkway at the condominium there. She can hear the 80 to 85-year-old female neighbor yelling for help, possibly on the floor. She has a history of falling. Fire's rolling. Thank you.
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0: 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You can just drop a code on it if nobody's there.
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0: Thank you.
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Veteran in progress under the board in 18, Southport and Fullerton, Fullerton and Southport, persons fighting in road rage, two SUVs, possibly a gray one and a white one. Caller couldn't offer any descriptions of anybody. Now a battery just occurred. A witness says, a fight from an auto accident. One party had a bat and used it towards the other vehicle. The vehicle last seen headed westbound on Fullerton. Caller's got a video of the male beating on the woman with the bat. Nothing further.

0: 133.
1: Criminal damage property just occurred, 19 East 21st Street. Says a group of 10 to 12 male blacks are throwing rocks and broke three windshields. They're walking in front of the Spark dispensary.
0: 10-4.

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0: I make this a 1980.
1: 74, thank you.
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1: 1330 is going to give you John King, 259-720. 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
1: 111.
0: Just in case if it is paper, assault in progress, please, at the red line on Monroe, 26 South State Street on the platform. Citywide 1 doesn't have any units up there, I guess. Approximately 5 to 6 male Hispanics are trying to fight a female black. Offenders are seen wearing white shirts. No description of the victim. No weapons seen at the time, and CTA was notified.
1: Good boy.
0: Thank you. So I was planning on a board in 1 and 18 and a backlog in both in 1 auto accident with injuries, 230 South Clark Street, of ice in progress, 203 Northwest South, disturbance Roosevelt in state. Another one at 2-1 in state, battery in progress in 18 at Southport and Fullerton, really just an auto accident that's kind of escalated, vice in progress, 1234 North Halsted. Auto accident PD only 303 East Chicago, a disturbance 456 East North Water Street, another disturbance 277 East Ontario Street, and criminal damage to property at Peterson in Michigan. Those are all just pending on the board at 1614.

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0: Hey, Todd. There's a call of a battery in progress at Monroe Red. We're currently tracking a person with a gun at Clark and Division. We're unsure, but it might be related.
1: 7-4-1-11, you copy?
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1: 13, rolling with 1174. And this person with a gun ticket that they're referring to at Clark and Division says there was a male Hispanic teen with short hair, lastly wearing black and gray sweater, black pants, white shoes. He was on the platform with a gun at 1559. Male Hispanic has short hair on the top, a mullet in the back. He's got a Glock or a Smith & Wesson on his waistband. Again, that was at 1559 on the time.
2: Lincoln,
1: go ahead.
2: I'm at Michigan and Oak. I run an Illinois plate by.
1: Mission Oak, go in it.
2: It's going to be Sam985483.
1: 10-4, one moment.
0: Hello, Sam.
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0: Can I get a mobile 1132?
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0: 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For an accident on Lakeshore Drive, the tow truck and the car on McFetcher is just eastbound of Lakeshore Drive.
3: 4, thank you. Who's at fault?
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3: Thank you.
1: 83 Lincoln, we ran this plate earlier. That's for the white Lexus, right?
2: 99, yes it is.
1: Yeah, I don't know what 83 unit off the top of my head right now because I don't even have it on the board anymore, but somebody came up running this plate earlier. It's just expired. It expired in December of 2025.
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0: two people on scooters were riding by as we exited the garage, blocked their path, began yelling at them, calling continue to drive out unless the scene so that's a code. And then a disturbance 277 East Ontario, they need a homeless female removed. Black beanie, blue jacket.
1: Careful.

0: 121.
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0: I'm going to give you the auto accident with injuries on 22's B, 230 South Clark Street. Brother was hit by a car. Son was on a scooter. Vehicle ran over his foot. Hit and run. Ambo 66 was en route.
1: 10-4.
0: Sorry, I lied. Ambo 66 took one to Cook County.
1: 10-4.
0: Thank you. Note of the void on one, hold up alarm at 711 30 East Jackson, silent hold up for the cashier if anybody's in the area and can check it out for me.

0: 7301 Sam, are you on zone 4 at all? 7301 Sam.
1: First
0: District had a ticket of assault in progress at the Red Line Monroe 26 South State Street. Approximately 5 to 6 male Hispanics were trying to fight a female black offender's last seen wearing white shirts. No description for the victim. We're wondering if you have any eyes. Some citywide unit thought it was related to the person with a gun at the Clark and Division line.
1: Yes, but we didn't see anything there. We looked at it. We were looking for the same thing, but it doesn't appear that we located anything going on over there. And the person with a gun call actually might be on a train at Cermak right now, so I think we're going over to citywide with that.
0: 7-4-13-7301 Sam doesn't see anything.
2: One twenty-four.
0: Go ahead.
2: We pulled an RD for the disturbance here at Greyhound. Can you show us at Joel Hospital? And I'll finish the RD for the other ones later.
0: 10-4, thank you.

0: 124. Can you put a player on the card?
1: Yeah, go with it.
0: Frank, Frank, 32971. Frank, Frank, 32971. Check him back to a black actor.
1: 10-4.
0: 124
2: comes back on a black 2024 Acura SUV registered to a Zing Zang out of 3041 West Oak and John Paul in Chicago. 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
3: Can you put two plates in the box, please? Frank Paul, 219-294, Illinois.
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3: The next one's going to be the tow truck. It's going to be MS and Mary, 244-675.
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4: 10-4, info. Outside Winchester Arena at Indiana and Fairmont, there's a large group of people possibly related to graduation.
1: Large group of people outside of Winchester Arena, Indiana, and Saramac, possibly a graduation. 10-4.

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1: John King, 259753. John King, 259753. Event number 08040.
2: On zone 4.
1: What unit on zone 4?
2: 1 Frank 6 2.
1: 1 Frank 6 2, go ahead.
2: What's going on? If you're aware, there's flooding on 21st and Union on the northbound exit onto Canal Street. It's going to back up traffic on 9094. If you may want to just want to block that exit off into that water size.
1: I have absolutely nobody, but I'll put a ticket on the board. Thank you for the information. For the units on 121 in Union and 21, the northbound exit of Canal Street at the 9094, traffic is going to back up. It's starting to flood.

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1: No problem, it's unchanged.

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1: 24.
0: Hey, swear, can you repeat that RV number for me again?
1: Yeah, John King, 259-753.
0: Thank you.
1: You're welcome.

0: 13.
1: I'm going to give you two. I think it's one, but let me know. The hold-up alarm at 71130 East Jackson. Cashier hit the button twice. But I have a battery victim injured, 25 East Jackson, so I don't know if he was hitting the alarm because somebody was getting beat up, but fire's rolling because a man was battered. Sitting on the ground, mouth bleeding, he appears to be dizzy. There were two men yelling at him that might have been the ones who battered him. Who knows?
0: Okay, let me check it out.
1: Thank you. 133 Henry.
2: 133 Henry.
1: Once you get relief from the Dearborns, if you can help me out in the 20 sector, I have a check to well-being, 615 South Wabash. Caller's looking for a 62-year-old brother, Gregory Lee, male black, who she hasn't spoke to in about 2 years. Says this is the last known address for him. Caller's having a memorial service for their father, has not been able to get in contact with him, and she's concerned for his well-being. Thank you.
0: Eight three boy,
1: go ahead.
0: If I give you an Illinois plate, can you see if it's been towed?
1: If they put it in the system, yeah, go ahead.
0: Maybe 76071.
1: Try the beginning, because you got cut out.
0: Illinois plate, David John, 76071.

0: Hey, 3 boy.
1: I sent for that vehicle, that plate, David John, 76071, on a Honda 2007. Says maroon in color. It was towed. From 24. It said, I'm sorry. At the pound, 2463.
0: Hey, 3 boy, had a hard time copying. You said it was towed, correct?
1: Yeah, 10-4. It was towed.
0: 99, thanks.
1: It's all third-party callers. Battery in progress. It was really an auto accident. 30 minutes, Southport and Fullerton. If you want to swing by, check it out for me.
2: 7-4.
1: Thank you. 1824.
2: 1824.
1: Vice complaint in progress. 45 minutes at the mobile gas station, 1234 North Halstead. 10 high school students were smoking marijuana inside.
2: 7-4.

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1: 24, go ahead.
0: Can you run up there and drive for me? Eddie Young, 56307.
1: 10-4, one second.

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1: Contract expired on a white 2021 Ford SUV registered to a Doug McComb out of 3485 West on Greer in Morris.
0: That's on the A Young 56 Real Center.
2: We're going to have a traffic stop on that vehicle, 1130 South Canal.
1: 1130 South Canal, that's a white Cadillac, right?
2: Step 4.
1: It's just expired December 2025. 110, go ahead.
2: Can I have an outdoor roll call, sir, Matt Greenlaw, please?
1: Absolutely, it'll be on the box.

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1: Go ahead, 24.
0: Can I run the driver's license plate?
1: Yeah, go ahead.
0: Should it be Paul, 323-4210-5338.
1: It's valid and clear for Jose A. Hatchett, Maldonado. 3940 West 68th Place in Chicago. No stops in effect, no convictions. The last 12 months it was attached to the plate. He's got no FOID, no CCL, no warrant.

0: Lucky 4LG Jupiter, license plate or a license number on my box as well.
1: Yeah, it's already there for you.
0: Thank you.
1: No problem.
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0: 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Everybody appeared to be on scene as of 1319.
1: And thanks.

0: For the units in 18 simulcast unavailable, ticket of a person with a gun, Clybourne and Division, Division and Clybourne at Pearl Vision. Group of teenagers, male black and female black, are walking eastbound. One of them appears to have a gun. Caller can see the magazine sticking out. The offender's a male black, black face mask, sweatshirt with a hood up, and gray sweatpants. Nothing further. 824, looks like you're coming east on that Division Street. Can you check it out?
1: 1824, it's not far.
0: Thank you.
2: 23.
0: 23, go ahead.
2: Can you drop that
0: job on the 10-4.
3: 833, show us clear on paper going at this one again.
0: 10-4.
4: What was the description?
0: Group of teenagers, male black, female black, all walking eastbound. The one that appears to have a gun, the caller can see the magazine sticking out. Offender's a male black, black, black mask is what it says, sweatshirt with a hood up, and a gray sweatpants.
5: Agent 4, is he on Division walking?
0: I couldn't even tell you. I'm just reading what the ticket said. All it said was they were walking eastbound. We can call this caller back and see if we can get more information. Just give me 1 second.
1: One ten,
0: go ahead.
1: Outdoor roll call, red line, State and Roosevelt.
0: Some photo be on the box.

0: 18 24, is there anything from 02 Sam? We don't see no group of names, so.
1: 1802 Sam for info. Person with a gun hit the board at 1645 Clybourne and Division, a group of teenagers, male black, female black, walking eastbound. One of them appears to have a gun. They can see the magazine sticking out. Main offender is a male black, black face mask, I assume. He's wearing a sweatshirt with a hood up and gray sweatpants. Can you see if you captured anything on pods at that time or seen a group of kids?
2: All right, that was fun.
1: Thank you.
3: A33, go ahead.
4: I got the call on the phone. He said that the offenders are headed toward in the direction of Provision at the corner of Sedgwick and Division.
1: En route to Sedgwick and Division per the caller, 10-4. 24, you copy? Eight two four. 33, talked to the caller on the phone. He said the offenders were headed to the Pearl Vision, Sedgwick and Division.
0: 10-4.

0: That group is going to be eastbound out of division, guys.
1: And that's Sammy giving us that info, or is that somebody on scene giving us the info?
0: 833, that's me.
1: All right, 33 says they're going to be eastbound on division.

0: Hey, 2-4, yeah, we drove eastbound past Sedgway. The West Oakland for teenagers. We're now north on Sedgway, seeing if they're around MFG here.
1: And you didn't see anybody in the area, right, when you drove eastbound on that Division Street?
0: Negative.
1: Yeah, so 24 was originally coming eastbound on Division to begin with when I broadcasted it. He drove straight past Division in Sedgwick. He didn't see anybody. He's now north on Sedgwick. Still don't see nobody.
2: All right, guys. Are you saying that it's going to be a black mask, black surgical mask with gray hoodie?
1: Black surgical mask, gray hoodie. 6-4, go ahead.
0: My Division of Wells right now.
2: There's a red hoodie on as well.
1: Black surgical mask, gray hoodie, and a red hoodie as well. 1864, you're at Division of Wells. Do you see them or no see them?
0: We didn't see anything east of Wells.
1: All right, nothing was observed east of Wells. 10-4.

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0: Downer at Wacker and Wabash, Ambul 651 to Northwestern with one. Can I do a bit?
1: Much appreciated. Anytime.
0: Thank you.
2: We're going to check the stop and shop around 10-4.

0: 18:32. We got one match in that description. Earth time, Sedgwick.
1: 18:32's got a possible match in the description. Gertha and Sedgwick.
0: Hop, night, Chuggers.
1: In the ticket, it says gray sweatpants.
0: Disregard for
1: him. All right, 10-4. Disregard that possible at Gertha and Sedgwick.

0: 111.
1: 111.
0: So I started as a technical well-being at 215 South Dearborn. The federal courthouse called and said there was an uncooperative male white bleeding profusely from an unknown location, no description. He was last seen headed southbound. Other people have called in continuously different locations for him. He now ended up at 450 South Federal Street in the parking lot. He's laying on the ground bleeding from the face. Fires Roland, if you can check on him.
1: Good morning.

0: One second.
1: 13, go ahead.
0: So that guy from one of his jobs seems to be the guy from us that ran away from the ambulance. He was on a scene when we arrived. So we're going to go with them, see if it's him.
1: Oh, your battery victim?
2: Okay.
1: I'll cross reference for the time being. If it's the same thing, let me know, and I'll preempt everybody and loop everything in. 18th district unit coming in.
2: 18-61 boy.
1: 61 boy, go ahead.
2: Might have a possible with the red hoodie, surgical mask, LaSalle, and Division. It's going to be a group of maybe 5 or 6. That will be walking northbound on the east side of the street. We'll wait till we get a couple more units before we approach.
1: All right, LaSalle and Division, I got 1861 boy with a possible matching the description. It's a group of 5 or 6 walking northbound on the east side of the street. If I can get additional units, LaSalle and Division, please.
2: 3-4, go.
1: 7-4. Just keep your ear clear, guys. Just head over to LaSalle and Division for me. Boy, once you get eyes on your backup, let me know if we're going to stop them.
2: All right, they're going to be standing by the bus stop. I'm not sure if they're going to try to go in by the train station. They're going to be northbound.
1: 10-4, I'll let City by 1 known just in case.
2: All right, they're still standing by the bus stop on the east side of the street.
1: Bus stop, east side of the street, LaSalle and Division, 7-4. I got 32 pulling up. I got 34 coming down LaSalle. 23 is coming down LaSalle.
2: 33, we're right there, too.
1: 10-4, got you guys, got you guys.
2: Whenever you guys ready.
1: Go with it.
3: They're going down.
2: Well, if you can get all the 7301 stands, that'd be great.
1: Yep, 10-4, they've been notified.
2: 406.
1: Running down the stairs, 10-4.
3: Before doing that description again.
1: Nail black, black surgical mask, and a gray hoodie. Someone also made mention that he may have a red hoodie instead. It's about a group of 5 or 6 of them.

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1: LaSalle and Division, they made their way down the stairs.
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1: 10-4.
2: One.
1: Hold on, guys. Give me 1 second unless you yourself have an emergency.
0: What's that number?
1: Person with a gun, 09966. We good? You guys want me to keep having units come in? Like, talk to me. Tell me something.
0: Why? They're in the tube. Check with the citywide.
1: Citywide has been notified already, and my partner's calling CTA to notify them to stop all the trains. I have a person with a gun, a group of 5 or 6 teens, last seen headed in the tunnel, LaSalle and Division at the red line. Citywide 1 was notified to have you switch over. I'm stopping all the trains at CTA. Do you have pods in the terminal by any chance?
0: You got a whole bunch of cat guys on street level. They got somebody detained up there.
1: Y'all got somebody detained that I don't know about?
0: We have about 3 to 4 detained right now.
1: 3 to 4 detained at 1700 on the time. Go ahead.
3: Disregard 121.
1: Alright, 10-4. 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

0: You guys good over there? Am I slowing it down over the air? Somebody want
1: to
0: talk to
1: me? We're totally disregarded here. We're good. Get the phone.
0: All right, complete disregard for LaSalle and Division of LaSalle. Complete disregard if you're not already on scene for the person with a gun. CTA station. 30, I got you pulling up on everybody.

0: 131.
1: Suspicious person at 18th and Wabash. Says in the alley behind Goodyear and Avis. He got 19, 8 male blacks, 1 male white. Lurking in the alley, loitering for over 40 minutes. Says earlier today, two of the teens were armed, unknown weapons at this time. He got a male black wearing all black clothing and another male black wearing a blue hoodie. Those are the two that had the weapons earlier, not further.
0: 10-4.
2: 113. Can you let, Oregon 11 know that we're on Federal and Drexel?
1: You said Federal and Drexel? That these two are the same? One, one, three.
0: 1-862.
1: 1-862.
0: Well, I still have my camera off. My camera off.
1: Landline's
3: closed. Not. 8-6-2-10-4. 8-6-3.
1: It's okay.
3: Can I get a VIN number for VWC? VIN number for a BWC malfunction?
0: 1830, everything on top side looked fine. Did we have anybody who's still in the tunnel?
1: Do we have any units still in the tunnel? Sorry, I got that's a negative. Any units still in the tunnel?

0: es que estaría gasto sonarlo.
1: I'll take a swing back around. I know somebody called to have the train stopped. I don't know if we need to have them stopped anymore or we're releasing them.
2: 1832.
0: Okay. 32, go ahead.
2: It's going on. I said earlier to stop the trains. You can call GTA and have them running back.
0: Okay, so the trains are good to be going now?
2: 10-4. Thank you.
0: All right, 10-4. We're letting CTA know currently.

0: 113. Can we get another card?
1: And 113, I was trying to get the exact location. You said Federal and Jackson.
0: Federal and Jackson. 13300, we're on the way.
1: Can I get another unit, the Federal and Jackson?
0: 13300.
1: 113,
2: can you tell us if one custody and a weapon recovered?
1: Traffic
3: stop at 14th and State,
0: 1708 on the console. Nice. All right,
1: I said, well, you're responding to the battery victim injury for 113 at Federal and Jackson. Take a complete disregard. Next unit coming in, 113.
0: 163,
1: give us 4 minutes. Unit responding to Federal and Jackson, slow down. Take a slow down if you're not on scene.

0: 333.
1: It's a 33.
0: 33, do you have something on Ontario on the sound?
1: No, that's a negative. I don't have anything on Ontario on the sound.
0: 4161, Adam.
1: 4161, Adam.
0: We got a juvie arrest over here at North Ave. Where do you guys take your juvies to be processed?
2: Stand back. 19, there's a juvie office.
1: 4161, Adam, just to confirm, this is from the detail, right?
0: Simple.
1: All right, 1862 for info. Or do we have a sergeant over there on North Avenue Beach? Sergeant in 18 over at North Avenue Beach for some info.

0: 1890
1: for 4161 Adam. They have a juvie from this North Avenue Beach detail. Are they taking the juvie to 19, or I'm sorry, 18, or is there somewhere else they should be taking the juvie?
0: 1890, there's no to take a juvie on the first district for processing.
1: All right, 4161 Adam for first district. I'll show you going over there.
2: Thank you, Scott.
0: Oh, good, thank you.

0: whatever. You turn off the burglar alarm, 1980 North Omont, Department B. It says temper alarm. No key holder was reached. No further.
1: 04 Square.
0: 1833.
1: 4161 Adam.
0: 4161 Adam.
1: Show me taking one to the first fixture. 887, last 300 miles.
0: 10-4, we got 1714 on the console. 1833.
1: 33.
0: 33, got a panic alarm that just hit 540 North of Michigan, 540 North Michigan. That's violent panic alarm, no further.
1: 10-4.

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0: It's with a call on Ontario. You can make it a 5, David. She left.
2: One 13.
1: 113.
2: So we're going to take the individual to the hospital. I'm in the ambulance of Partners 1.
1: 4-17-15 if you need it.

0: Объясни телефон.
1: What for?
0: What for? Check out this auto accident. Came in PD only at first. Mass person injured. 303 on Michigan. I'm sorry, 303 East Chicago. Carlos says he was the driver of a Northwestern shuttle bus. It was rear-ended by a Chi-Town limo bus. I'm sorry, though.
1: I'm 4.

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0: 18, 14.
1: 8, 4.
0: This is for info. They called back for their regular alarm, 1980 on my. Says the keyhole to say that the premises was okay. They were unable to provide the passcode.
1: Support.

0: 1022 HSS.
1: Yeah, can you notify my sergeant I got a bona fide CSA?
0: Available sergeant for 1833.
1: I got HSS, can you send information?
0: You can.
1: Time for, I'll call you later.
0: Alright, next unit coming in.
2: 1834.
1: Squad, can you give me the event number for that first one we got?
0: Zero nine nine six six.

Residents of one assisted way are battery in progress at the East Washington College. There's a group of approximately 15 teenagers, male, black, female, hiding outside. No weapons, say no further. Law enforcement.

0: had it for the MSN 18. We got a support unit request that came in from the 4th District. They're asking for units to please keep an eye out for their high-risk missing who suffer from dementia. The name is Sheila Farley. Date of birth, 9/21/1953. She was last seen May 18th at 11 o'clock a.m. Wearing a pink coat, blue shirt, blue jeans, gym shoes, female black, gray braids. She's caramel complexed, 135 pounds, about 5'2", dark brown eyes, and she has dementia. She was at Northwestern. She went missing from that area, and she was last seen walking on or nearby Ohio.
1: One of the ten. For the battery of 50 East Washington. I don't see those kids fighting outside, but I see a few kids standing on the sidewalk there.
0: I'm so for the battery in progress, 50 East Washington. One of the Sam does not see any kids fighting, but she does see kids standing out.

Depending on the border backlog in one, that will be in check. Lord, Walker and Wabash, your battery progress to East Washington. Mental health disturbance, Randolph and Jackson. Disturbance, 2011 West Jackson. Another disturbance, Roosevelt and State. Auto accident.

0: 123.
1: 123.
0: So if I got a well being check, Lower Wacker and Wabash, Wabash and Lower Wacker. The caller said it was a biker near this location sitting on the curb, looked distressed. Caller was driving by, they didn't know any information, it's anonymous. And if that turns into nothing, can you check out this battery in progress, 50 East Washington? It was a group of about 15 teenagers, female blacks fighting outside. Prayer went up to Sam, she didn't see anything. Anyone fighting, the kids were out in the corner. No further.
2: Yeah, 1883 David, 14th Law.

0: 31 next up in the backlog. This is a mental health disturbance. Randolph and Stetson, Stetson and Randolph. It was a third-party caller reporting that a male black with a beard was walking. I'm sorry, wearing a black hat, purple shirt, black pants, walking, yelling, angrily talking to himself as if he was out of his mind while pushing a cart. He was asking, headed southbound towards Millennium. Unknown weapons. If it turns into paper, I'll send a paper car. No further.
1: So far.

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0: 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It was religious graffiti on the sidewalk. Can you check it out?
1: Who's the victim?
2: 1887 David.
0: Okay.

0: I think 32. 32. We still got an EMS call, 516 Lark at Maggiano, Little Italy. 20 to 30 year old female kicked the window, cut herself on the ankle, said she's bleeding. You got fire around, no further.
1: Go for it.

0: 34.
1: 34.
0: 34. 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As far as the female black, Sheila Foley, this is her son who wants a report. But 414, I already did a report. So can you stop over there and give them the report number?
1: Yeah, we'll get them the report number. Sound good. 10-4.

0: 4161 Adam.
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0: Landed in 1892 on the miles.
1: Temple, we got 1734 on the console.

0: 111.
1: Next up in the backlog, a message to service was going to stay at the Jewel. Caller says his 9-month old child was taken by his child's mother and her boyfriend. Says the caller was hit by the boyfriend. Male black, gray sweater, black jeans, black hat, female black, wearing a pink dress. Says both are still at the state park by Michigan. The caller was wearing a white tank top, gray shorts, waiting by the train station. No further.
0: 10-4. Cook County 471 to the zone.
1: Unit coming in.
0: Cook County 471.
1: Cook County 471, go ahead.
0: Hey, did our dispatch call you about a female that kicked Maggiano's window? It looks like it meant to help. I got CFD on scene.
1: Yes, 10-4. We got 1832 on route over there.
0: All right, 10-4. CFD's on scene. It looks like they're going to be transporting her

0: 114.
1: 114.
0: Disturbance, 111 West Jackson. The group of kids being disruptive won't leave. Cut to McDonald's.
2: Could I have a...
0: I got a unit coming in.
1: 114. We still have that, we have one in custody for that criminal damage to property, man. We're at Northwestern as of now.
0: Okay, you're a strong clear. I'll show you at Northwestern.
3: 1832?
0: 1832?
3: Are they going to take that arrest for the criminal damage to property?
0: Cook County.
3: Do we have Cook County on zone 4? 471
0: Cook County.
3: 1832, if they decided to do a king, they can take her. We can flip it out to them.

0: anybody still, what call did you want me to give it?
1: 19, 5 Pulse Glen, and we're in the north side of Wells County.

0: I pay for them.
1: Oregon.
0: Orson got a slumper, north and house, the house of the north. Says by the Apple store. Carlos says he saw a silver van, camping van. It was styled facing westbound on North Avenue. Two people inside slumped over. Fire is en route. The Carlos no longer on scene, no further.
1: Time for 1824.
0: Something on the beat. It's in the box.
1: 1824.

0: 113. Other battery just to carry Blue Line in Washington, 19 North Dearborn. The Washington Blue Line called us as he was attacked by a CTA employee. When he asked for a courtesy ride, said the employee punched him, choked him, hit him with the operator keys, says he has a video, and he'll be waiting by the entrance. Male black, wearing a gray T-shirt, black pants. Fire is en route, no further.
1: Double.

0: 1832.
1: 1832.
0: Hey, Squire, we're going to have a street stop in a few minutes. State in Illinois. Can you roll a female unit over here?
1: I'm from West State in Illinois. Can I get a female unit to assist 1832 on a street stop?
0: And Grand, and the last ID that I run, can you put on my box, please?
1: 32, are you saying State and Grand? You got cut out.
0: I should have stayed in my flat, sorry.
1: Okay, State
2: what?
1: In Illinois. State in Illinois.
0: Ten-four, Squire.
1: Aye, ten-four.
0: 33-10-4.
1: And do I have a female unit? What, 33, is it a female with you?
2: Yep, she's a female.
1: 10-4.
3: 33-4.
1: I say 32-1-9, 17-48.
0: Hey, Squad, can you just read the remarks about the warrant so our young lady Stephanie can hear it?
4: 1832 for Stephanie Vendola, revoked ID, and for the warrant, violent tendencies, wanted out of Cook County for failure to appear. Larceny.
0: And 4 Squad, thank you.

0: 1832, one in custody. She was transporting her to the 18th district.
1: 1832, one in custody. 1752 on a console, and I got 52 on a console for your transfer time as well.
0: Thank you, Claire. Appreciate it.
1: You're welcome.

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1: 1832.
0: The last mileage is 847, Swin.
1: 10-4, we got 1733.

0: 13, 14.
1: Hey, one first one.
0: Anything from the slumper?
1: Nothing possible. The vehicle just stalled.
0: Back at you with a commercial alarm on the beat, 1601 North Clark at Chicago Historical Society. It says 1 East North entry door times 2, and they were unable to reach the key holder. Not further.
1: 10%.

0: couldn't on the board and won. Got up there just a card to South State, said JD Sports. Test to repeat offenders just sold from the store again. It's the northbound. Female black wearing a black Gap hoodie, gray sweatpants, black shoes. Female black wearing sunglasses, navy blue Gap hoodie, gray shorts, and pink Crocs. Also pending and one, got a person down. Madison in Michigan. For a male passed out in the grass by the beam. Appears to be intoxicated. Fire is rolling. No further.
1: One 22 for info.
2: 1-2-3.
1: Yeah, Clark and Roosevelt, you got a light flashing in red all directions.
0: So there's a lot of feedback. Go again.
1: Clark and Roosevelt, you got a red light flashing all directions.
0: Clark and Roosevelt. Lights flashing red, no directions in four.
3: One twelve. 112. 112. 112. 112. 112. 112. 112. 112. 112. 112. 112. 112. 112. 112. 112. 112. 112. 112. 112. 112. 112. 112. 112. 112. 112. 112. 112. 112. 112. 112. 112. 112. 112. 112. 112. 112. 112. 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112. 112. 112. 112. 112. 112. 112. 112. 112. 112. 112. 112. 112. 112. 112. 112. 112. 112. 112. 112. 112. 112. 112. 112. 112. 112. 112. 112. 112. 112. 112. 112. 112. 112. 112. 112. 112. 112. 112. 112. 112. 112. 112. 112. 112. 112. 112.

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1: 124.
0: Can I get a mobile with 1811?
1: 1811 for the mobile.
0: Oh, go ahead. Hey, 1811, did you guys arrest a juvenile?
2: No. I got the confused already.
0: 10-4. We're looking for a Hummins. Looks like 1811 made the arrest.
3: 4161 Adam. We arrested Hummings.
1: 4161 Adam has.
0: 10-4. What lockup is he at? Because the mother's here at First District looking for the kid.
3: He's in one. We're coming up.
1: 112. 112. I'm a sexist. Death has occurred on the beat as well to South State at the JD Sports.
3: Ten four.
1: 824.
3: 1844.
1: Mental health disturbance, 1530 North Sedgwick at Deborah's Place. Carla told the staff that a member was having hair pain, didn't feel well, some anxiety, and wanted to go to the hospital. He got fire en route, no further.
3: 14.

0: 14, we got a second call. The key holder advised that this is a false alarm, and they want us to cancel. We'll handle accordingly.
1: 10-4-4-4.

Most of the board on one. Got a person one at 1101 on Canal at Whole Foods. Carla says he was scammed out of 3000, and the people in a lower level parking lot, male black with glasses, wearing a black hat, black shirt, gray dress pants, and a female black wearing a yellow vest. No further.

0: 1812. 12, are you clear?
1: Yeah, I'm clear.
0: All right, 12, if you could head over to 1111 North Dearborn, Unit 2201. Grace is on scene. Said that she was sexually assaulted yesterday and needs to file a report. She's requesting a female officer. She'll meet you in the lobby.
2: 1813.
0: 2813. Hey, 13, are you still at Kilbourn, or are you clear?
2: I'm clear, but I'm going to be with 90 at the beach in a little bit.
0: All right, I'll put you down.

do an 18 and well-being check at Fullerton in Lakewood. 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Charlie David 68943.

0: 133 Henry.
1: 133 Henry.
0: Hey, can you check that this person wanted? There's no RD in the ticket. Oh, actually, there is. In the location remarks, JK 2374981101 1101 South Canal at the Whole Foods. The caller was scammed out of $3,000, and the people are in the lower level parking lot.
1: Ten four.

0: 123.
1: 23, domestic on the beat at 900 South Wabash, unit 602. The caller said the ex-boyfriend is outside trying to get into her apartment. No weapons, no drugs.
0: 10-4.

0: 1822.
1: 42. 22, I need you to call with some info, please. When you get a chance, or send us a message. We have to send and notify.
0: Oh, I'll call you now.

0: 114 for info.
1: 114.
0: 114, are you still at Northwestern?
1: Yes, ma'am. We have one in custody.
0: All right, 10-4. You were cleared by accident. I'll put you back on it.
1: 10-4.
2: 113.
0: 113.
2: Squad, can you get an ambulance, 17 North Dearborn, battery victim.
0: 17 North Dearborn for a battery victim, 10-4. This is related to the battery that you're on.
2: 10-4.
0: All right, 10-4.

0: 180 George.
1: George.
0: 180 George, check for this disturbance, please. 111 West Jackson for a group of kids that were being disruptive, won't leave the McDonald's.
1: 10-4.
2: One call.
0: 112.
2: Did the fire make a removal?
0: Return to quarters.
2: 10-4.

0: 1830.
1: Did we assign a car to do an info report on that graffiti on the sidewalk?
0: Yeah, I believe so. Who was that? Hold on.

0: was given a 19 Paul.
1: Who gave it a 19 Paul?
0: 833.
1: Can 33 call me, please?
0: All right, 1833.

0: 1-833.
1: 33.
0: Hey, can you call 1830?
1: Catch him up.

0: 1830.
1: What was the exact address that David called that in, the graffiti on the sidewalk?
0: It was just Pearson and Michigan was the corner, not an exact address.

0: 1887 David for info.
1: David is right at the corner of Michigan and Houston. Right at the very intersection of the building.

And if we have anybody up in the 10 sector, we still have this well-being check pending Fullerton and Lakewood, Lakewood and Fullerton, for a child sleeping inside of a dark gray Honda CRV with an adult sleeping as well.

0: 180 Frank.
1: 180 Frank.
0: Yeah, it's a red light.
1: Okay, that's where. It was a CTA that called it and said a male was attacked by an unknown offender. EMS refused. No description of the offender. The male is in the mez level.
0: Cook County 1305 on zone 4.
1: Cook County 1305 on zone 4.
0: Hey, on northbound Wabash Roosevelt, you guys got a two-car crash. No injuries. Both drivers are on scene. Can I send them in for the first district for the death report?
1: Absolutely. Please do.
0: 4-4, do you want the plates?
1: Sure, why not?
0: Vehicle 1 is going to be Edward Victor, 76895. Edward Victor, 76895. Break for 2.
1: Yep.
0: This is regard on 2. It's a dealer plate. You want to take the van down?
1: Go ahead.
0: King Lincoln, 4. Adam, Mary, Boy, Sam, Lincoln, 2. Tom, Boy, 068282.
1: Perfect. Thank you so much. I appreciate it.
0: You want to take these files too?
1: Go ahead.
0: Illinois DL, John, 520-2966-9157. Break for 2. Illinois DL Charles 500-3209-6401.
1: 10-4, thank you very much.
0: All right, it's 76 on their way.
1: 10-4.

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0: 831.
1: 18, boy, can I get 30 and 18, please?

0: 180 Henry.
1: 80 Henry.
0: Okay, I have an assault in progress at the Mez level, 128 North State. I'm not sure if this is related to 180 Franks, but if you could head over to 128 North State, a male Hispanic, tattoos on the arm and neck, last seen wearing a black shirt and black pants, threatening and yelling at the staff, refusing to leave. The caller would like the offender removed. It's a third-party caller.
1: Therefore, we got you.
0: Thank you. 122?
2: 122.
0: 22, a sex offense, 630 West Harrison, a female, black, 5'4", wearing a gray scarf, pink and black jumpsuit, exposed herself in front of the location, and now she's heading northbound on Jefferson.
2: Temple.

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1: 132.
0: You got about 100 motorcycles going eastbound on Roosevelt. They're approaching Clark now.
1: All right, 100 motorcycles going eastbound on Roosevelt, approaching Clark.

0: New and one holding offender at 1154 South Clark as a target. One adult female detained for theft.
1: 124.
0: 124.
1: We could take that, homie.
0: 24104.
2: 113.
3: 113.
2: 1828. Police buses. 7301 Sam. Have visual of the altercation that happened here.
0: Stand by. I'll send him a message. 823, go ahead.
3: Clark and Division.
0: Clark and Division, you guys okay? A23, do you guys need another car?
3: We're good for now.
0: All right, 7301, Sam, are you on the zone?
1: Go on.
0: Hey, Blue Line, Washington, Madison, 19 North, Dearborn. Do you have any pods for this battery that occurred on the platform?
1: What time did this happen?
0: Came over at 1744 hours. Said he was attacked by a CTA employee. By the Blue Line entrance, male, black, last seen wearing a gray shirt, black pants.
1: Did they say where this happened? Upstairs, by the booth, or on the platform?
0: 113.
3: One one three.
0: Where did it happen? On the platform?
3: No, by the bus.